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5: Action!
6: Do you know what? 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Do you
3: yeah,
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3: If I'm nervous about something, yeah, just pretend they're a nobody. Like you, Jamie. Well, I don't need to pretend.
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1: 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Boy, oh boy. Or barely awake. Paddle to the metal. Oh, man. I should do this for a living.
0: It feels good to be Boatu. It feels good to Geico.

0: Iver and Naila, more. 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Is Eishtocht Lenner, Namahori Lakela.
1: Kaya Veg, born the Gortica on Shachtan Shah. 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
0: Rama Alling, Jurakana Erin Renshin, August Gokshans, Gaman Kian, Akashud, Egg on Top Spot on Top Finisha, Araiglin, Arish, Danish, August and Chinatal, going to give her a hocht, Nile Horan, August Tastes.

0: Taylor Swift, I give her a shot. I knew it, I knew you. Boomerian on Scannan new at Toy Story, agus Cadamer track Alling. Eglanian to Rai Garish, Leshan Chinatha, gonna give her a shake. Tit them a mock on top, Kuig on Tachtin Shaw. Dear Kate, gig Alling him and Imalakli on Tachtin Shaw. Stella Lefty, Boston.
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Stockton Show. 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

Olivia Rodrigo, Give Her a Carla, Drop Dead, Rimmishin, Give Her a Cuig, Slater, August Dance, Araiglin, Reached, August Shinatak, Egg on Top, a Tree, August Sossel, Arag, Will Pisa, Kyol, Even Erinach, Ulsar, Gormak, Give Her a Tree, Florence Road, Hanging Out to Dry. 13 a Heron. 3.

0: Olivia Rodrigo, Drop Dead. 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
3: Hey, it's Jess. The nominations for the 2026 Emmy Awards have officially landed, and there's one show that's absolutely dominating. Medical drama The Pitt is leading the pack with a massive 25 nominations, making it this year's biggest contender. Meanwhile, Euphoria fans are doing a bit of a double take because Zendaya is the only cast member to score a nomination in the main acting categories. If you want to dive into the full list, you can find it over on Spin's website. Now, if you're Taylor Swift, why would you walk down the aisle to someone else's love song when you have literally written so many of your own? We finally know which track Taylor chose for her wedding to Travis Kelce. Former NFL player Ryan Fitzpatrick, who was a guest on the day, has revealed the couple walked down the aisle to this song. Said the moment had him in tears, describing it as emotional, fun and funny all at the same time. And a huge congratulations are in order for Leanne Pinnock. The Little Mix star has announced she's expecting her second child. She shared the news with a gorgeous video filmed in a recording studio. It starts with Leanne singing into a mic before she turns around and reveals her baby bump. She captioned it, "As one chapter ends, another begins." Dermot Kennedy has a surprise for his Irish fans. To celebrate his upcoming gigs in the Aviva, there's a special two-day merch pop-up coming to Dublin. There you can shop everything from tote bags and tees, caps and crewnecks. And the rumours have it that there'll be exclusive merchandise available at the pop-up you can't get anywhere else. And an Ariana Grande impersonator has revealed a surprisingly wholesome message she received from Ariana herself. Paige Niemann, who built a huge following by looking and sounding like the singer, has shared a private DM in her new documentary series, Turning the Page.
4: She's been trying to look like Ariana for years.
5: A lot of people share stories about who they think I am.
3: Ariana reportedly wrote, "I'm flattered, but I just want you to know you're very beautiful as yourself." And BTS have set a new record for the highest single concert attendance in London's Tottenham Hotspur Stadium. The show was said to be spectacular, with the band performing on an immersive 360 stage, and they had absolutely massive fireworks at the end of the show.
6: I got even sexier than 7 years ago. I missed you so much, and thank you for all coming. Cheese, mate, I love you so much.
3: Finally, it's official. After months of rumours, Justin Bieber has been confirmed for the first ever FIFA World Cup final halftime show. He'll perform alongside Madonna, BTS and Shakira on July 19th. Safe to say, that's one halftime show you won't want to miss. For all the hottest trending stories, add Spin to your socials.
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2: Hey, it's Jess. The nominations for the 2026 Emmy Awards have officially landed, and there's one show that's absolutely dominating. Medical drama The Pitt is leading the pack with a massive 25 nominations, making it this year's biggest contender. Meanwhile, Euphoria fans are doing a bit of a double take because Zendaya is the only cast member to score a nomination in the main acting categories. If you want to dive into the full list, you can find it over on Spin's website. Now, if you're Taylor Swift, why would you walk down the aisle to someone else's love song when you have literally written so many of your own? We finally know which track Taylor chose for her wedding to Travis Kelce. Former NFL player Ryan Fitzpatrick, who was a guest on the day, has revealed the couple walked down the aisle to this song. Said the moment had him in tears, describing it as emotional, fun and funny all at the same time. And a huge congratulations are in order for Leanne Pinnock. The Little Mix star has announced she's expecting her second child. She shared the news with a gorgeous video filmed in a recording studio. It starts with Leanne singing into a mic before she turns around and reveals her baby bump. She captioned it, "As one chapter ends, another begins." Dermot Kennedy has a surprise for his Irish fans. To celebrate his upcoming gigs in the Aviva, there's a special two-day merch pop-up coming to Dublin. There you can shop everything from tote bags and tees, caps and crewnecks. And the rumours have it that there'll be exclusive merchandise available at the pop-up you can't get anywhere else. And an Ariana Grande impersonator has revealed a surprisingly wholesome message she received from Ariana herself. Paige Niemann, who built a huge following by looking and sounding like the singer, has shared a private DM in her new documentary series, Turning the Page.
3: She's been trying to look like Ariana for years.
4: A lot of people share stories about who they think I am.
2: Ariana reportedly wrote, "I'm flattered, but I just want you to know you're very beautiful as yourself." And BTS have set a new record for the highest single concert attendance in London's Tottenham Hotspur Stadium. The show was said to be spectacular, with the band performing on an immersive 360 stage, and they had absolutely massive fireworks at the end of the show.
5: I got even sexier than 7 years ago. I missed you so much, and thank you for all coming. Cheese, mate, I love you so much.
2: Finally, it's official. After months of rumours, Justin Bieber has been confirmed for the first ever FIFA World Cup final halftime show. He'll perform alongside Madonna, BTS and Shakira on July 19th. Safe to say, that's one halftime show you won't want to miss. For all the hottest trending stories, add Spin to your socials.
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1: 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C'est la vie?
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1: Oh, I know. Boy, oh boy. Or barely awake. Paddle to the metal. Oh, man. I should do this for a living.
0: It feels good to be Boatu. It feels good to Geico.

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2: Hey, it's Jess. The nominations for the 2026 Emmy Awards have officially landed, and there's one show that's absolutely dominating. Medical drama The Pitt is leading the pack with a massive 25 nominations, making it this year's biggest contender. Meanwhile, Euphoria fans are doing a bit of a double take because Zendaya is the only cast member to score a nomination in the main acting categories. If you want to dive into the full list, you can find it over on Spin's website. Now, if you're Taylor Swift, why would you walk down the aisle to someone else's love song when you have literally written so many of your own? We finally know which track Taylor chose for her wedding to Travis Kelce. Former NFL player Ryan Fitzpatrick, who was a guest on the day, has revealed the couple walked down the aisle to this song. Said the moment had him in tears, describing it as emotional, fun and funny all at the same time. And a huge congratulations are in order for Leanne Pinnock. The Little Mix star has announced she's expecting her second child. She shared the news with a gorgeous video filmed in a recording studio. It starts with Leanne singing into a mic before she turns around and reveals her baby bump. She captioned it, "As one chapter ends, another begins." Dermot Kennedy has a surprise for his Irish fans. To celebrate his upcoming gigs in the Aviva, there's a special two-day merch pop-up coming to Dublin. There you can shop everything from tote bags and tees, caps and crewnecks. And the rumours have it that there'll be exclusive merchandise available at the pop-up you can't get anywhere else. And an Ariana Grande impersonator has revealed a surprisingly wholesome message she received from Ariana herself. Paige Niemann, who built a huge following by looking and sounding like the singer, has shared a private DM in her new documentary series, Turning the Page.
3: She's been trying to look like Ariana for years.
4: A lot of people share stories about who they think I am.
2: Ariana reportedly wrote, "I'm flattered, but I just want you to know you're very beautiful as yourself." And BTS have set a new record for the highest single concert attendance in London's Tottenham Hotspur Stadium. The show was said to be spectacular, with the band performing on an immersive 360 stage, and they had absolutely massive fireworks at the end of the show.
5: I got even sexier than 7 years ago. I missed you so much, and thank you for all coming. Cheers, mate, I love you so much.
2: Finally, it's official. After months of rumours, Justin Bieber has been confirmed for the first ever FIFA World Cup final halftime show. He'll perform alongside Madonna, BTS and Shakira on July 19th. Safe to say, that's one halftime show you won't want to miss. For all the hottest trending stories, add Spin to your socials.
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2: Hey, it's Jess. The nominations for the 2026 Emmy Awards have officially landed, and there's one show that's absolutely dominating. Medical drama The Pitt is leading the pack with a massive 25 nominations, making it this year's biggest contender. Meanwhile, Euphoria fans are doing a bit of a double take because Zendaya is the only cast member to score a nomination in the main acting categories. If you want to dive into the full list, you can find it over on Spin's website. Now, if you're Taylor Swift, why would you walk down the aisle to someone else's love song when you have literally written so many of your own? We finally know which track Taylor chose for her wedding to Travis Kelce. Former NFL player Ryan Fitzpatrick, who was a guest on the day, has revealed the couple walked down the aisle to this song. He said the moment had him in tears, describing it as emotional, fun and funny all at the same time. And a huge congratulations are in order for Leanne Pinnock. The Little Mix star has announced she's expecting her second child. She shared the news with a gorgeous video filmed in a recording studio. It starts with Leanne singing into a mic before she turns around and reveals her baby bump. She captioned it, "As one chapter ends, another begins." Dermot Kennedy has a surprise for his Irish fans. To celebrate his upcoming gigs in the Aviva, there's a special two-day merch pop-up coming to Dublin. There you can shop everything from tote bags and tees, caps and crewnecks. And the rumours have it that there'll be exclusive merchandise available at the pop-up you can't get anywhere else. And an Ariana Grande impersonator has revealed a surprisingly wholesome message she received from Ariana herself. Paige Niemann, who built a huge following by looking and sounding like the singer, has shared a private DM in her new documentary series, Turning the Page.
3: She's been trying to look like Ariana for years.
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2: Ariana reportedly wrote, "I'm flattered, but I just want you to know you're very beautiful as yourself." And BTS have set a new record for the highest single concert attendance in London's Tottenham Hotspur Stadium. The show was said to be spectacular, with the band performing on an immersive 360 stage, and they had absolutely massive fireworks at the end of the show.
5: I got even sexier than 7 years ago. I missed you so much, and thank you for all coming. Cheers, mate, I love you so much.
2: Finally, it's official. After months of rumours, Justin Bieber has been confirmed for the first ever FIFA World Cup final halftime show. He'll perform alongside Madonna, BTS and Shakira on July 19th. Safe to say, that's one halftime show you won't want to miss. For all the hottest trending stories, add Spin to your socials.
0: Yeah. 3, 2, 1.
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3: Here's what you need to know.
4: I'm Alex, here's what's happening. No chance of Sam for the Dubs.
5: The noise you hear is David Clifford securing Kerry's place in the All-Ireland final pretty much. And it's Dublin, 20 points, Kerry, 218.
4: Off the ball, it's Tommy Rooney at full-time yesterday with the score. David Clifford scoring 105 in all. It's Mayo versus Kerry All-Ireland final on July 26th at 3:30. Back to that in a second. Feedback, though, being looked for from parents and young people to help put together new standards for child and adolescent mental health services. The Mental Health Commission has opened a 6-week public consultation this morning. Chief Executive John Farley says they want to improve standards.
6: Yeah, it's really important that the people who've been through services, not just inpatient services, but who've been through services, any mental health services, tell us about what they expect, to look at these standards and to tell us if they are good enough.
4: In Thailand, at least 27 people have been killed in a fire at a pub in Bangkok. Videos like this showing flames coming out the front door broke out around midnight, with the country's Prime Minister Anusin Chartnivarikul visiting the scene.
7: There was blasting and everybody tried to flee themselves from the smoke and the flame.
4: Back home, the teenager who died after getting into difficulty while swimming in Loch Ree in Westmeath on Saturday has been named as 15-year-old Martin Green from Athlone. Tributes have been pouring in, including from his mum, who says her heart is broken. Local councillor Frankie Keena.
8: His love for sports and his vibrant personality made him incredibly popular with all his friends and sporting clubs. He excelled in the soccer and also an avid rugby player as well. My thoughts and prayers are with Martin's family, his many friends and his school community.
4: We've more yellow warnings for high temperatures from lunchtime until Wednesday morning. 5 counties in all will see temperatures above 27 degrees with a nationwide heat advisory in place until Friday and some thunderstorms possible. And Sacha Baron Cohen's made a surprise appearance at Wimbledon during the men's final dresses. Ali G. It's fueled speculation he could be filming a new movie, with no studio or release date officially announced though.
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4: Back to football, as Kerry boss Jack O'Connor very pleased with yesterday's win.
12: You know, played into the hill in the second half, and that's an intimidating sight for any team to be facing that.
4: Elsewhere over the weekend, Mayo beat Louth 3-23 to 15 points to reach their 9th final in 22 years. Wicklow, though, stealing the show with a huge comeback against Down to win the Tailteann Cup on Saturday. Captain Dean Healy didn't even believe it.
13: I'll be blatantly honest with you, I never thought that I'd get to walk up the steps of the Hogan to lift a title with Wicklow.
4: Yannick Sinner's described Wimbledon as the most special of tennis tournaments after retaining his crown at the All England Club.
14: There's no better place, honestly, to play tennis.
4: And FIFA President Gianni Infantino says expansion of the World Cup is something that will be looked into, with the possibility of a 64-team one. Download the Goal app now, your new home for Off the Ball.
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3: Dave and Fiona are on spin.
15: Good morning. Hello.
16: Good morning, everybody.
15: Good morning.
16: Let's get this, shall we?
15: Let's get
16: this
15: up and at it.
16: You see this week? Let's get it.
15: Yeah.
16: Let's smash our goals today, huh?
15: David, that's very positive of you on a Monday.
16: I know, I'm exhausted now.
15: Guys, if this job falls apart ever, it's grand. I know exactly what I'm branching out into next.
16: Oh, crap, I'm so jealous.
15: It's good to just know.
16: It's good to have, to know what it is.
15: Imagine it. Drawing and DJing.
16: Two things that the only thing they have in common is they begin with D.
15: For kids' birthday parties. I'm onto a winner here, guys.
16: Explain.
15: Onto a winner. So I was asked a long time ago, would I DJ at my very good friend Hannah's little girl's 8th birthday party? She thinks it's quite cool that I'm on the radio. You know, that's cool to know.
16: Yeah.
15: She thinks I'm very famous.
16: Wait till she turns 10.
15: Yeah.
16: And she's not going to care at all.
15: But anyway, so that was fine. Got booked in for that. Went around to the house and all the girls were there and she was like, this is Emma, but guys, just so you know, she's really famous.
16: The little girls in there.
15: Yes, so funny. I was like, not really, but anyway, cool. Yeah, definitely.
16: Oh, go with
15: Monday,
16: it.
15: Guys.
16: Go with it when it's a kid.
15: So we played some tunes on Spotify and they kind of just stood there looking at me while I did it. And I was like, So I was like, anybody want to do a bit of drawing? Because I was also asked by Evie, the little girl, she loves doing a bit of drawing with me. So in no particular order, I drew 3 dogs, a cat, an elephant, a giraffe, a turtle.
16: While DJing?
15: No.
16: You took a break from DJing.
15: I added a cue. The DJing's gone mad these days when you're just doing it on Spotify. You can just kind of cue a few bits.
16: Did you have decks?
15: No, but Theatre of the Mind, darling.
16: Yes, of course.
15: Yes. There was a lot of Theatre of the Mind going on, courtesy of her mum.
16: Marty Guilfoyle should start that, just in the club. Does anyone want to do some drawing?
15: Yeah.
16: Here's some markers and some crayons.
15: You know what? I even brought tracing paper. I was like, nice. You want a dog as well? Trace that one.
16: Oh,
15: I'm
16: you
15: done.
16: Planned this.

0: music from them. It's called The Swell on Spin with Emma, Dave and Fiona. By all accounts, they were absolutely epic over the weekend supporting Dermot Kennedy at the Aviva.
1: Fair play to them.
0: A lot of people quite determined to get there on time for Amble. I know producer Colin was there. You said top class.
2: Everybody. Aaron Rowe, Amble, Dermot Kennedy, all outstanding.
0: Yeah. Very good. My friend Hannah went along on Saturday and she wasn't really like, not that she wasn't a Dermot fan, but she'd never like listened to him say apart from what was on the radio, if you get me. And she was like, I spent the whole night crying.
1: Really?
0: Was there a lot of tears? Did you notice?
2: There was a lot of emotion. There was a lot of hugging. There was a lot of hand holding.
0: Yeah, he does. That's the music kind of brings that out, doesn't it? Okay, let's start the new week on a high then. No point in looking backwards. Let's enjoy the nice weather and bring a bit of positivity to the week ahead.
2: Not at all. Because you know what we do at this time on a Monday? We look back at last week with what a week it was. Like we said, Dermot Kennedy played 2 packed out of Aviva gigs. Absolutely smash it. The good weather is sticking around and football might, be coming home. But it can't all be good things. I welcome you to the worst bits of last week.
1: What if Argentina have anything to say about it?
2: I was good. Dave was trying his best to hold his tongue there.
0: Yeah, where are you watching Wednesday?
2: It's 8 o'clock on Wednesday night, so I'll just watch it at home.
0: Oh, for God's sake, I was going
1: to
0: say...
1: It'll be 8 o'clock, so I'll watch it at home. As opposed to if it was on at 4 o'clock, you'd watch it at home. If it was at 10 o'clock, you'd watch it at home. If it was at 2 o'clock, you'd watch it at home.
2: I'd go to the cabin.
0: I was going
2: to
0: say, will you take Jack somewhere? I can't do it.
2: Take him off my hands.
0: Will you just take him
1: somewhere? That's a good idea.
0: Please,
1: Jack and Callum, hit the town.
0: Callum. Just take him somewhere.
2: He can come to mind. I'm not going out. Let's look at last week then. Pádraig was in while Dave was off last Monday. And for some reason, he decided to share this toilet revelation.
3: My thing is because I'm a little bit short, right? But sometimes I find myself scrolling on the toilet for ages.
0: Yeah, yeah.
3: And then I get pins and needles in my feet because they're dangling for so long. When I'm at home, my sister is potty training my niece.
0: Yeah.
3: So there's a little stool now. So I put my feet up in it and it's actually divine.
1: He's not that small, by the way.
0: Yeah, I know, it makes him sound like he's
1: We're
0: like...
1: the same height. My feet don't dangle.
2: Maybe he just has a mega toilet.
1: Yeah, huge bathroom.
2: You could tell it was nearly the weekend when Emma was chatting to Dave on the show on Friday, and I think Dave forgot where he was.
0: The one person I think who's not going to Dermot Kennedy this weekend is you, Hammond.
1: What?
0: You're not going to Dermot, are you?
1: No.
0: Oh, are you sad about that?
1: No.
0: Dave, did you forget that we were on air?
1: I just pure wasn't listening.
0: That's the way Dave talks to me in the pub. What?
1: The mics went up and I was on my phone or something and she said something. I was like, what? live on air.
0: Like, I was like, are we on a night out? What?
1: Play it again.
0: The one person I think who's not going to Dermot Kennedy this weekend is you, Hammond.
1: What?
0: You're not going to Dermot, are you?
1: No.
0: Oh, you're sad about that.
4: The absolute cheek, look.
1: What?
0: What? It's my favourite.
2: I actually think we need that what sound effect until the end of time.
1: What?
0: One more time.
1: What?
2: Who knew gussets would become such a big talking point on the show last week?
5: A gusset.
1: No, it's not. You're joking. That is horrible.
5: Swear.
1: A gusset.
5: Yeah.
1: That is rotten. Hold on, let me check my gusset for me key. What are you putting there?
5: Anything.
1: Really?
0: We told him loads of lies. This is the little pocket inside women's knickers. Yeah. We said, that's where I keep my leap card.
1: What is it for?
0: We learned it's for just ventilation.
2: On the pants. And finally, Dave revealed that he'd never heard of the song Ghetto Gospel by Elton John and Tupac. And I've never seen Emma spiral so much.
0: What do you mean you don't know the song Ghetto Gospel?
1: I don't know.
0: Who held back that song from you?
1: I don't know. Probably my mother.
0: I thought you used to listen to the radio growing up.
1: I did, but I've never heard that song before.
0: It was all over the radio.
1: I can't believe you were shocked that I didn't get it.
2: Yeah. Emma's crash out just kept on continuing.
1: There was
0: Ghetto Gospel. No, I'm sorry. If there's anyone in the world that happens to be listening to Spin right now who has never heard of the song Ghetto Gospel, I beg you to reach out to
4: us. I did lol at how how I pronounced Ghetto Gospel.
1: I was going to say the pronunciation was incredible.
0: Ghetto Gospel.
1: Like I'm trying to reload it in my brain. Like, oh yeah, now I know it because you said it properly.
4: This is the cultiest way Ghetto Gospel has ever been said. Listen to this.
0: Ghetto Gospel. Are you mad, are you?
2: I've been producer Callum. They were the worst bits of last week.
0: Thank you very much.
1: I wonder did Spin play, because that's all I listened to was Spin.
0: Definitely. Mm.

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1: Speaking of summer, no better way to wrap it up than Electric Picnic. We got your tickets after 9 o'clock this morning.
0: Oh my God, isn't that unreal?
1: Unreal.
0: Unbelievable. Guys, we've got to talk about Love Island. Don't be switching off now if you're not watching. We'll explain why this stuff is interesting somewhat, okay?
1: We're talking about Fitzy.
0: Yeah, exactly. Fitzy and Lola, they've been in the villa and coupled up since day one. Fitzy's the lad from Galway, the Gaa player,
1: spoilers
0: Sean.
1: Incoming, by the way.
0: Big spoilers incoming. They're gone, okay? It's over, they're gone. And I think we all feel it kind of a certain way about it in the sense that, like, one, it makes sense for them to be gone when there was three vulnerable couples, should I say, in the bottom three. They're the ones who claim to be fully in love, fully together, ready to move into an apartment in Dublin, allegedly.
1: That's what they wanted to do. I thought when your one Lola said, why don't we just put our... Because basically Lorenzo had to choose who of those three couples were to go. And she, Lola, said, why don't we just go, Fitzy? Because we found what we were looking for.
0: Mm.
1: We can bounce. And you can kind of see it. Fitzy was a little bit like, oh God, yeah, we could,
0: I suppose.
1: I don't really want to, but okay, we could go. And I thought, fair play to her. Until I looked online
0: and then realized what had happened.
1: What she was doing.
0: So
1: she,
0: in case you don't know, right, Lorenzo, as Dave mentioned there, he is coupled up with a lady called Julia.
1: It's Julia.
0: It is actually Julia. The J is kind of silent in it, isn't it? Yeah. So Julia has been with Lorenzo and Lola and herself have had quite the issue since Casa Amor. It's just been a lot of friction on screen. It seems like at times Lola was quite patronising to Julia. Now, on After Sun last night, Lola claimed that there was loads that we
1: didn't
0: see.
1: Did you watch After Sun?
0: I did, actually.
1: Oh my God.
0: That there was loads that we didn't see and that she spent a lot of time comforting Julia.
1: Okay.
0: We didn't see that. So she did kind of get the villain edit, perhaps, in that situation fully. But look, I don't know. But like you mentioned, this was them deliberating, should we just kind of put ourselves forward and go? You can't really hear much here, but just an idea of the kind of level of whispering going on. Well, it's actually pretty much inaudible. I won't bother with that.
1: I can't hear it.
0: But then as soon as they kind of finished that deliberation, they came straight out and told everyone, you know what, lads? We found what we were looking for. We'll head off there.
2: Please both head over to the mini fire pit to discuss your decision.
3: Yeah. We think you should just pick us because we found what we want and we're happy to go.
4: And the other two couples you guys have got, like, we literally came in, like, I've said from early on, this is all I wanted was to find Sean.
0: A lot of people saying she probably didn't want to give Julia the satisfaction of being the one to officially dump her.
1: Wanted it to be her decision as opposed to Julia's, because she knew if Julia got a chance, she'd boot her out.
0: The power shift just completely 180.
1: But I didn't think about that. People online are so clever. Like, you kind of go online, you look at what people are saying, you go, oh yeah, obviously that's what it was.
0: Yes.
1: But me thinking stupid, like, oh, that was nice of her.
0: Yeah, she's just like, I'm not letting that woman knock me out of the villa. Someone online saying Lola low-key put Sean in a position where he would have looked like the biggest game player if he disagreed with her and he didn't have a choice.
1: True.
0: Like, he was like, we better go then. And someone said, I think that Lola realised being at the bottom means she's far from the 50k.
1: But like, what's wrong with being a game player? They wanted to win the 50k, that's grand.
0: Yeah. Sean probably realises this too. Lola didn't want Julia to have the upper hand on her, so she wanted to say they could self-evict so it wouldn't truly feel like a Julia kicked her out. Now, in other news, Charlene was on After Sun last night, Charlene Murphy.
1: She looked great.
0: Yeah, she described her exit as bittersweet. She said she ended her journey on a bad note, but felt it was time to leave after going from being really happy in Casa Amor to just not feeling very nice in the main villa. A couple of things she said, the most interesting was this.
5: Do you regret not getting to know anybody else?
6: Yeah.
5: Who would you?
6: I think I picked the wrong brother.
5: Oh!
6: Because I've watched it back, he spoke so highly of me, said so many nice things behind my back. Like, if I hadn't known that, it's like, you know, the old movies where it's like you realize what it was right in front of you the whole time. That's what I feel like.
1: Oh man, if she starts going out with Aiden.
0: I know. He's mad about her though, isn't he?
1: He does seem a bit mad about her.
0: Charlene also called out Mika, said she watched back the footage of Mika saying, I can't believe you brought that girl back. She said, Charlene said she felt that comment was about her appearance.
1: Mm-hmm.
0: And she just felt like, you know, that was a bit fake because Mika said something different to her face. And basically she was asked, is there anyone you won't miss? And it's quite clear that I don't think there'll be any friendship between Mika and Charlene. No.
1: It was a horrible thing to say, to be fair.
0: Yeah. And finally, she was asked on After Sun, what's the crack with Fitzy?
7: Charlene, you did know Sean, though, from the outside world. Was he not an option?
6: He was on my, like, list. I had a list of quite a few, like, four, going in. But I think I straight away got a vibe from that he just wasn't open.
7: It wasn't worth it.
6: And I was like, I know him. I can't go, like, try to get to know him and then get shut down. That's so embarrassing. So I think had he been even, like, slightly flirty, maybe something could have happened.
7: We were rooting for it.
6: We had a three-way kiss. So that was it. But, yeah.
5: not going
0: to
5: happen.
0: It must be so hard to come out and watch everything back and then watch the kind of commentary online about different things that were happening.
1: Ugh. I was wondering who the Yank was, and I was like, ah, it's Tony, isn't it?
0: Was she on Love Island last summer?
1: Yeah, she was.
0: In the UK one?
1: With a couple of cash. She won it.
0: I didn't watch it last year, so I don't know. Is she the girl who does that like podcasty show after Love Island every night now?
1: With Shakira and Jasmine.
0: That's where we're at. I don't know what's going to happen now. We've got, what, 2 more weeks to go?
1: Is it 2 weeks?
0: 2 weeks, I think, yeah.
1: What am I going to do? I'm going to sleep. That's what I'm going to do.
0: I'm
1: going to go to bed at a normal hour.
0: It normally ends on a Monday, doesn't it? Or a Sunday. So, yeah, 2 weeks
1: Monday,
0: around
1: I'd say,
0: now. Yeah. Here's Becky Hill. This is More, More, More on Summer's number one hit music station. You are listening to Spin. Oh, wow.

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2: That's not my name.
3: What? What?
2: That's not my name.
3: Mm-mm.
2: That's not my name.
3: Welcome on in. Welcome on in. Welcome one and all to the game where with no hints, no clues, no information at all, me and Emma try and guess your name.
1: Yes, we do.
3: If we do get your name correct, you will win an unbelievable amount of IMC Cinema passes. You could go to the cinema 20 times.
1: Wow.
3: That is 20 IMC Cinema passes for grabs.
1: It's an unbelievable amount of cinema passes. It's like you often describe it, just like a 200 euro voucher for the cinema.
3: Basically.
1: Reason being, it's been ages since we managed to get a winner on this, and every time that we don't get a winner, the cinema passes increase that are in the pot. So we're dying to pay them out. We're dying to guess your name correctly.
3: We describe the game as we try and guess your name, but actually what happens is Emma guesses your name, and that's it, basically. I have done this once in 4 years on this show. Emma has done it, I'd say, 7 times.
1: I think about 6 or 7 times.
3: It's ridiculous. It's a weird, weird talent she has, but she has it. So
1: really trying to get into the zone this morning. I've been actively thinking.
3: What's
1: about
3: your process?
1: This morning. Just like you start manifesting, today I'm going to pick someone's name correctly. Start doing
3: okay.
1: That. Today I'm going to know. I'm going to feel it and I'm going to go with my gut. Okay.
3: Today Emma's going to guess someone's name correctly.
1: Here's what we need from you in order for you to win. I need you to send us over a voice note with your name to 087-711-1038. Now that voice note can just be my name is followed by your name. So I would just send a voice note saying my name is Emma, and I would send that over to us on WhatsApp right now on 087-711-1038.
3: Yeah, so pick up your phone, open up WhatsApp, send a voice note with my name is bleh, whatever your name is, and send it to 087-711-1038. Come on, and we will try and guess your name, and if we get it right, you will win 20 passes to the cinema.
1: But David, if I'm sending a voice note saying my name, then what do you mean you're guessing it?
3: Don't be silly. You see, we wouldn't hear that voice note. Only our producer Callum would hear that voice note.
1: And why does he need them?
3: Because that way he can verify that when we say, is your name Jake? And they go, yeah, it is Jake. We could just go, we don't believe you. So he listened to their voice note.
1: Do you know, that makes perfect sense.
3: Exactly.
1: It really
3: In
1: does.
3: A way, it's a way of us saying, you listening? We don't trust you.
1: Get in touch right now with the voice note. My name is, with your name in there, 087-711-1038. 20 IMC Cinema passes to go.
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1: 7:34 now today. Lovely and bright and sunny. Not as hot, which for me is, that's okay. Highs of 20 degrees. Let's have a check-in on Dublin's roads now with Alex.
6: Morning. There's some congestion on the M50 northbound at Lucan. Garden Street inbound is slow from Railway Street to Beersford Place. There's delays on Guild Street inbound from Sheriff Street to the Quays. And Queen Street is busy from North King Street to the Quays.
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1: Hello, it's Emma, Dave and Fiona. What's going on?
3: What's going on?
1: Good news is, this week it won't be the longest wait for a cash machine winner. It will go off this coming Friday. But finally, on Friday just gone, we gave away that record breaker.
14: I'm actually home from Australia, just on a holiday.
15: Let's do it.
14: Are you ready, girls?
15: How much in the cash machine?
14: €310,000.
15: Siobhan, you're our biggest ever winner.
14: Oh my God.
15: You're as cool as a cucumber. Your mum sounds dead excited, though.
14: She says, I enter this all the time and I never win. You only come home and you win.
3: You're joking.
1: Is that shocking?
3: Oh, that's not fair at all.
1: I think it should be revoked. That money's going into the Australian economy. That's not fair.
3: The poor mother.
1: I know, you're doing it all
3: your
1: the time.
3: Your mum's never coming home from Australia now.
1: Yeah. I think I misheard when I first saw a clip or something on Instagram, and I just thought, this girl has just moved home to set up her life in Ireland after being in Australia.
3: I thought that was the case as well.
1: You couldn't get it at a better time, you know, when you're coming home trying to start again or whatever. And then I was like, she's just on a bloody holiday.
3: Oh my God, are you joking?
1: I say the ma has her sitting down with her winnings going, now open up the flights there. Now book a flight for next Christmas and then book a flight for next May.
3: Oh, a first class as well.
1: Yeah,
3: totally. All the way from Australia. That's unreal.
1: Or maybe. If she's caught up with, would it be like, right, Mal, I'll bring you out with me. Pay your way to Australia to come visit me. We're looking ahead to this Friday, though, and to go is €250,000, €250,000 on the line. On Friday, €250,000.
3: How nice. You have until 3 o'clock on Friday to enter. 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Answer that phone after 3 o'clock this coming Friday. Answer it within five rings. Hopefully it's Barry Dunn on the other end of it. 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

0: Florence Road with Hanging Out to Dry on Spin with Emma, Dave and Fiona. We play the Tricky 10 twice a day for 2K, once after 8 a.m. and once after 9. And to go as the end of week prize this week is a flight voucher. Ooh, book nice. Yourself some lovely flights. If you'd like to play this morning, message us right now. It's the word tricky to 087 711 103. Do that now, please.
1: That's not my name.
2: What?
1: That's not my name.
2: Mm-mm.
1: That's
2: right now, this is the game where with no hints or clues or any information whatsoever, we try and guess your name. If we do, you'll win 20 ICC Dunham passes.
0: 20?
2: It goes up by 2 every single week. We don't get it right, which means it's been going for 10 weeks. That's insane.
0: For no winner in 10 weeks, my God, yeah.
2: 20 ICC Dunham passes. I'd imagine surely it's going to go today. It has to.
0: Oh, come on, surely is right. Let's get cracking on this. So what's going to happen is you listening will hear the voice notes of these people who've sent in their names. Myself and Dave won't hear them before we talk to them. But let's get our headphones off and get cracking on this.
2: Headphones off.
3: My name is Katie.
4: Player one, let's get it done.
0: How are you, player one?
5: Hi, I'm good. How are you?
2: Yeah, not too bad at all. All right, player one, with no hints or clues, we're going to guess your name. Here we go.
0: All right, player one, is your name Amy?
5: No.
0: That's not your name.
5: That's all not right. my name.
2: All right, player one, is your name Rachel?
5: That's not my name.
2: Okay.
0: Player one, is your name Molly?
5: That's not my name.
2: Oh, interesting sugar. Choice, though. Molly's not one we have off that often. All right, player one, you can reveal yourself. What is your name?
5: My name is Kaylee.
2: Your name is Kaylee. A lovely name, and yeah. I'm so sorry we couldn't give you 20 ounces.
0: Do you know what, Kaylee? It suits you.
2: It does suit you.
0: Yeah, it does suit you. Then.
2: It does.
5: Thank you.
0: See you later.
2: Good luck, Kaylee.
5: Thanks. Bye.
0: Bye. I really want to get
2: this
0: today.
2: I always feel bad when we don't get it. I just feel a little bit like
0: someone's bothered to try and win, and yeah, we let them down.
2: That. Sorry
0: you know?
2: About that.
0: And it's sad, you know.
2: And I feel like they must tell other people. Oh, I was on the radio this morning. They were trying to guess my name. Did they get it right? No, that's shy crack. Do you know what I mean? But when I promise you, this game is so worth it when we guess the name correct.
0: I really want to do it today. Headphones off in the room again.
2: Headphones
0: then.
2: Off.
6: My name is Danielle.
4: Player two, where are you?
0: How are you, player two?
7: Hi, hello.
2: Hello.
0: All right, we're going to try and guess your name now.
2: And player two, okay. If we do guess your name wrong, will you do us a massive favour and say the name of the game, which is That's Not My Name?
7: Yep.
2: All right. Let's do this
0: Come
2: thing.
0: On, Dave.
2: Player two, is your name Niamh?
7: That's not my name.
2: Okay.
0: You said that with such enthusiasm.
2: I really thought it was for a second.
0: Player two, is your name Laura?
2: I was going to guess
7: That's
2: Laura.
7: That's not my name.
2: I swear my next guess was going to be Laura.
0: She gives
2: so
0: me
2: weird.
0: Laura vibes.
2: Okay.
7: Okay, that's his ex's name, so please stop with the Laura.
0: Say that again. That's your ex's name.
7: No, his ex's name.
2: His
0: oh,
2: ex's
0: right.
2: That's funny.
7: One day I won't have to hear it.
0: Are you sure your name is Laura?
2: All right. Final guess.
0: Come on
2: Player
0: now, do
2: three.
0: It for her. Come on.
2: Is your name Orla?
7: No, that's not my name.
2: Yeah. Right, go on. Player two, reveal yourself. What is
0: Danielle,
2: your name?
0: I'm guessing now. What are you saying?
7: My name? You want me to say it?
0: Yeah.
7: It's Danielle.
2: What the hell, Emma? No, it's not.
7: What the hell are you...
2: Is it actually?
0: I just
7: yeah.
0: had a feeling.
2: How did you know that?
0: I don't know.
2: Have we talked to you before,
0: I
2: Danielle?
0: Should have had a second guess on that. I would have said Danielle. Danielle, I'm so sorry. That was weird and
2: That
0: spooky.
2: Was so weird.
0: I was like, yeah, her name's Danielle.
7: It's okay.
2: Danielle, have a great
0: Swear
2: day.
0: Swear on my life. There's cameras all around me.
2: That's
0: Nothing
2: unbelievable.
0: Weird happened there. Yeah. All right. Sorry, Danielle. Have a great day.
2: Good luck.
7: No worries. Have a good
0: Bye.
7: One.
0: Bye.
7: Bye.
2: I'm curious, did that go under the radar? Because like, Emma literally just said at the end of our guess, we get three guesses and Emma just went, it's probably Danielle. I don't know if you heard that. Mm. But she did, I swear to God, she did just go, it's probably Danielle. And it was.
0: Do you get feelings when you're talking to people about their name?
2: Like, yes, but here's the thing, hatred or love or whatever. It's like, not, I know what their name is.
0: Are you like winging it totally or do you get like a vibe? Like say, for example, player one this morning, her name is Kaylee.
2: Yeah.
0: I had an idea when she was so bright and bubbly talking to us that her name would end with like a Y, like Amy or Molly. Mm. Now she's Kaylee. So
2: no.
0: I was on something. I was like, she's got that bubbly energy of someone whose name ends with Y.
2: I promise you, I go down through my phone contacts, pick a random letter and go with that.
0: And then do you know what I thought when we said Laura and she was like, that's me fella's ex's name, so I was like, she's definitely something really different to Laura, like Danielle. And that's how that came to me.
2: Interesting.
8: Do you know what I'm going to do? Because I'm feeling nice because it's a Monday. We didn't guess a name within the three guesses, but I'm going to send Danielle two IMC Cinema passes out as well. Because you were close.
2: You were close.
8: Like when you guessed it, but just not within the game.
0: Yeah, I get you, yeah.
8: But I'm feeling nice. It's okay. Monday.
0: Actually, we've loads of them sitting there. We might as well. Oh,
8: I
0: really?
8: Need some more.
0: Good morning, IMC. Please get some over to our producer, Callum. Okay, we'll play again next week. Here's Doja Cat. This is Jealous Type on Spin.

0: That one has David Hammond rocking.
1: It's so good, like. It's the best thing she's ever made.
0: It's a bit of a thumper. Jazzy Chris.
1: A thumper?
0: Yeah, it's good, isn't it?
1: Is that a new thing?
0: Was thumper a Winnie the Pooh character?
2: Thumper.
0: Thumper.
2: Yeah.
0: Whenever I describe a song as a thumper, I always think a thumper stamping his big feet.
2: Thumper is Bambi. It's Bambi and Thumper.
0: Okay.
2: Yeah. Big old rabbit.
0: But
2: well,
0: I always think
2: rabbit.
0: Of, like, you know, like his little leg flopping to the beat of a song.
1: It's very good, man.
0: It is,
1: it's
0: isn't
1: so
0: it?
1: So good.
0: David Hammond.
1: Hello.
0: More bones to pick with you.
1: Again.
0: Stadia, like, what are you at? You came on the show last week and said, can we make a massive point about finding out if I have any right to wear a Dublin jersey as a Meath man?
1: I actually think you brought that to the show. I didn't say anything.
0: True.
1: That was all Emma.
0: True. We eventually, though, you ended up being quite curious about it and you wanted the results on it. 67% of our audience said, no, man, you're a Meath man.
1: I know.
0: And what did he do with that feedback? Goes to Crow Park yesterday and wore a Dublin jersey.
1: I didn't go to Crow Park. I went to the pub and just wore the jersey. But I did.
0: It's an improvement, but
1: listen,
0: still.
1: When Meath aren't playing, I bleed blue. I'm a true blue, true and true. Up the hill. Do you know what I mean? And etc.
0: You wasted everyone's time last week. Everyone's time.
1: I just bought the jersey. Tricky. That was my first time wearing that jersey.
0: Right, okay, we'll kick off a brand new week on the Tricky 10. We play after 8 and after 9.
1: Yeah, we do. If you come on and answer all 10 questions correct, we'll give you €2,000. If you top the leaderboard at the end of the week, that's this week, you will win a flight voucher. Nice. Get your holidays booked the end of the week when you win the voucher.
0: Yeah, that's really nice, isn't
1: not
0: it?
1: Not a minute beforehand.
0: Nice little September-October break maybe, or a little winter break in a city break, something like that.
1: Imagine you see the full price of the flights and you go, oh, but then you go, wait, I have a voucher. Isn't that a nice feeling?
0: It is a lovely feeling. Would you like to play this morning? Well, message us right now. The word tricky will do. 087-711-103. That's our phone number. Drop us a WhatsApp. Throw the word tricky in there and then we'll know that you want to play. It's on the way just after 8.
3: Dublin Travel. With Just Eat. 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
0: Coming up on 4 minutes to 8 now, what is the crack on the roads, Alex?
4: Morning, guys. The M50 northbound is busy from Ballymount to a crash just before Lucan with a rubbernecking delay from Blanchardstown. Now, the Nace Road inbound has a queue between the M50 and the Longmile Road. There's delays on the Temple Oak Road northbound from Lakelands Park to Terenure Cross. Gardner Street inbound is slow from Railway Street to Beardstree Place. There's delays on Guild Street inbound from Sheriff Street to the Keys. And the Swords Road inbound is busy from Collins Avenue to Griffith Avenue.
0: Thank you very much, Alex. This is tough.
1: What?
0: It's just really tough.
1: What have I done now?
0: No, you're fine. You're actually fine. You're grand. But what I have to bring to you on the show is actually probably the worst thing I've ever had to bring on the show, to the point where I wouldn't, like, it wouldn't go amiss if there was a bucket here, because talking about it might make me feel sick again.
1: Oh my God.
0: Something happened to me over the weekend. I now have a very bloodshot eye that won't go away.
1: I did see it on your story.
0: It's gross, isn't it?
1: You are horrible looking.
0: I am horrible looking. And what happened to me to get here is even more horrible. Tell you more in a mo.
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4: I'm Alex, here's what's happening. No chance of Sam for the Dubs.
23: The noise you hear is David Clifford securing Kerry's place in the All-Ireland final pretty much. And it's Dublin, 20 points, Kerry, 218.
4: Off the balls, Tommy Rooney at full-time yesterday with that score. David Clifford scoring 105 in all. It's a Mayo versus Kerry All-Ireland final on July 26th at 3:30. More on that in a second. First, feedback is being looked for from parents and young people to help put together new standards for child and adolescent mental health services. The Mental Health Commission's opened a six-week public consultation this morning. Chief Executive John Farrelly says they want to improve standards.
24: Yeah, it's really important that the people who've been through services, not just inpatient services, but who've been through services, any mental health services, tell us about what they expect, to look at these standards and to tell us if they are good enough.
4: In Thailand, at least 27 people have been killed in a fire at a pub in Bangkok. Videos like this show flames coming out the front door. It broke out around midnight and the country's Prime Minister, Anuttin Charnivarakul, has visited the scene.
25: There was blasting and everybody tried to flee themselves from the smoke and the flame.
4: Back home, the search for a person of interest in the murder of Jamie Carney is entering its second week. The American mother of one was found dead at her home in Clarny, and the man the guards are looking for left on a flight to Turkey the day it happened. Journalist Ralph Regal says investigators are finding it hard to track him down.
26: It's believed that he travelled to Jordan through Syria. Ireland doesn't have extradition treaties either with Jordan or with Syria.
4: And we've more yellow warnings for high temperatures from lunchtime today until Wednesday morning. Five counties in all will see temperatures above 27 degrees, while a nationwide heat advisory is in place until Friday with some thunderstorms possible.
27: We do have that easterly breeze again today and tomorrow, which will keep things a little bit cooler along the east coast. But temperature in the west getting up to 29 degrees again.
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28: And Sean Aaron, Tá Gairi go Malin Maidu le Cúrsi a Chúrsála agus le Dravia. 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
4: Back to football as Kerry boss Jack O'Connor very pleased with yesterday's win.
2: You know, played into the hill in the second half, and that's an intimidating sight for any team to be facing that.
4: Elsewhere over the weekend, Mayo beat Louth 3-23 to 15 points to reach their ninth final in 22 years. Wicklow, though, stealing the show with a huge comeback against Down to win the Tailteann Cup on Saturday. Captain Dean Healy didn't even believe it.
3: I'll be blatantly honest with you, I never thought that I'd get to walk at the steps of the Hogan to lift a title with Wicklow.
4: Yannick Sinner has described Wimbledon as the most special of tennis tournaments after retaining his crown at the All England Club.
5: There's no better place, honestly, to play tennis.
4: And FIFA President Gianni Infantino says expansion of the World Cup is something that will be looked into with the possibility of a 64-team one. Download the Goal app now, your new home for Off the Ball.
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0: Hello, how are you?
1: Hey, what's going on? Good morning.
0: Hope you had a lovely weekend. I was saying on the show Friday morning, I was making such a big point of it being like, it was me and Jack's anniversary. And in the morning, I was like, happy anniversary. And he was like, happy anniversary. And I was like, this man has no plans for today, which is grand. Like, I'm not that fussy about it. But at the same time, I was like, I just want a card.
1: Yeah.
0: I think I can speak for lots of girls when I say, I don't care about anything else. But like, I want a card.
1: It's only 2 years in. Like, That's not good.
0: Dropping the ball.
1: Yeah, like, I wouldn't get away with it. I'm just saying.
0: Yeah, yeah. I was having a bitch about it on the show, and then he arrived home from work that evening with a big bunch of flowers.
1: Good.
0: I was like, good man. But what I actually thought was even better was I realised the flowers that he brought, they were like in kind of a bouquet looking situation.
1: Mm-hmm.
0: But actually when you go to take them out, like I was going to put them in a vase, I realised it was a plant.
1: A plant?
0: Yeah. From a flower shop, but like you can buy it. Now I potted it. Now I have a plant forever.
1: Oh, that's kind of cool.
0: Isn't it? Now I can like pick the flowers from it forever.
1: I hope you like it.
0: I do, yeah. They're hydrangeas. I like a hydrangea.
1: But hydrangea is a flower, no?
0: Yeah.
1: I'm awful confused here because...
0: It's a hydrangea plant, so now I can grow them forever and cut them off whenever I want myself.
1: Really?
0: Mm.
1: Interesting.
0: Yeah.
1: So throughout like half of the season, are you just going to have buds?
0: Exactly. Exactly. Okay. Yeah.
1: And you'll have to cut them off every year.
0: Yeah, if you want to put them in a vase or whatever.
1: Die.
0: Yeah, because when I used to go to Jack's house in England, when I used to visit him before he lived here, he always had hydrangeas in his house. And I was like, how do you always have them? He was like, there's a bush out the back. And with them, sorry if this is boring, you don't if you don't water them, if you just let them be real dry, they'll last for like months.
1: No
0: just
1: way.
0: Sitting in a vase, they look really cool.
1: Oh, savage.
0: So, my own.
1: Okay.
0: Delighted.
1: Plants, that's the way forward.
0: I think so.
1: Flowers, lads.
0: My
1: We're
0: granny,
1: getting them plants.
0: My granny used to always say, I hate getting flowers because they're already dead.
1: Yeah.
0: Whereas if you get me a plant, it can live forever.
1: I got Pippa closed ones that hadn't bloomed yet.
0: Oh, that's smart.
1: Great.
0: You get more time out of them. Tricky 10 on the way after Kingfisher. God, we're so old.

0: Kingfisher and the Sun Will Never Settle here on Spin, Summer's number one hit music station.
1: Tricky. All right, this is the game where we ask you 10 questions. If you get them all correct, you win 2K. We play every day for twice the chances. Twice the chance for you to win 2 grand. Why am I on radio? It's mad. Like, how do I have this job? I'm terrible at it.
0: Would you stop that? You're absolutely grand. We all get tongue-tied sometimes. Maria's on to give it a go this morning. She's been holding the line there for a couple of minutes. Sorry for keeping you, Maria. Welcome in. Where is Maria? She's there. No, is can't Maria seem to get there? Her through. No, there's something off there now.
1: Oh, God.
0: Okay.
1: I can do some more tongue twisting if you want.
0: I think that would just be good. Like that. Just tongue twist away. Sorry for holding you there, Maria. Are you there?
2: Hey, no worries. I'm all good.
0: How was your weekend?
1: It's so hard not to sing Maria. It was so hard that I couldn't even do it. I had to do it. I'm sorry, Maria.
0: I'm sorry. I always just thought, you, whenever we have someone on called Maria, you do that. And I go, how do you solve a problem like Maria?
1: We're sorry. I'm sure you get that all of the time. But listen, this is who we are as people. And you'll just have to accept that. Maria, how are you this morning?
2: Good. Yeah, all good.
1: Good.
0: Do you anything nice for the weekend?
2: No, not really. We just moved back from Abu Dhabi, so just kind of unpacking and all that kind of stuff.
0: Well, so how long are you back?
2: We just got back a week ago and we were there for 5 years. So
0: you're straight back to your Spin. What a ledge.
1: You brought the weather anyway. What did you do in Abu Dhabi, Maria?
2: Oh, teacher.
1: Teacher, very cool. Now tell me this.
2: Yeah.
1: When you work over there in like the hottest place ever, how long does it take you to totally acclimatise to that heat?
2: I think fairly quickly. And there's AC everywhere as well. So it's not the same kind of heat. It's like here, we're finding it really hard here. It's so hot.
0: Yeah.
2: But over there, there's literally AC everywhere. So it's okay.
0: Are you even finding it hot back here?
2: Yes.
0: Wow.
1: Oh, that's good to know.
0: Yeah, that makes us feel better.
1: Even people from Abu Dhabi can't handle it. All right, Maria. Yeah. Very nice. Sounds good. And what are you after the day then? Just unpacking and packing and all that kind of stuff?
2: Yeah.
0: Trying to put your life back together.
2: Just trying to get sorted. Yeah, exactly.
0: You can actually hear the boxes in the background being lamped around already.
1: And did you just, when you got back from Abu Dhabi, you said, I'm going to turn on Spin, see what they're at? I missed Graham and Nathan, and it was us.
2: That's it. Yeah, every morning.
0: How long are you gone? So you don't know us at all, do you?
2: I'm gone about 5 years. So I come home in the summer.
0: You don't know us. That's gas. Well, I'm Emma, and this is Dave. And then we have another presenter called Fiona. She's on mat leave. She'll be back in September.
1: Yeah, if you don't know us, you definitely don't know her. She's never here. Maria, welcome to the Tricky 10. This is the game where we put 55 seconds on the clock and ask you 10 questions. Each answer is a number between 1 and 10 and will not repeat. We're only going to be able to accept your first answer. If you don't know the answer, don't pass it. Give it a guess. If you top the leaderboard at the end of the week, you'll win a €100 Ryanair voucher. I don't think you get back to Abu Dhabi with that, but who wants to go there, says you. You're just back. If you're able to answer all 10 questions correct, we'll give you €2,000, which is very nice. And just like Abu Dhabi, that will be tax-free. It's a brand new week, meaning you're going to top the leaderboard no matter what you score. So the very best of luck, Maria. Emma's going to ask you questions. Here we go.
0: Good luck, perfect. Maria. Here we go. 3, 2, 1. Start the clock. July is what number month of the year?
2: 7.
0: What is half of 18?
2: 9.
0: Adele's second album released in 2011 was called 20 what?
2: 21.
0: Italy has won the men's FIFA World Cup how many times?
2: 3.
0: The iPhone that was released in September 2014 was the iPhone what?
2: 11.
0: In total, including live action and animated, how many feature-length Moana films have been released?
2: 3.
0: The Good Friday Agreement was signed in April of the year 1990 what?
2: 8.
0: How many years married are you if you're celebrating a tin wedding anniversary?
2: 7.
0: What is the smallest black number on a roulette wheel?
2: 1.
0: And finally, the standard film format used for making movies is 30 what millimetres?
2: 2.
1: All right, Maria, how do you think you got on?
2: I don't know.
1: You don't know? If you were to put a guess on it, you answered all 10 questions. How many do you think you got correct?
2: I don't know. Maybe 4.
1: Okay. Four, you'd be happy with 4. Let's check your score.
2: 4, 5. Well, 0, 1, 2, 3, 4.
0: It's a 5.
1: Not a bad score at all. That's 50%, Maria.
2: Not bad.
0: And some of them were a little bit tricky, it must be said. I suppose
2: it's the name
0: of the game, but some of them were a bit tough.
1: Yeah. Absolutely. Italy has won the Men's FIFA World Cup how many times? You said three, but the answer was actually four. In 1934, 1938, 1982 and 2006. The iPhone that was released in September 2014 was the iPhone 6, not the iPhone 11. That is a Hall of Fame answer because it's out of the tricky 10. 1, 2, 3, 4, 5, 6, 7, 8, 9, 10. You said 11. How many years married are you if you're celebrating a tin wedding anniversary? Thinking of it like maybe a New Zealand person saying 10. It's tin. That would be 10 instead of 7. What is the smallest black number on a roulette wheel? It's actually 2 and not 1. And the standard film format used for making movies is 35 millimetres, not 32. Maria, 50%. 50%! Not bad at all.
0: And you're a teacher, so you know yourself. That's not too bad, is it?
2: Not too bad. Mm. Yeah, it's a pass.
1: You'll have to be okay the next time one of your students gets 50%.
2: Yes,
1: you're like,
2: exactly.
1: I know the feeling.
0: You have to be like, do you know what? Actually, under pressure, it can, you know, it really has an effect on you. Welcome home. Thanks for listening and stick with us. Mind yourself.
1: Have a great day, Maria.
2: Perfect. Thank you.
1: Bye.
0: Bye-bye. If you want to play after 9 o'clock, another chance. And obviously, the score to be right now is 5. So, give it a go. Tricky in a WhatsApp if you want to enter.
1: It's definitely beatable. So, yeah, definitely come on and try your best. Try to take this flight voucher off us. And please, for the love of God, someone win $2,000. I'd like to just see the boss sweat a little bit.
0: It's just there to be won. It's a shame. Do you know what I mean?
1: I'd love, right, if we gave away $2,000 in the 8 o'clock hour and then we played again 9 o'clock and we gave away another $2,000.
0: $4,000 in one day.
1: Can you imagine the sweat pumping out of Nick?
0: Tricky in a WhatsApp. Our number is 087-711-1038. Do you want to play after 9 a.m. and give us a shout? I need to tell you why I have such a gammy eye. It's disgusting,
1: I can't
0: this
1: wait
0: story.
1: To hear.
0: I'll tell you in a sec. First, Olivia Rodrigo at Spin.

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0: 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Hello.
1: Blackpink in your area. Hey.
0: I always say Blackpink in your areola, just because it's funny, even though it's so stupid.
1: Right. I'm just going to leave that there. listen, Electric Picnic tickets, it's sold out, but we have them for you. We're going to give you the chance to win them after 9 o'clock this morning.
0: Okay. This is honestly one of the toughest things I've talked about in the show, simply because this is something that I've not talked about since it happened out loud, because it makes me vom. So,
1: is it gross?
0: Yeah.
1: Do I want to know?
0: Yeah. Okay. It's one of those ones that's kind of, you know, it's the lesser of two evils. You know, you don't want to know, but you do need to know, kind of.
1: Okay.
0: Okay, I'm going to try my best to get through the story without getting sick or making you sick. I woke up on Saturday morning with a very gammy left eye. It is totally bloodshot. It's kind of concerning looking. It was getting kind of close to the iris yesterday, and I was like, do I need a doctor? And the advice I was getting online was like, if your sight and your vision's okay, give it a few days and, you know, see how you are. And my sight is fine. I woke up on Saturday morning at my granny's house.
1: Oh,
0: I went
1: yeah.
0: to visit her on Friday. I was in Waterford when I noticed the gamminess on Saturday morning. But I would like to take you back to Friday afternoon. It was evening time when Jack and I got down to Waterford, and my granny had made us some salads. My granny's so organized. I'd say as soon as she knew that we were coming, she probably was up and at it first thing in the morning making that salad. I've no doubt it had been sitting there since 10 a.m., right? She's an organized lady. Classic, typical Irish granny salad. Your potato salad in there, loads of scallions.
1: Does she still listen every morning?
0: She
1: morning.
0: Does. Good morning, granny. Good morning, granny.
1: Callum, say good morning to Phyllis.
0: Say good morning to Phyllis.
2: Good morning, Phyllis.
0: Good
2: thanks,
0: morning, Phyllis.
2: Thanks for being with us.
0: Every morning she waits for us at 7, probably awake since 3, counting down the hours to hear us. But yes, so basically we sat down, we were chatting away, catching up, tucking into this salad. And on top of the salad was like this kind of chicken, what would you say, like a chicken, breaded chicken.
1: Okay.
0: You know, like a chicken fillet roll nice. Type chicken thing. And it was cold, but I was like, oh sure, it's been there all day. Like it's already been sitting there. It's already cooked it this morning kind of a thing.
1: Yeah.
0: So I was nibbling away, had a bite, got the potato salad on there, mixed it all up, had a bite. To be honest, I wasn't the hungriest. I had a cheeky McDonald's on the way down. So I was gave a little bit to Seamus the dog under the table.
1: Nice.
0: As you do. And I glanced down. The chicken wasn't cooked.
1: Oh no. Oh no.
0: The chicken was blue.
1: No, it wasn't.
0: It wasn't even blue, it was see-through.
1: Oh my God.
0: It was googly.
1: What do you mean?
0: Like, as in, I think that she just picked up the chicken thinking it was cooked, you know, and put it on the salad, but it wasn't cooked. It needed like 25 minutes.

0: in the oven and she didn't do that. So it was raw and I ate it.
1: Oh my God. How did you not notice?
0: I didn't. I just didn't until I saw it.
1: Oh my God.
0: Oh, lads. How I vomited.
1: Did you?
0: Oh, yeah. But I don't think it's because I was like sick from it. I had eaten so little. Yeah. I think it's because I
1: You were worried.
0: It was the thought of it.
1: Yeah, it was
0: like when I saw the blue.
1: Oh, God.
0: Immediately I just vomited.
1: It's like Bella and vomited Twilight.
0: I know. A few weeks ago on the show when you were off, Dave, something that I thought was the worst chicken thing to happen to me. People listening to the show, you might have picked up.
1: Oh, I remember this.
0: Not good with raw meat. A few weeks ago, I picked up some chicken breast from the shop and the lining of the plastic opened and the chicken juice got on me. And this was my reaction then.
2: Oh, no. This is a packet of chicken breast.
1: This is a packet of juice.
2: No.
1: So that was
0: so
1: a couple
0: you can
1: of weeks
0: imagine
1: ago.
0: I ate raw chicken. To say I was horrified. Do you want to know the worst thing is? I looked over at Jack. I immediately it happened. I went, guys, don't eat that chicken. Don't eat that chicken. That chicken's not cooked, guys. My poor granny.
1: Your poor granny.
0: It was a mistake, yeah. And Jack had already cleared it off his plate. I was like, were you just not going to tell us? And he was like, I didn't want to be rude.
1: Oh, my God.
0: So he'd noticed.
1: He's becoming more Irish by the day.
0: I was like, stop everything and say, guys, don't eat that chicken. It's not cooked. He had just moved it off his plate and like, I could have died.
1: I still don't understand what happened to your eye.
0: So I've decided it's salmonella in my eye. I have decided that...
1: 5 minutes later. Where does the eye come into this?
3: Dr. Emma Nolan, MD.
0: I have diagnosed myself with like the raw chicken has made its way up into my eye and that's what's there. That's how disgusting I feel.
1: And yet, how's Jack's eye?
0: Jack didn't eat any of it.
1: I thought he ate the whole chicken.
0: What did you say? How's Jack's eye?
1: I thought
0: Jack had moved it all off his plate. He hadn't touched it, but fails to inform us.
1: Oh, sorry. I thought he ate the chicken.
0: No, he didn't touch the chicken.
1: Okay.
0: He didn't touch the chicken. And I was like, maybe you could have just said, guys, don't eat that chicken. He was like, oh, I felt too rude.
1: Oh my God, that's so
0: He was
1: funny.
0: Like, I was trying to make eye contact with you, but you were just too focused
1: In
0: on
1: my
0: chatting.
1: Head, he ate the chicken and didn't say anything because he was just like, oh, that'd be rude.
0: Yeah. So I ate raw chicken, probably the most horrible thing that's ever happened to me in terms of just the thought of it. It was so little, like your grand.
1: You are the worst person that this could have happened to.
0: Like, I have terrible OCD with raw chicken. When I'm cooking it for other people, it freaks me out. And I clean down the surfaces. You know those like cleaning surfaces ads freak me out so much because I'm like, oh my God, like I touch the raw chicken, I can't then touch the drawer handle because I'd be doing all that after.
1: So is salmonella really serious? Like?
0: It would be, yeah.
1: Like, can you go get that checked?
0: My eye?
1: Yeah.
0: I don't think I have salmonella in my eye. It's just my theory in my head.
1: Okay.
0: That the raw chicken has made its way and now has landed in my left eye. And I don't know how long it's going to stick
3: but
0: around for.
3: But I would still get the eye checked out.
1: I'd say it's just a burst blood vessel. I wouldn't say... I'd say two things can be true. I'd say you have a burst blood vessel and salmonella.
0: Okay, well, Jack says it's probably from vomiting. I probably burst the blood vessel while I was getting sick.
1: Oh, that could be true.
0: Yeah.
1: That could be true.
0: Anyway... Honestly, nothing. 2 weeks ago, 3 weeks ago, chicken juice on me, and then a few weeks later, ate the raw chicken. I just can't believe that the way those events played out.
1: God gives his toughest battles to his strongest soldiers.
0: And you know what? You couldn't be truer. Can we talk about this new song for a second? Role Model, this guy from the States. This is one of my favorite songs I've heard.
1: I've never heard of this. What is this?
0: Heard it over the weekend for the very first time, and I was like, this is a banger. Like you with the Jazzy song, this has gone straight onto my personal playlist.
1: Nice.
0: I think we're all going to be obsessed with this. It's called High Hopes 3000 from Role Model. It is brand new music this morning on Spin.

0: that so much. 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
1: Not for me.
0: Really?
1: No, I think it's good. Like, it's fine.
0: Funky.
1: It's one of those, I think, because you sold it so much before it played, I was like, oh, this is going to be great. And then I was a little bit let down. It was like that old Katy Perry, that new Katy Perry one that we played once. And I knew it wasn't going to go very far because we haven't played it since.
0: Yeah, that's kind of disappeared again, hasn't it?
2: Let It Burn. Sometimes what it is.
1: Watch it burn.
2: When I have a really funny video and then I share someone the really funny video and they don't find it as funny as I did.
1: Yeah, yeah, yeah.
2: That was kind of maybe what you're saying there.
1: Yeah, a little bit. Like, but it was still good.
0: I think we're going to get really into it because the lyrics are really fun as well. It's just about being young and a bit messy. And
2: I'm
0: like,
2: going to be line dancing around the studio. Mm.
0: I got hopes.
1: Where does the 3000 come in?
0: Don't know, it just makes it a bit more fun.
1: You sing that 3000 times.
3: Dublin Travel. 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
0: Maybe in future I should be like, this new song is terrible. How about you? Be like, you know what? It's not that bad.
1: I guarantee you, if you do that, I will love it.
0: Yeah, okay. We'll do that from now on. Bright and sunny today. Not as warm. Highs of 20 degrees. Let's have a check-in on the roads now with Alex.
4: Morning, guys. The M50 northbound is busy from Ballymount to a crash just before Lucan with a rubbernecking delay from Blanchardstown. Now, the Nace Road inbound has a queue between the M50 and the Longmile Road. There's delays on the Temple Oak Road northbound from Lakelands Park to Terranure Cross. Gardner Street inbound is slow from Railway Street to Beerstrew Place. There's delays on Guild Street inbound from Sheriff Street to the Quays. And the Swords Road inbound is busy from Collins Avenue to Griffith Avenue.
1: Thank you very much, Alex. Things are getting serious on the show after 9 o'clock. No, before 9 o'clock. Because I need to know, have I cheated on my girlfriend Pippa?
0: What?
1: You be the judge. Next.
0: Ah, oh, lads.
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0: 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What's going on?
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0: Harry Styles, Dance No More on Spin. If it is now 20 to 9 and if you normally switch off at 9 o'clock when you get to work, we urge you to bring us with us because so much going on from 9 o'clock this morning. The Naughty Threesome kicks us off, then giving you a chance to win 2,000 euro on the Tricky 10. And before we go at 10 o'clock, we want to send you to Electric Picnic.
1: Wow.
0: Stick with us from 9.
1: I like to think of myself as quite a loyal person.
0: Mm.
1: I'm good to my friends, good to my family. I always thought I was good to my girlfriend. I'm worried that I might have cheated over the weekend.
0: David, this is shocking.
1: It is. It is shocking.
0: What have you done?
1: You know on Instagram,
0: mm.
1: and you can upload a carousel.
0: Mm.
1: And if no one knows what that is, it's when you upload multiple pictures.
0: Like 20 or 10
1: in
0: or
1: the
0: 5.
1: One, in the one post.
0: Yeah.
1: Well, sometimes a girl will upload a carousel. A dump, if you will.
0: What kind of girl?
1: I don't know. It could be any girl.
0: Right.
1: It could be any person. Guys do it too. Like I do it at the end of every month. I put up a dump
0: photo
1: of
0: dump.
1: Photos from that month. But a girl will do it. And I, if it's the first image of her, if it's an image of just the girl, I won't like it. Because that's cheating.
0: Sorry, just say that to me again. So, okay, we got an Instagram dump. And the first photo on the carousel that appears first on the page is a nice picture of the girl on her own kind of a thing.
1: On her own.
0: Okay.
1: I and won't then, like that because I wouldn't, I don't think it's nice if my girlfriend saw that I was liking other girls' photos. However, then you scroll on through the carousel and you might see a picture of a dog and you'll click like.
0: Or a sunset. Or a
1: sunset.
0: Coffee. Or her out with her friends.
1: And you'll be like, ah, lovely.
0: And is this person, just out of curiosity, just like your example of this in your head of what you consider cheating, is this person, say, hypothetically, a friend of yours or like a blogger or like who is this person?
1: Could be anything. Yeah, it could be a Love Islander. It could be a blogger. It could be a friend.
0: Could be a girly kind, I think, is kind of a bit of all right.
1: Maybe.
0: You don't mind following.
1: Well, yes.
0: Well, yes.
1: Yes. So that's where I'm at the moment because when they upload a carousel and there's a photo of them and they're looking well, I won't like it because that's cheating. But then I scroll on through the carousel photos and they have a picture of a dog or a coffee or sunset or whatever and I'll click like on that. But it doesn't show up that I've liked just that photo. It shows up that I've liked the entire post. So if Pippa was to go through that post and see the person's picture, she'd go, oh, David liked that. I wasn't. I was just liking the coffee or the dog or the sunset.
0: Oh, yeah, good one. That's what I'd say if that was my family. Oh, yeah, good one. You liked the dog, did you? Oh, you liked the dog, was it? Wasn't the cleavage in the first picture? No, you liked the dog. Yeah. Oh, yeah, the dog, was
1: That's
0: it?
1: That's the worst one, is when they're in the, like, half in the nip on the first photo and I just keep scrolling and they've got a picture of a dog. I'm going to like the picture of the dog.
0: It wasn't the picture of them slowly getting themselves out of the pool in Spain with the thong bikini on. No, it was the dog on number 17
1: swear,
0: that got you.
1: I didn't even see that.
0: Yeah.
1: I was looking
0: for
1: the dog.
0: So over the weekend, obviously, you got trapped, you liked something that say was the dog and now you're nervous that you've cheated.
1: Yeah, pretty much.
0: Right, okay.
1: I was a little bit worried because now, in fairness, Pivot does not care about these things at all. I just do in my own head because I like to I am a loyal person. I'd like to give the perception that I'm loyal.
2: He's a self-aware king.
1: Yeah, so the thought of like, there's nothing worse, right, than when you go to like a model's Instagram and all her photos are liked by lads who have girlfriends.
0: Yeah, I remember that when I was going through a breakup years ago and I started following this girl randomly. She was like really cool photographer and my ex was liking all her pictures and I was like, how do you even know this very attractive girl?
1: It's mad, isn't it?
0: It like, makes your heart sink.
1: But
0: yeah.
1: Some of them are like muas or some of them are bloggers and it's like liked by this person, this person, this person. It's the same person.
0: Would you care if it was the shoe was on the other foot and it was, one of the World Cup players and Pippa liked his photo?
1: No, not at all.
0: You don't care?
1: No, I wouldn't care at all. It's more if I know them. Do you know what I mean? That I would care. If I knew them, I would be a little bit like, oh, do you fancy him?
0: I'd be a little bit like a bit of him.
1: So I'm kind of curious on 087-711-103 if you have any thoughts. Have I cheated? Maybe I've cheated. I don't know. But I am curious if people are like this as well because they have the carousel and you think, oh yeah, that's a lovely photo of them. They look hot. I'm going to just keep going though. I won't like it. Oh, picture of a dog. Click like. It just happens. Okay.
0: You get trapped in.
1: And I'm sorry.
0: He's getting trapped by not the cleavage, let's just be clear, the puppies. The puppies in picture number 5.
1: Yeah.
0: I meant the actual dogs.
1: I meant the actual puppies.
0: That's the one that
1: only
0: gets
1: only you
0: in the
1: could
0: end.
1: Do that accidentally.
0: Yeah, I swear to God, I was like, it's the little cute puppies in number 5.
1: No,
0: not
1: it's the,
0: puppies.
1: Oh, you're liking the puppies, are you, David?
0: All right. Is Dave wrong on this or is he Right, has he cheated there by liking a carousel where the first photo is a girl looking really well?
1: There is nothing worse than going through it. Like, it could be a blogger or anyone or somebody you know who's good looking and it's just liked by the same guy and you're like, you have a girlfriend, man. Doesn't look good.
0: It doesn't look good.
1: But I swear I was liking the poet of the sunset.
0: I don't know.
1: And your friends or whatever.
0: I'm not even Pippin. I don't believe a word of it. I'm just so grateful that Jack's not on social media.
1: Yeah.
0: Like, I couldn't deal with this headache. My God. Stick to your BBC Sport, babe. Yeah. Lovely. Let us know if Dave is wrong. 087 711 1038. Your voice notes, please, right now. Another. And talk to you. This is

0: Swift, and I knew it, I knew you on Spin.
1: There's so many ways to cheat these days that aren't actually getting with people, and one way, I think, in my opinion, is liking other people's photos.
0: You've got a few Instagram. Different variations on this. Can I ask you a question then? Because, okay, explain your story first, then I want to put something to you.
1: All right, basically, when girls upload a carousel, like a photo dump from the month, and their first images, they're looking pretty good. Mm. Do you know what I mean? They're looking really nice. I won't like it because it's just their face. But then I scroll on through the carousel and there's a photo of a couple of puppies or something. And I'll be like, ah, that's nice. Click like. But then Pippa thinks, oh, you were liking the puppies, were you? And I'm like, no, not those kind of puppies. Scroll through, you'll find she actually has dogs. Do you know what I mean? That's what I liked. Mm. And I just think it's... I don't think it's a good look when you go onto a girl's Instagram and you see a load
0: your
1: of...
0: Your own boyfriend has liked this photo. Yeah. It does. It makes the heart sink.
1: Or someone you know who has a girlfriend and is liking all their photos. And I'm like, it's just weird. But also at the same time, this sounds like I'm trying to brag. I'm not. I just happen to know a lot... When you work in the media, you happen to know a lot of influencers and stuff because there's always people coming through this building and things like that. And so you get to know people. And so when you have friends who are influencers and they upload all the time, but they'll always post things like... Oh, I see you, you know, following me, but that's only to be nosy and you don't like anything
0: like
1: I put up.
0: Oh, it's like a real cheeky post.
1: And you're like, I'm not liking anything you put up out of it. You know what I mean? Out of principle. It's just more like, I don't want Pippa to see that.
0: I know,
1: that I'm liking, because she might think, oh, does he think I should look like that or something. You know what I mean? I don't want that.
0: Yeah, yeah. It's funny. The only comparison I have on that is sometimes if I'm on like an influencer's page and I'm like, oh, because I don't really follow that many, but like, yeah, the odd time I'd go over if there was some reason to. And I see my brothers liked them. I'm like, oh, Barry. I find that really weird. I think that's awful as well. Okay, this is what I want to put to you, because I want to know if it's like, friends or further out.
1: That's the thing. Even when my like friends are uploading, I'm like, oh, I don't know about liking
0: them. So, okay, me.
1: Yeah.
0: I put up a carousel, hypothetically. The first picture, I am wearing a dress and it's low cut. My makeup and hair is done and I'm really feeling myself. And I'm going to put that as the first photo on the carousel. Seamus is at number two. Jack's in there. Emer's in there. My granny's in there later on. You love liking pictures of my granny.
1: Yeah.
0: I can't put anything on my Instagram without Dave liking it if my granny's involved.
1: I just like grannies.
0: Do you not give me the like?
1: I do give you the like.
0: Okay, because people understand.
1: Yeah, but you're kind of like, yeah, you're like my sister. So it's very different.
0: Okay, right. Okay. I'm with you. It's kind of people who are out there in the world, big profile.
1: Yeah.
0: Yeah, I'm with
1: you. Like, say, for example, and I'm just going to drop this name in, Charlene Murphy.
0: Yeah.
1: I know Charlene. Mm. I've worked with Charlene.
0: Yeah.
1: We know each other. I won't like her photos.
0: What?
1: I just won't.
0: That's crazy.
1: We're not that close. I just know her. Do you know what I mean? Mm. But I won't like her photos.
0: Oh, Dave, that's so silly.
1: Yeah. But that's just because I don't want Pippa seeing that and going, because Pippa would follow Charlene.
0: Right,
1: I don't.
0: Okay.
1: Do you know what I mean? Even though Pippa would know, and Pippa has never once said any of this to me.
0: Oh, you're a very good lad. Yeah, I'll just tell him.
1: I'm just nervous.
2: Well, the messages are coming in, and a lot of people are thinking that you are overthinking this one. Jamie's just messaged there saying, "I think relationships are too fragile these days. A like on a post should not be a problem in any relationship." Mm-hmm. I think you're in your head a little bit. Yeah. I think,
0: but you are being very considerate. It must be said. This voice note into.
3: Dave, I think you need to relax there. God, like if every man was like that, every single one of us would be divorced. 9 times over. Yeah, man, I think you're good to go. Yeah, just keep on looking at those puppies. Wow.
1: I swear it's the puppies. Tricky. The actual dogs.
0: Yeah, exactly.
1: Anyway, I appreciate all of the feedback. Thank you very much.
2: I think Pip is very understanding as well.
1: She is. She doesn't care at all.
0: She's a cool girl.
1: It's just me. But I'm fully aware of that.
0: You're just like, I don't want to lose her. Tricky 10 on the way after 9. We're playing for €2,000 again and your chance to win a Ryanair voucher as well. If you want to play, message just the word tricky right now.
1: Yeah, I'm doing the questions this hour.
0: Yeah.
1: And I'm worried because I don't know if I've fully woken up yet, even though I've been up for 5 hours.
0: Get it together.
1: So I have it. I'm with it.
0: Tricky in a WhatsApp if you want to register to play right now after 9 or at any point this week. Just throw us over the word tricky and we'll sort something out for you. 087-711-1038.
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0: 4 minutes to 9. What's the crack, Alex?
5: Morning. Well, the N7 inbound is busy from Kill to a crash at Athgo. It's also slow then from Kingswood to the M50. The M50 northbound is slow from Firhouse to an incident before Lucan. The N4 inbound has delay from Lucan to the M50. Traffic on the St. John's Road inbound is busy from Military Road to the Quays, and the Swords Road inbound is busy from Collins Avenue to Griffith Avenue.
0: Thanks, Alex. Okay, do you want to go to Electric Picnic? picnic. It is completely sold out. Make sure you stick with us, because just before 9:30, we'll be telling you how you could win your way there.
4: From Seoul to your speakers.

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9: How's it going? 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The champions, they get to keep a gold replica instead. Probably a wise decision too. Before the famous trophy we know today, there was the Jules Rimet trophy, and would you believe it was stolen? Not once, but twice. And you know what they say, once bitten, twice stolen. Well, something along those lines.
8: Spins World Cup dates.
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11: Spin. I'm Alex. Here's what's happening. No chance of Sam for the Dubs.
12: The noise you hear is David Clifford securing Kerry's place in the All-Ireland final pretty much. And it's Dublin, 20 points. Kerry, 218.
11: Off the walls, Tommy Rooney at full-time with that score. David Clifford scored 105 in all. It's Mayo versus Kerry in the All-Ireland final on July 26th at 3:30. More on this in a second. First, the search for a person of interest in the murder of Jamie Carmey enters its second week. The American-born mother of one was found dead at her home in Killarney, and a man who the guards are looking for left on a flight to Turkey the day it happened. Journalist Ralph Regal says investigators will find it hard to track him down.
13: It's believed that he travelled to Jordan through Syria. Ireland doesn't have extradition treaties either with Jordan or with Syria.
11: A huge fire has torn through a pub in Bangkok, killing at least 27 people and injuring dozens more. Thought it might have been an electric issue with an air conditioner in the ceiling. Ja was there with her friend who didn't make it out.
14: I thought I was going to die for sure. As I ran, I fell down. I got back up and kept running, but I fell down again. People started climbing over me, but but my friend pulled me up.
11: At home, there's more yellow warnings for high temperatures from lunchtime today until Wednesday morning. Five counties in all will see temperatures above 27 degrees, while a nationwide heat advisory is in place until Friday with some thunderstorms possible.
15: We do have that easterly breeze again today and tomorrow, which will keep things a little bit cooler along the east coast, but temperature in the west getting up to 29 degrees again.
11: Alan O'Reilly there from Carlo Weather. And Sam Neill, best known for starring in Jurassic Park and Peaky Blinders, has died aged 78. He had been diagnosed with blood cancer 4 years ago, but recently got the all clear. Speaking in 2023, he said he was grateful for the global support.
16: It was very warming and surprising to get so many lovely messages of support and so on from all around the world.
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11: Back to football, as Kerry boss Jack O'Connor very pleased with yesterday's win.
18: You know, played into the hill in the second half, and that's an intimidating sight for any team to be facing that.
11: Elsewhere over the weekend, Mayo beat Louth 3-23 to 15 points to reach their ninth final in 22 years. Wicklow, though, stealing the show with a huge comeback against Down to win the Tailteann Cup on Saturday. Captain Dean Healy didn't even believe it.
19: I'll be blatantly honest with you, I never thought that I'd get to walk up the steps of the Hogan to lift a title with Wicklow.
11: Yannick Sinners described Wimbledon as the most special of tennis tournaments after retaining his crown at the All England Club.
20: There's no better place, honestly, to play tennis.
11: And FIFA President Gianni Infantino says expansion of the World Cup is something that will be looked into with the possibility of a 64-team one. Download the Go app now, your new home for Off the Ball.
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0: massive naughty's hits.
1: Ben's naughty threesome.
2: It's Emma and Dave. This is Finn. Where the hell were you?
3: I was peeing. It just kept going. I don't know why. I was standing there at the bathroom going, how am I still peeing? I literally just ran back into studio there. Oh, God. Do you know what I should have done? What? Waited to the naughty threesome because it's 15 minutes of back-to-back naughty's tunes.
2: Yeah. There's nothing worse, is there, when it just turned into a really long one and you have to let it all out. You can't stop the
3: midway through going, will I just pause?
2: How does that happen? Body, stop peeing.
3: I could just pause and then come back and do radio and then go back and finish.
2: I've never heard of someone taking a break between pee and going back for more later.
3: It's so stressful being on the radio sometimes. You can't pee in peace.
2: We're about to get crack into the naughty threesome with HB. Dave is back just in time. Anything other bathroom business to attend to? Are we good to go?
3: No, I think I'm good. I'm just checking. How do you check? No, I think I'm good.
2: I'm happy for you. All right. Good. Yeah. Let's enjoy then. Kicking off with High Tack.
1: Naughty threesome with HB Ice Cream. Yeah. From Hazelbrook Farm to today's freezer favourites like Iceburger, Brunch, Twister and more. Yeah.

0: saw her at the Three Arena a few years ago and you're like, how can she maintain a voice like that? You should have heard the high note she was hitting at the Three Arena.
1: Really?
0: She's unbelievable. Christina Aguilera and Beautiful rounding off this morning's Naughty Threesome. It's back in the morning with us from 9 again and with Steve Kay each and every day at just after 3 p.m. We also, here at Spin, play the Tricky 10 twice a day, once on the show after 8 and once on the show after 9. 10 questions stand between you and winning €2,000, and we know every single answer will be a number between 1 and 10.
2: Nice.
0: Sylvia's here this morning. How are you?
3: Yeah, all good.
2: How was your weekend, Sylvia?
3: Yeah, I'm very fresh.
2: Did you do anything
3: nice? I had a
2: nice
3: chilled. No, chilled wholesome weekend. I've got like something coming up for the next 6 weekends, so I thought I'd better
0: keep
3: chill
0: it chilled.
3: Weekend.
0: Yeah, I went to my friend's house Saturday night, had a barbecue. I woke up yesterday and I just felt like after 3 weeks of go, I was like, I can't do it anymore.
2: Yeah, you kind of hit a wall. You hit a wall, don't you? I'm like that. I'm like, I need to eat a vegetable. I need to go to the gym. I need to go out and get a walk. Always happens on a Sunday for me. And Sylvie, what's the plan for you for the rest of the day?
3: I'm just in work.
2: What do you do?
3: I'm a HR manager.
2: HR manager, Sylvia. Very scary to have you on the phone. I'm very worried that I'm going to accidentally.
3: I'm a very nice HR manager.
2: Oh, good. To be fair, our HR managers are really nice as well.
0: You'd say that, though, wouldn't you?
2: I have to say that. All right, Sylvia, welcome on in to the Tricky 10.
0: Here we go. 55 seconds about to go on the clock. Dave's going to ask you your 10 questions this morning. We know that every answer is a number between 1 and 10. And if you get that number right, like say, for example, the answer to a question is 4 and you're 100% sure it's 4. 4 will not come up as an answer elsewhere. Now, we can only accept your first answer. If you don't know an answer, make sure to give it a guess. And if you top the leaderboard, we'll sort you with a Ryanair voucher. If you get all 10 questions correct, we will sort you on the spot this morning with €2,000. How are you feeling? Are you good to go?
3: Good to go.
0: All right, Dave's going to ask your questions and count you in. Good luck from me.
2: All right, Sylvia, here we go. I'm going to ask your questions in 3, 2, 1, start the clock. What is 21 divided by 3?
3: 7.
2: In the card game Uno, how many cards do you have left when you shout Uno?
3: 1.
2: Adele's third album released in 2015 was called 20 what?
3: 2.
2: How many letters are there in the top row of letters on a computer keyboard?
3: 9.
2: Complete the name of this J.J. Abrams and Steven Spielberg film, Super what?
3: 10.
2: How many teams are now left in the World Cup?
3: 4.
2: The euro went into circulation in Ireland in January of the year 2000 and what?
3: 2.
2: How many films have there been in the Scary Movie film series?
3: 5.
2: At Wimbledon, women play a maximum of how many sets per match?
3: 4.
2: How many letters are there in the word Tipperary?
3: 9.
2: Stop the clock. All right, Sylvia, how do you think you got on?
3: Oh, I don't know.
2: If you were to put a number on it?
3: 4 or 5.
2: 4 or 5.
0: Okay, cool. Let's top them up and see how you did there.
4: 0, 1, 2, 3, 4, 5.
0: Five is what you got, Sylvia. Well done. That's her second score of 5 this morning. Maria was there as well. She scored 5 and 55 seconds an hour ago. But you did not hit time, so that puts you in the lead.
5: Yep, Sylvia, you're top of the leaderboard. You scored 5 in 52.18.
2: Wow, well done. Very nice, Sylvia. Very good. 52.18. See, it pays to be a little bit quicky.
5: Yeah.
2: No, quicky? No, quicker. Okay, sorry for the HR manager on the phone. shouldn't have said quickie. All right, Sylvia, let's go through some of the answers you got wrong.
0: So Adele's third album released in 2015 was called 20 what? After 8 o'clock, the answer to the question from an album from a different year was 21. So I understand why you said 22. But actually, that answer was 25, that album. How many letters are there on the top row of letters on a computer keyboard? You were very close by guessing 9, but the answer is 10. The big film from J.J. Abrams and Steven Spielberg was called Super 8. And

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4: Why? 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
4: What do you do? Did you ever score a 10?
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4: Okay, very good. All right, well, listen, a 5 and 52.18 seconds is pretty good, and you should hold your head high. We will see how you get on throughout the rest of the week. So, have a fantastic day.
3: Perfect. Thank
5: Mind
3: you.
5: Yourself.
3: Thanks,
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3: Bye.
5: Okay, do you want to play tomorrow? Messages right now. The word tricky to 087-711-1038.
4: HR manager on the phone, and you're asking me, am I sexist because men should only play the 5 and not the 3? Oh, my God.
5: Oh, my God,
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5: Slater now, this is Dance, Summer's number one hit music station. You're on Spin.

0: Slater's Dance on Spin, summer's number one hit music station. In the next few minutes, we'll be telling you how you can get your hands on tickets to the sold out Electric Picnic. Don't go anywhere.
1: For now, though, I realise that I am the most hypocritical person in the world.
0: Okay.
1: I say, don't use ChatGPT, and I use it all the time. I say, don't play AI music on the radio, and now I want to play AI music on the radio.
0: Oh, surely not properly.
1: Now,
0: that makes me sick. We don't play AI music on the radio, David.
1: I agree with you. And I did say to our boss when this was like kind of brought up, I was just like,

0: I don't think we should be playing AI music on the radio. However, this is really good. No, I'm
1: if you're talking about that bloody Puerto Rico song.
0: I'm not talking about that.
1: Was that song Go Away?
0: I'm not talking about that one. I'm talking about actually, like, when AI kind of first really became popular, it started being used and these videos went super viral. But last week we were talking about AI music and I said I was really into this genre of music that was AI SpongeBob music. And everyone was like, what the hell are you talking about? And I was like, have you not been on that part of TikTok at all? This, to be honest, is probably 2 years old.
1: Right.
0: This kind of stuff. It is old and it is AI and I'm sorry, but it's really, really good and it's SpongeBob characters singing incredibly famous songs.
1: Okay.
0: And I don't know what it is, but there's two characters and it's Patrick Starr and Plankton, and they have the best voices for singing ever. And so I just want to bring you some clips.
1: Oh, that's okay. We can do that.
0: So here's the first one.
2: You are my fire, the one desire.
1: I can handle this.
0: Do you want to hear the chorus?
1: Yeah.
0: It sounds like this.
3: Tell me why.
4: Ain't nothing but a party.
3: Tell me why.
4: Ain't nothing but a mistake. Tell me why.
1: They are really good voices.
0: Aren't
1: for
0: they really, really good
1: tunes. Yeah. I want Winnie the Pooh to do a song now tomorrow. Can we make that happen?
0: There's just some tunes that I just... I feel like Winnie the Pooh may... who's that DJ that everyone loves?
1: Oh, are you talking about...
0: I adore you.
5: Fred Again.
1: Yeah, Fred Again.
0: It sounds a bit...
1: Oh, Bon-G-R. Sounds a little bit Winnie the Pooh sometimes.
0: They also did a cover of Lewis Capaldi. And again, it's just Patrick, Plankton and a little bit of Mr. Krabs that I really, really like.
3: For now the day
6: believes in nightfall.
2: Yeah, you know he needs to give me time.
1: I don't mind AI when it's used like that just for a laugh. Do you know what I mean? It's like, guys, imagine if the SpongeBob character sang Lewis Capaldi, it would sound like this. That's funny. I don't mind that.
0: But
1: was just a laugh.
0: There was one song that I just really, really, really, really liked and I've listened to it in full and I just have a little clip of it here and it's Sam Smith's Too Good at Goodbyes and it is

0: Dave, you are the person that came to the show like a few months ago being like, I am so frustrated with the AI songs on Spotify. I'm listening to them accidentally. I'm furious. How do I block them? Can we have an AI blocker on Spotify, please?
1: I did start this by saying I'm the most hypocritical person in the world, and I'm fully aware of it. However, just this once, I would like to play a full AI song on the radio.
0: No,
1: just this once.
0: No.
1: So, Emma, do you see that button in front of you? I have loaded that Sam Smith full version of Patrick Starr
0: Real
1: and Plankton.
0: People.
1: Patrick and Plankton singing Too Good at Goodbyes. And I think we should play it in full. Yeah, come on. Enjoy this for 3 minutes.

0: I'm ashamed. We're never doing that again. Ever, ever, ever,
1: can
0: ever.
1: I just say, can you imagine people who just tuned in and were just going, is that my radio or is that Patrick Starr and Plankton from SpongeBob singing Too Good at Goodbyes by Sam Smith? Yes, it was. You're
0: never
1: welcome.
0: Again, okay? A lot of people are annoyed over that. Never again. Okay, here we go. If you want to go see some real artists performing on real stages this summer, Electric Picnic is happening. Obviously, end of the summer, we want to get you there. We're teaming up with Three Ireland to give you the prize of a lifetime with tickets for you and a friend to Electric Picnic and so much more.
1: Yeah, over the next few weeks, they'll be hiding. Three will be hiding some of their Money Can't Buy Electric Picnic golden tickets online for you to win. But we want to get you sorted with the very first one, and the prize is honestly incredible.
0: Okay, so this is the prize. It's huge. 2 weekend passes for Electric Picnic with your very own luxury teepee.
1: Wow.
0: Game changer for someone straight
1: That's
0: away. They're
1: so
0: saying,
1: cool.
0: Camping, oh, I can do a teepee though.
1: We got side of stage and treehouse views for an artist of your choice. So
0: side
1: one of the artists that you see, you go, do you know what? That looks savage. Get me side of stage for that.
0: Unreal. Yeah, no That's bother. Like literally so like AAA type behavior, yeah. You know. Then all the benefits three customers normally get, like access to the three charge and chill lounge and loads of festival merch and stuff as well.
1: But you know what? We're also going to sort you out with spending money. For the weekend.
0: So you might not even have to pack the Brennan's loaf in your bag. You should buy yourself some food.
1: If I had spending money and a teepee, I would rock up to EP as I am right now.
0: With my hands empty.
1: With my hands empty.
0: Even that big monster walk, you wouldn't have any of that hassle. You don't have to carry all your crack.
1: You've got the tree charge and chill area there. You don't have to charge your phone. You don't even need to bring a charger.
0: True.
1: I would literally have my phone and that's it. How class
0: the demand
1: would that
0: for
1: be?
0: Electric Picnic every year is off the charts, and this year is no different. If you want to qualify for that fantastic prize, what you need to do is identify what part of this song we have skipped. What we need you to do is message your answer with your name to 087 711 1038. So look, day one of this. Here's the clip. Because you're hot and you're cold. There's something missing
1: easy.
0: There. It's a very easy one to start. You need to tell us the missing lyrics, essentially. If you want to qualify right now, what you need to do is identify the part of the song that we have skipped. If you get it correct and we call you back, we'll give you €100 and get you in the draw. This Friday, you could win that unbelievable Electric Picnic golden ticket. And have you seen this bit? When you're done with EP, we'll sort out our big winner with tickets to 12 gigs of your choice at the Three Arena.
1: What is this? This is nuts. What happened? What happened to the budget on this show?
0: Unbelievable.
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0: Hello, it's Emma, Dave and Fiona. What's going on?
1: What's going on?
0: Good news is, this week it won't be the longest wait for a cash machine winner. It will go off this coming Friday. But finally, on Friday just gone, we gave away that record breaker.
17: I'm actually home from Australia, just on a holiday.
18: Let's do it.
17: Are you ready, girl?
18: How much in the cash machine?
17: €310,000.
18: Siobhan, you're our biggest ever winner.
17: Oh my God.
18: You're as cool as a cucumber. Your mum sounds dead excited, though.
17: She says, I enter this all the time and I never win. You only come home and you win.
1: You're joking.
0: Is that shocking?
1: Oh, that's not fair at all.
0: I think it should be revoked. That money's going into the Australian economy. That's not fair.
1: The poor mother.
0: I know, but you're doing it all
1: your
0: the time.
1: Your mum's never coming home from Australia now.
0: Yeah. I think I misheard when I first saw a clip or something on Instagram, and I just thought, this girl has just moved home to set up her life in Ireland after being in Australia.
1: I thought that was the case as well.
0: You couldn't get it at a better time, you know, when you're coming home trying to start again or whatever. And then I was like, she's just on a bloody holiday.
1: Oh my God. Are you joking?
0: I'd say the ma has her sitting down with her winnings going, now open up the flights there. Now book a flight for next Christmas. And then book a flight for next May.
1: Oh, a first class as well.
0: Yeah,
1: all the way from Australia. That's unreal.
0: Or maybe. If she's caught up with, would it be like, right, Mal, I'll bring you out with me. I'll pay your way to Australia to come visit me. We're looking ahead to this Friday, though, and to go is €250,000, €250,000 on the line. On Friday, €250,000.
1: How nice. 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Full T's and C's found over on the Spin website. Answer that phone after 3 o'clock this coming Friday. Answer it within five rings. Hopefully it's Barry Dunn on the other end of it. If it is, tell him the winning cash machine amount and you'll win it. €250,000.
0: The money must go. 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

0: Calvin Harris with Jazzy. Satisfy here on Spin. Summer's number one hit music station. And speaking of summer, obviously we're in the thick of it at the moment. I get nervous around this time of the summer because you're like, oh, it's going a bit fast now.
1: Yeah, I know. Yeah. When it's in July, I'm a little like, no.
0: Don't run away from me.
1: Listen,
0: obviously the iconic way to go out each and every summer is Electric Picnic.
1: It really is. And all this week, we're teaming up with 3 Ireland to give you the prize of a lifetime with tickets for you and a friend for that festival, Electric Picnic, and so much more. Do you know what I like about this prize? Trimmings.
0: I love trimmings.
1: I love a few trimmings because there's loads of extra bits which you could win.
0: We'll get to that in a sec, but just so you know as well, if you do want to get Electric Picnic tickets, let's just say you don't win them here. Over the next few weeks, 3 will be hiding some of their money can't buy Electric Picnic golden tickets online for you to win.
1: Golden
0: so I say
1: tickets.
0: Check them out. Yeah, we want you to get sorted with the very first one, and the prize, like Dave mentioned, and the trimmings are incredible.
1: It's absolutely savage. You're talking 2 weekend passes for EP with your own luxury TV. Side of stage and treehouse views for an artist of your choice. 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Plus, spending money.
0: Spending money is a huge game changer on that. We're playing a game all this week to try and get someone sorted with this on Friday. We definitely will get someone sorted with this on Friday. And up first this morning is Reese. Reese, how are you?
2: All good.
1: Any crack? What are you after the day?
2: I'm in work right now.
1: What do you do?
2: Plumbing.
1: You're a plumber. And you didn't get yourself sorted for Electric Picnic this year, no?
2: No.
0: It's
1: okay.
0: Mad, isn't it? Tickets tend to go on sale for Electric Picnic on like day 3 of the festival that's happening. So people are like, I'm broke. I already just spent all my money on this weekend. I can't afford to go and buy them now. So like, enough. It is spenny. It will be amazing to get there. Do you know the lineup in your head, or is it just Electric Picnic you want to get to?
2: Yeah, I know a few of the names on it, yeah, but not on top of my head. Yeah, it's hard to look at, yeah.
1: All right, Rob Reese, we played you that clip.
3: Because you're hot.
1: Alright, Reese, what is that answer?
2: You're in and you're out.
1: You're in and you're out. I knew it was an opposite. I thought maybe it was hot, it was warm and freezing or something like that.
0: Yeah. Okay, let's check if you're right.
3: Because you're hot and you're cold. Yes, then you're in and you're out.
0: Big congratulations to you. You've won that €100. You're in the draw to win that massive EP golden ticket. All but thanks to 3. So on Friday morning,
2: cheers.
0: Here's how this is going to work. Just after 10 a.m, Leanne was going to be making the lucky call back. And if it's you that gets the call, you need to answer your phone with this very specific phrase.
1: Skip to the best bit. If you answer the phone saying, hello, Reese, you don't get it. Okay, so if it's on Friday and you get a phone call, answer with skip to the best bit and you will win the entire prize.
2: Okay, cheers, thank you.
0: All right, man, best of luck Friday.
1: Good
0: See
1: luck,
0: ya.
1: Reese.
2: All right, cheers.
0: Bye. Loads more chances to get yourself qualified across the day on Spin as well. Michaela's here in about 15 minutes. She'll tell you how to get in on her show across the day as
1: well.
0: Oh,
1: very nice.
0: You could be skipping to the best bit at Electric Picnic with 3. That prize will go off on Friday. Good luck. Cat's Eye now and Gabriella.

0: Noble and Spin, hello.
1: Hello.
0: I noticed in myself this morning that there's a bit of a smell coming off me today. I'm fuming. Wore my deodorant this morning, freshly showered, but I don't know if
1: literally
0: it's the material.
1: Fuming. There's fumes coming off.
0: I don't know if it's the material of the top I'm wearing or what, but I was like, ooh, best to go and find some more deodorant in the building. Do you know what's stocked? Like three big bottles. And I'm really grateful that this place like does have a few, you know, deodorants and nice
1: very
0: bits
1: good
0: in
1: to
0: the
1: us
0: toilets.
1: Here.
0: It is really nice though. It's a nice touch, isn't it? So I went rooting around. Do you know what they have? I'm getting war flashbacks. Lynx Africa.
1: For the women's.
0: Three massive bottles. I am
1: they destroyed. Have Lynx Africa.
0: Yeah. I feel like I'm 14 again, kissing me fella.
1: Aren't they very good to us? Oh, they're very good to us.
0: The Lynx Africa, though, it's not very like, you kind of sweat straight through it, don't you? Is it even that good? This is also Marie, new music from Jonas Blue now at Spin. It's called Girl.

0: Jonas Blue and Girl, that is new music at spin. It's quite fun.
1: Girl.
0: Whenever
1: I think
0: girl?
1: Of girl, I think of Gru in Despicable Me. Hello, Girl.
0: Do you remember that Dublin Girlo account online that used to be quite funny?
1: Oh, yeah.
0: Years ago. Yeah.
1: I forgot about
0: that. It was kind of harmless stuff, wasn't it? Just messing.
1: And the bloggers one? That was interesting
0: as well. I didn't like that one. No. Michaela's on the way. Your chance to get yourself to Electric Picnic, and she's kicking off 10 spin hits in a row for your workday. Enjoy the sun.
1: We'll be back tomorrow live at 7 a.m. We'll catch you then. Love you. Bye. Mwah.
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16: A huge fire has torn through a pub in Bangkok, killing at least 27 people and injuring dozens more. It's thought it might have been an electrical issue with an air conditioner in the ceiling. Ja was there with her friend who didn't make it out.
18: I thought I was going to die for sure. As I ran, I fell down. I got back up and kept running, but I fell down again. People started climbing over me, but my friend pulled me up.
16: It's feared the suspect in the murder of Jamie Carney can't be sent back to Ireland. Gardaí believe he's gone back to Jordan as he left before the mother of one was found dead in her Killarney home. Ralph Regal from the Irish Independent says Jordan has no agreement with Ireland, but it does have one with America.
19: But even with that extradition treaty in place, the Jordanian courts are very, very reluctant to extradite their citizens to the US.
16: The hot weather's here to stay this week, with highs of 29 likely till Wednesday. Five counties are under status yellow high temperature warnings from lunchtime. Alan O'Reilly from Carlow Weather says the summer could be record-breaking.
20: And we're in a heat wave that's on day 8, possibly going to go into day 9 and 10, which is pretty rare. That after we only had a heat wave in June. We've also hit 30 degrees in 3 months of the year.
16: Sam Neill, best known for starring in Jurassic Park and Peaky Blinders, has died at the age of 78. He had been diagnosed with a rare blood cancer 4 years ago, but recently got the all clear. Speaking in 2023, he said he was grateful for the global support.
21: It was very warming and surprising to get so many lovely messages of support and so on from all around the world.
16: And Amber Davies has asked for a member of the audience in the Bord Gáis Theatre to be removed. The West End actress is playing Elle Woods in the Legally Blonde UK and Ireland tour and says it's your daily reminder not to film at the theatre as it ruined the morale of the show.
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16: Back to football, as Kerry boss Jack O'Connor very pleased with yesterday's win.
25: You know, played into the hill in the second half, and that's an intimidating sight for any team to be facing that.
16: Elsewhere, over the weekend, Mayo beat Louth 3-23 to 15 points to reach their ninth final in 22 years. Wicklow, though, stealing the show with a huge comeback against Down to win the Tailteann Cup on Saturday. Captain Dean Healy didn't even believe it.
26: I'll be blatantly honest with you, I never thought that I'd get the walk up steps at the Hogan to lift a title with Wicklow.
16: Yannick Sinners described Wimbledon as the most special of tennis tournaments after retaining his crown at the All England Club.
27: There's no better place, honestly, to play tennis.
16: And FIFA President Gianni Infantino says expansion of the World Cup is something that will be looked into, with the possibility of a 64 team one. Download the Golden app now, your new home for Off the Ball.
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28: Hi, it's Shannon here. First up, Britney Spears' The Woman in Me biopic just took a major step forward. Yep, new girl creator Liz Merriweather is set to write the script, and Wicked director John M. Chu is still on board to direct. Now, fans have since been debating who should play the Princess of Pop, and names in the mix are Sydney Sweeney, Tate McRae, Sabrina Carpenter, and Addison Rae. Well, I know who I wouldn't pick. Moving along, Sean and Lola have left the Love Island villa. The pair were up against Martha and Jordan and Micah and Sam Raj, with their fate in Lorenzo and Julia's hands. However, Sean and Lola volunteered to leave, saying they found what they came for, and Lola already has plans to move to Dublin. Tune in tonight from 9 for all the drama. And finally, Jurassic Park star Sam Neill has sadly passed away at the age of 78. A statement on Instagram read, "Sam was surrounded by family and passed with the dignity that has characterised his whole life." And for more of the hottest trending stories, add Spin to your social feeds.
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16: It's gonna be warm today.

Oh, we're back to Monday. How did that happen? I do not know. It was like blink and we missed it, but fear not. It's still sunny outside. It's still delightful. We've got a load of money in Finn's cash machine to give away. Oh, and we're sending you to the very sold out electric picnic. More details on the way, but how about we kick off the iconic 10 Spin hits with Ray, Where Is My Husband on Spin.

Florence Road, hanging out to dry. It is Spin. 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More details on the way on how you can qualify, but right now it's Jack Harlow, Loving on Me.

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Harry Styles, it's Aperture, it is Spin, it's summer's number one hit music station, and the station sending you to the very sold out Electric Picnic. Over the next few weeks, Three will be hiding some of their Money Can't Buy Electric Picnic golden tickets online for you to win, but we want you to get sorted with the very first one, and the prize is absolutely incredible. So we want to sort you out with the 2 weekend passes, 4 EP with your very own luxury teepee, side stage and treehouse views for the artists of your choice, plus all the benefits Three customers normally get, like access to the Three chill lounge and loads of festival merch. And we're going to be giving you spending money across the weekend too. I will give you more details on how to enter on the way, I promise. Spin Summer Cash Machine. Summer Cash Machine. I just want you to think of how epic the prize is before I can tell you how to win. But look, also, mega, mega money going in Spin's cash machine again, okay? So Barry Dunn is going to make the call on Friday. It is worth €250,000 exactly. Yes. It is a massive amount of money, €250,000 exactly. So when Barry makes a call just after three on Friday, you will have to tell him that exact amount. Once you answer within five rings, he doesn't give you any more than that. Now, if you haven't entered yet, don't worry. You've got till three on Friday to do so. You can enter via the Spin website or you can text Spin to 57557. 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Full T's and C's, they're on the Spin website. Upbeat Alex Warren is everything I could want in my life. Passenger Side is on the way on Spin. The biggest hits from the biggest artists, all in one place.

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0: Somber, a batch of friends on Spin. 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Well, that rhymes. 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
13: I'm Katie, here's what's happening. It's feared a suspect in the murder of Jamie Carney has entered a country which holds no extradition treaty with Ireland. Gardaí are working with international authorities in the search for a man who left the country last week before she was found dead in her Killarney home. Reporter Ralph Regal says it's complicated if he's in Jordan.
14: Now, the United States is a major donor, both in terms of military and economic aid to Jordan. But even with that extradition treaty in place, the Jordanian courts are very reluctant to extradite their citizens to the US.
13: It could be a record-breaking hot summer.
15: And we're in a heat wave that's on day 8, possibly going to day 9 and 10, which is pretty rare. You know, heat waves that last more than 7 or 8 days in Ireland are pretty rare. To get that after we only had a heat wave in June.
13: That's Alan O'Reilly from Carlow Weather. Meanwhile, Met Aaron says it's all sunshine and high temperatures again this week with just a little rain and a few thunderstorms possible. Elsewhere, authorities say wildfires in southern Spain have now been contained. They swept through thousands of acres of land. 13 people have died in the blaze in the Andalusia region. Melita Cameron Woods is a reporter in Valencia.
16: So of people who weren't that familiar with the area, who had literally just come on holiday a couple of days before the fires broke out. That obviously made people vulnerable if they didn't have knowledge of the local roads.
13: Older gadgets like vinyl record players and Polaroid cameras are having a comeback. That's according to a new survey which found 1 in 3 people say they have a vintage music player. While vinyl players were most common among the over 80s, they're also proving popular among younger people, with 80% of Gen Zers owning one. And Amber Davies asked for a member of the audience in the Borgosh Theatre to be removed. The West End actress is playing Elle Woods in the Legally Blonde UK and Ireland tour. After the first act, Amber took to Instagram stories saying, "This is your daily reminder not to film at the theatre," and said that it ruined the morale of that show.
17: This is an empty glass. And this is a Bulmers. Ice cold. Crisp. Sounds delicious. Bulmers. It's our time. Get the facts. Be drink aware. 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
13: Kicking off in GAA after an action-packed weekend in Croke Park, Kerry manager Jack O'Connor admits luck was on their side yesterday as they secured a spot in the All-Ireland football final for a second year running. The title holders defeated Dublin 218 to 20 points. Dubs boss Ger Brennan expressed his discontent with several refereeing decisions after the game. The Kingdom will now face Mayo in this year's final, and O'Connor says they were the best team over the weekend of semi-finals.
18: So we're just hoping this will breeze on another little bit, because we'll have to come on. If you're judging the two teams, Mayo were probably more impressive than we were this weekend. So we'll have our hands full with that elusive forward line they have with those young lads, Burnham and Kobe. And
13: download the Go Light app now, your new home for Off the Ball.
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19: Hi, it's Shannon here. First up, Britney Spears' The Woman in Me biopic just took a major step forward. Yep, new girl creator Liz Merriweather is set to write the script, and Wicked director John M. Chu is still on board to direct. Now, fans have since been debating who should play the Princess of Pop, and names in the mix are Sydney Sweeney, Tate McRae, Sabrina Carpenter, and Addison Rae. Well, I know who I wouldn't pick. Moving along, Sean and Lola have left the Love Island villa. The pair were up against Martha and Jordan and Micah and Sam Raj with their fate in Lorenzo and Julia's hands. However, Sean and Lola volunteered to leave, saying they found what they came for, and Lola already has plans to move to Dublin. Tune in tonight from 9 for all the drama. And finally, Jurassic Park star Sam Neill has sadly passed away at the age of 78. A statement on Instagram read, Sam was surrounded by family and passed with the dignity that has characterised his whole life. And for more of the hottest trending stories, add Spin to your social feeds.
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0: Wanna head to EP, basically VIP style. Tickets are so sold out, by the way. Well, we've teamed up with 3 Ireland to sort you out. More details on how to win and what to do on the way. But first, let's kick off the iconic 10 Spin Hits with Stella Lefty. It's Boston.

0: with Emma, Dave and Fiona. And Dave is a Meath man. However, he was rocking a Dublin jersey over the weekend and, well, you weren't happy.
1: This is an actual proud Meath man right here. And I'd just like to say that I'd rather eat a big, huge bag of thumbtacks than ever put a Dublin jersey on me. Dave Hammond, hang your head in shame.
0: Will he be proud of wearing one tomorrow when they're back from seven?

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Slater Dance. It is Spin, and we are in the middle of 10 Spin hits in a row, and you were waiting out for details on how to get to the very sold out Electric Picnic with 3 Ireland, but we're also sending you VIP stalls, so like, it's pretty incredible. Now, it is for over 18s only, and you are going to be playing across all participating radio stations though, okay? I'm freezing

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And all week we're teaming up with 3 Ireland to give you the prize of a lifetime with tickets for you and a friend to Electric Picnic and so much more. Over the next few weeks, 3 will be hiding some of their Money Can't Buy Electric Picnic golden tickets online for you to win. But we want you to be sorted first, okay? So we want to give you 2 weekend passes for EP with your very own luxury teepee, side stage and treehouse views for an artist of your choice, plus all the benefits 3 customers normally get, like access to the 3 charge and chill lounge and loads of festival merch too, and spending money across the weekend. So to qualify for that, you need to identify the part of the song that we have skipped. Are you ready to hear it? Yes.

0: So you need to tell me what words are missing in that song. You can WhatsApp your name and location to 087-711-1038. If you've got it correct and we call you back, you'll get 100 quid as well. 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
2: 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Dermot Kennedy is now a screensaver.
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0: Life, it is Spin. It's summer's number one hit music station and the station that have teamed up with 3 Ireland to send you on the prize of a lifetime with tickets for you and a friend to head to Electric Picnic and so much more. So over the next few weeks, 3 will be hiding some of their money can't buy Electric Picnic golden tickets online for you to win. But we want to get you sorted with the very first one, and the prize is incredible. Now, you do have to be over 18 or older to enter, and you're playing across all participating stations, a list of which you can find along with the terms and conditions over on the Spin website. And, well, I need to know, Erica, do you want to hear that song yet again? The clip to see if you can get it right.
1: Yes, please.

0: So what do you think it is?
1: Is it Such Sweet Nothing?
0: Let me find out. So I'll put my faith in something unknown. Oh, well done, it is. Congratulations.
1: Woo!
0: Okay, so that means you are in the draw with Three Ireland for 2 weekend passes to EP with your very own luxury teepee, side stage access, and treehouse views for an artist of your choice. Plus, all the benefits Three customers normally get, like access to the Three Charge and Chill Lounge, and spending money across the weekend as well. And not only that, because you have gotten it correct, we're giving you €100, and you're in on the draw to Friday to win that unbelievable electric picnic ticket. And when you're done with EP, we'll also sort out the big winner with tickets to 12 gigs of your choice at Dublin's Three Arena.
1: Oh wow, Jesus.
0: I know.
1: That's amazing.
0: It is a lot. Now, I will say, this isn't it, okay? On Friday morning, just after 10 a.m, Leanne Hannafil will be making the lucky call back, and you'll need to answer your phone with this phrase, okay? Skip to the best bit.
1: Yeah. Okay.
0: If you say hello or anything that isn't skip to the best bit, we will have to move on to the next caller. So we don't want that to happen, all right?
1: Yep, that's perfect.
0: Look, if you haven't qualified yet, don't worry. Myself and Fully Charged are giving you chances to qualify all throughout the week. I'll be paying you clips of songs. And if you think you know the words that are missing, well, just like Erica, you could be a qualifier. And you get €100 in the bag just for getting it correct too. Summer Cash Machine. Now, we are going to be making that Spin Cash Machine call again on Friday, as we do most Fridays. I can't say all of them, because sometimes if it's gone into a bank holiday, we extend it out. But this Friday, the call will be happening, all right? And it's worth €250,000. Barry, make the call just after 3 on Friday. You'll have 5 rings to answer. Hopefully you do so. Tell them the exact cash amount of €250,000 exactly, and it is yours. Fail to do so, and it's somebody else's. Simple as that. Now, if you haven't entered yet, you have until 3 o'clock on Friday to do so. You can enter via the Spin website, or you can text Spin to 57557. 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Full T's and C's, they're over on the Spin website. Ooh, I'm exhausted after that. How about we get back to the music? Tame Impala, Johnny Dracula plays next.
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12: 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The champions, they get to keep a gold replica instead. Probably a wise decision too. Before the famous trophy we know today, there was the Jules Rimet trophy. And would you believe it was stolen? Not once, but twice. And you know what they say, once bitten, twice stolen. Well, something along those lines.
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4: With Lynx. 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
3: Here's what you need to know.
4: Now.
13: Spin. I'm Katie. Here's what's happening. Well, last night saw Sean Fitzgerald's time on Love Island come to an end. The Galway native left the show last night after a dramatic dumping saw him and his partner Lola volunteer to leave the villa. Here's the moment they did it.
14: We think he should just pick us because we found what we want and we're happy to go.
15: And the other two couples you guys have got, like, we literally came in, like, I've said from early on, this is all I wanted was to find Sean.
14: And we, like, found each other.
15: We found each other and we're, like, so happy, and you guys, like, you haven't had a fair shot yet.
14: Yeah.
13: Elsewhere, the head of the European Commission says they need to set the age at which children access social media. Ursula von der Leyen says there needs to be age-appropriate restrictions to platforms. Proposals will be presented by the Commission after the summer. Here, Sinn Féin is calling for proposed student accommodation to be used for social and affordable housing instead. Party leaders lodged an appeal against planning permission for an accommodation in the capital, which includes new plans for 249 student bed spaces. Councillor Seamus McGrattan says social housing is a better fit.
16: So we would hope to engage with the developer and try and get something built, because, as I said, the site has been derelict for so long, we need something built on it. But we just feel that social and affordable housing is a better fit for the site.
13: It could be a record-breaking hot summer.
17: And we're in a heat wave that's on day 8, possibly going to go into day 9 and 10, which is pretty rare. You know, heat waves that last more than 7 or 8 days in Ireland are pretty rare. To get that after we only had a heat wave in June.
13: That's Alan O'Reilly from Carlow Weather. Met Aaron says it's all sunshine and high temperatures this week. Just a little rain and a few thunderstorms are also possible. Only a quarter of drivers are very confident they know what to do after a collision. Over 20% say they're not very confident and not confident at all. That's according to new Aviva Insurance Research. Its survey, which investigates the confidence gap before and after a crash, also finds only 19% reported being more alert to potential hazards after a collision. And a racing driver who was in the car with Freddie Flintoff when he crashed while filming Top Gear in 2022 is suing BBC Studios. Paul Rees is seeking up to £150,000 for personal injury. The production company disputes the claim and is defending it.
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13: Kicking off in GAA after an action-packed weekend in Croke Park. Kerry manager Jack O'Connor admits luck was on their side yesterday as they secured a spot in the All-Ireland football final for a second year running. The title holders defeated Dublin 218 to 20 points. Dubs boss Stuart Brennan expressed his discontent with several refereeing decisions after the game. The Kingdom will now face Mayo in this year's final, and O'Connor says they were the best team over the weekend of semi-finals.
19: So we're just hoping this brings on another little bit, because we'll have to come on. If you're judging the two teams, Mayo were probably more impressive than we were this weekend. So we'll have our hands full with that elusive forward line they have with those young lads, Burnham and Kobe. And
13: download the Go Light app now, your new home for Off the Ball.
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0: How's it going? It's Shannon here. First up, I'm not a fan of losing money, but at least I'm not Drake. Yep, the rapper lost a $1 million bet that Conor McGregor would be Max Holloway at UFC over the weekend. However, Conor got an injury 69 seconds into the fight, resulting in Max winning and Drake losing big time. Elsewhere, Jay-Z gave fans a huge surprise after he brought out Rihanna for his 30th anniversary concert to sing their iconic hit, Run This Town. Only Jay-Z could get Rihanna back on stage. And finally, Christopher Nolan says he removed his Oscars from his office while writing The Odyssey because they felt too daunting. Then his son hit him with the perfect reality check, saying, "But you didn't win any for writing." Some of the toughest critics live at home. And for more of the hottest trending stories, add Spin to your social feeds.
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0: Hey, it's Michaela. You are locked into Spin, and of course, you may have heard we are giving you tickets to the very sold-out Electric Picnic, all with thanks to Three, okay? So you can qualify every single day this week. The winning call is going to happen this Friday, and you've got loads of perks with it too. It's incredible. Honestly, sometimes I wish we could keep some of the prizes to ourselves, and like, this includes like glamping, so like you're not like physically camping. I would be all about that. Not a chance you'd get me in a tent for a weekend. Right now, let's kick off 10 Spin Hits in a row with Tame Impala and Jenny. It's Dracula. It's Spin with Michaela.

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Kilroy, it's Femi Noble. 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
3: 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Bebe Rexha teaming up with David Guetta yet again. It's called Sad Girls. It's fresh music.

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0: Summer Cash Machine. I would love to win loads of money. It is far enough out from payday that it's a tough old time of the month for me now. And it's probably the same for you, but look, that could change this Friday. We're giving away €250,000. Yes, €250,000 exactly. Barry Dunn is going to make that spin cash machine call Friday just after three. You'll have five rings to answer if you do so. Tell him the exact cash amount of €250,000 exactly, and it's yours. It's that simple. Now, if you haven't entered, you've got till three on Friday to do so. You can enter via the Spin website or text Spin to 57557. 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You do have to be over 18. You are playing across the Go Loud Network stations. Full T's and C's. They're on the Spin website. And two of the biggest artists this year, Calvin Harris, Jazzy, Satisfy, plays next on Spin.
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0: Ed Sheeran, it's Eyes Closed. It is Finn. It's summer's number one hit music station. And I love how Ed Sheeran's friends, who were celebrities, rat him out. Do you hear what Niall Horan told us?
1: Ed Sheeran is a big movie props man. He's just bought Edward's scissors hands.
0: If Niall could give us more information about this lad and whether his engagement is real, that would be great. Harry Styles' Dance No More is coming up. I've another chance for you to qualify for those EP tickets and bag 100 quid, all with thanks to 3 Ireland. More details on the way. And kicking off Dance Spin Hits, it's Haven and I Run.
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6: I'm Katie. Here's what's happening. Well, last night saw Sean Fitzgerald's time on Love Island come to an end. The Galway native left the show last night after a dramatic dumping saw him and his partner Lola volunteer to leave the villa. Here's the moment they did it.
7: We think you should just pick us because we found what we want and we're happy to go.
8: And the other two couples you guys have got, like, we literally came in, like, I've said from early on, this is all I wanted was to find Sean. And
7: we,
8: like,
7: found each other.
8: We found each other and we're, like, so happy, and you guys, like, you haven't had a fair shot yet.
7: Yeah.
6: Elsewhere, the head of the European Commission says they need to set the age at which children access social media. Ursula von der Leyen says there needs to be age-appropriate restrictions to platforms. Proposals will be presented by the Commission after the summer. Here, Sinn Féin is calling for proposed student accommodation to be used for social and affordable housing instead. Party leaders lodged an appeal against planning permission for an accommodation in the capital, which includes new plans for 249 student bed spaces. Councillor Seamus McGrattan says social housing is a better fit.
9: We would hope to engage with the developer and try and get something built, because, as I say, the site has been derelict for so long, we need something built on it. But we just feel that social and affordable housing is a better fit for the site.
6: It could be a record-breaking hot summer.
10: And we're in a heat wave that's on day 8, possibly going to go into day 9 and 10, which is pretty rare. You know, heat waves that last more than 7 or 8 days in Ireland are pretty rare. To get that after we only had a heat wave in June.
6: That's Alan O'Reilly from Carlow Weather. Met Aaron says it's all sunshine and high temperatures this week. Just a little rain and a few thunderstorms are also possible. Only a quarter of drivers are very confident they know what to do after a collision. Over 20% say they're not very confident and not confident at all. That's according to new Aviva Insurance Research. Its survey, which investigates the confidence gap before and after a crash, also finds only 19% reported being more alert to potential hazards after a collision. And a racing driver who was in the car with Freddie Flintoff when he crashed while filming Top Gear in 2022 is suing BBC Studios. Paul Rees is seeking up to £150,000 for personal injury. The production company disputes the claim and is defending it.
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6: Kieran Kilkenny has announced his retirement from inter-county football. The Dublin forward won 6 All-Stars across a 14-year stint, which also saw him win 8 All-Ireland titles, 13 Leinster titles and 6 National Leagues. The Castleknock clubman says his time in Sky Blue has been the greatest honour of his life. His former teammate and current manager Ger Brennan added that Kilkenny embodied all that is great in Dublin inter-county footballer. In soccer, John Russell will take to the Shelburne dugout when they face Kerry in the FAI Cup this Friday. The former Sligo Rovers boss has been appointed as the successor to Joey O'Brien, following the former Ireland international sacking 3 weeks ago. He'll take the Reds to Mount Hawke Park for his maiden game in charge. Russell says it's a privilege to take over. Download the Go Loud app now, your new home for off the ball.
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6: How's it going? It's Shannon here. First up, I'm not a fan of losing money, but at least I'm not Drake. Yep, the rapper lost a $1 million bet that Conor McGregor would be Max Holloway at UFC over the weekend. However, Conor got an injury 69 seconds into the fight, resulting in Max winning and Drake losing big time. Elsewhere, Jay-Z gave fans a huge surprise after he brought out Rihanna for his 30th anniversary concert to sing their iconic hit, Run This Town. Only Jay-Z could get Rihanna back on stage. And finally, Christopher Nolan says he removed his Oscars from his office while writing The Odyssey because they felt too daunting. Then his son hit him with the perfect reality check, saying, "But you didn't win any for writing." Some of the toughest critics live at home. And for more of the hottest trending stories, add Spin to your social feeds.
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17: Summer vibes are still here. Everyone else panicking about how to keep their four-legged friends cool, because that literally was my entire weekend. Any tips? Welcome. Also, how do you fancy going to Electric Picnic? Well, we're going to be sorting you out. But first, let's kick off 10 Spin Hits in a Row with Haven I Run.

Slater, Dance It Is Spin. It's summer's number one hit music station, and you want to go to Electric Picnic, all with thanks to 3 Ireland. Loads of fancy little bits thrown in too. Well, I'll give you all the details and I'll play the clip of the song very soon, and you could be qualifying. I could be the

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And all week we're teaming up with 3 Ireland to give you the prize of a lifetime with tickets for you and a friend to Electric Picnic and so much more. 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

0: I know what you want and it will sit right. Tickets to the very sold out Electric Picnic. So all week we're teaming up with 3Ireland to give you the prize of a lifetime with tickets for you and a friend to Electric Picnic and so much more. Over the next few weeks, 3 will be hiding some of their Money Can't Buy Electric Picnic golden tickets online for you to win, but we want to sort you out with it first. So it's 2 weekend passes to EP with your own luxury teepee. I love that. Side stage views for artists of your choice, plus benefits for 3 customers that they normally get, and spending money across the weekend too. Not only that, once we've this done, we're also going to be sorting you out with tickets to 12 gigs of your choice at Dublin's 3 Arena. Okay, so every day we are going to be getting qualifiers. If you qualify, by the way, you get £100, which is pretty nice. And then Friday we are going to be making that a winner call. So Marie, do you want to hear the song again and maybe figure out the lines that we're listening? Yeah,
1: yeah, go for it. Yeah,
0: okay.
2: Turn up the music, turn down the lights. I'm gonna be all right, okay.
0: What do you think the missing lyrics are?
1: I've got a feeling.
0: Let's see.
2: Turn up the music, turn down the lights. I've got a feeling.
0: Well done! That means you have officially qualified for those EP tickets with the weekend passes, the TP, also the side stage views, the benefits from 3 Plus. But not only that, you have also bagged yourself €100 for getting that correct. Now, importantly though, we are going to be making the call on Friday. It's happening just after 10 Friday morning, okay? Leanne Hannafin will be making that call. You need to answer with the words, skip to the best bit, okay?
1: Okay.
0: You can't say hello. You can't say anything else. Just skip to the best bit.
1: Perfect, yeah.
0: Okay, I believe in you. And look, if you want to qualify, bag yourself £100 and also be in with a chance to win this. We're playing all day long, okay? I'll be playing clips of songs. You just got to figure out what lyrics are missing.
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0: Honestly, sometimes I wish I didn't work in radio. From tickets that are gold dust to €250,000. Like, honestly, we treat you so fine. That is how much Spin's Cash Machine is worth this Friday. Barry Dunn is going to be coming in making the call Friday just after 3, okay? You'll have 5 rings to answer that call as per usual. Daniel Asher for the exact cash amount. Tell him €250,000. I assume he'll also accept you saying €250,000 because, like, both are correct. Do that and it's going to be in your bank account tax-free this Friday. Now, if you haven't entered yet, don't worry. You've got till 3 on Friday to do so. 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She's just the comeback star of 2026. It's her year. Zara Larsson, Midnight Sun, kicks off. 10 Spin Hits next.
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3: Here's what you need to know.
15: I'm Katie, here's what's happening. A TD who reported scramblers being driven at speed says he was told by Gardaí in the city centre they're not equipped to deal with the issue. Daniel Ennis says one of the bikes almost crashed into his car on North Strand on Saturday night.
16: And then when I went to Store Street and I spoke to the guard that was on the desk, he shrugged his shoulders and said, Daniel, we know you're screaming about it, we know we're getting calls all night, but we haven't got the resources to deal with it.
15: There needs to be more spaces for dogs in the city, according to a local councillor.
17: At the moment there's a lot of demand for it in a lot of areas. Like I said, there's a lot of dogs in very small houses, small gardens, no gardens, and that's the reality of living in Dublin at the moment.
15: Green Party's Feldon Jose there, he's proposing one in each of the 11 local electoral areas of the city. Dublin City Council area currently only has one designated off-leash area in St Anne's Park. The heatwave is set to continue into next week.
18: The moment the weekend is looking pretty good, and some of the weather models actually reload the high pressure and the heat back over us again for the following week. So, to be honest with you, there's no real end in sight at the moment.
15: That's Alan O'Reilly from Carlow Weather. A high temperature warning is just kicking off in some places around the country. Meanwhile, a wildfire of exceptional scale has broken out in a forest near Paris. Two firefighting planes have been rushed to the region to tackle the blaze in Fontainebleau Forest, which is about 60 kilometres from the French capital. And it was an emotional night on Love Island as Sean Fitzgerald left the villa.
19: Whoa. All
20: right, bro.
21: Don't worry, Randy.
22: I can just say,
15: oh God. The GA footballer's time came to an end after a dramatic dumping saw him and his partner Lola volunteer to leave.
21: And we're like so happy and you guys, like you haven't had a fair shot yet.
19: Yeah.
21: And you guys have got, like you're doing so well in here, like honestly. Don't stress yourself out, Lorenzo. You did it all the last time.
19: We're
21: really happy we pick ourselves. 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
1: Kicking off with some GAA news, Kieran Kilkenny has announced his retirement from inter-county football. The Dublin forward won 6 All-Stars across a 14-year stint, which also saw him win 8 All-Ireland titles, 13 Leinster titles and 6 National Leagues. In soccer, John Russell will take to the Shelburne dugout when they face Kerry in the FAI Cup this Friday. The former Sligo Rovers boss has been appointed as the successor to Joey O'Brien following the former Ireland international sacking 3 weeks ago. And Manchester United appear to be edging closer to a deal for Aston Villa midfielder Youri Tielemans. The Athletic reports that the Red Devils have activated a €41 million release clause for the Belgian international. Download the Go Light app now, your new home for Off the Ball.
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7: How's it going? It's Shannon here. First up, Charlene Murphy has made a shocking confession about Aiden on Love Island After Sun. Yep, the Irish influencer who recoupled with Kevin said, "I think I picked the wrong brother. I watched it back and he spoke so highly of me." She went on to say, "It's like the old movies where you realise what was right in front of you the whole time." Oh, stop. I cannot cope with that. Charlene also revealed the one fake girl she won't be friends with outside of the Love Island villa is Micah. Tune in tonight from 9 for all the drama. And finally, the last thing I had on my 2026 bingo card was Katie Price's hubby Lee Andrews exchanging words with her very own Vogue Williams.
20: Okay, Lee, would you mind moving the pulling apart to 8 p.m? I'm pregnant, so I usually sleep by 10 and I don't want to miss my shout out. Oh, he's seen it. He said, "Haha, I didn't schedule it, but I'll see what I can do. Congrats on the baby to both of you." Oh! Few other things coming your way, but nothing detrimental. More on the gist of the recent events. I've changed my mind about him.
22: So do I. I'm mad about him.
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Hey, it's Michaela. Make sure you keep listening out to get your chance to qualify for tickets to Electric Picnic, all with thanks to 3 Ireland. But first, we're going to kick off the iconic 10 spin hits in a row. And why this gal isn't on the EP lineup, I don't know. She should be. It's Zara Larsson. It's Midnight.

Taylor Swift, I knew it, I knew you, it is Finn. It's summer's number one hit music station. And allegedly, Taylor Swift's wedding has not been filmed for a documentary or a movie. I question that though. Everything that gal does is a PR stunt. She may drop it in about a year's time. Right now, it's Raven Lanae. See you.

0: been hits in a row. And if you are an icon, a fan of Cat's Eye, you'll be thrilled to know that they have an upcoming film called Wild Hearts. And it's been created and produced by the team behind Popstar Academy, which is where they were formed. Will I be watching that? 100%. Spin Summer Cash Machine. 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How does €250,000 sound? 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Or maybe that's just me. I don't know. But look, Barry Dunham's going to make that Spin Cash Machine call on Friday. 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It's going to happen just after three. You're going to have five rings to answer. Hopefully you will do that. Then he'll ask you for the exact cash amount. Tell him €250,000 exactly. Or you can say €250,000. I'm sure he has to accept that as well. And it'll be yours tax-free in your bank account this Friday. Now, if you haven't entered yet, you've still got plenty of time. 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

0: Well, you're going to find me legging it out of the building now to get to the car ASAP, because Spin's Naughty Threesome is on the way. 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
17: I'm Katie. Here's
15: here's what's happening. A TD who reported scramblers being driven at speed says he was told by Gardaí in the city centre they're not equipped to deal with the issue. Daniel Ennis says one of the bikes almost crashed into his car on North Strand on Saturday night.
17: And then when I went to Store Street and I spoke to the guard that was on the desk, he shrugged his shoulders and said, Daniel, we know you're screaming about it, we know we're getting calls all night, but we haven't got the resources to deal with it.
15: There needs to be more spaces for dogs in the city, according to a local councillor.
18: At the moment, there's a lot of demand for it in a lot of areas. Like I said, there's a lot of dogs in very small houses, small gardens, no gardens. And that's the reality of living in Dublin at the moment.
15: Green Party's Feldon Jose there. He's proposing one in each of the 11 local electoral areas of the city. Dublin City Council area currently only has one designated off-leash area in St Anne's Park. The heatwave is set to continue into next week.
19: At the moment, the weekend is looking pretty good. And some of the weather models actually reload the high pressure and the heat back over us again for the following week. So, to be honest with you, there's no real end in sight at the moment.
15: That's Alan O'Reilly from Carlo Weather. A high temperature warning is just kicking off in some places around the country. Meanwhile, a wildfire of exceptional scale has broken out in a forest near Paris. Two firefighting planes have been rushed to the region to tackle the blaze in Fontainebleau Forest, which is about 60 kilometres from the French capital. And it was an emotional night on Love Island as Sean Fitzgerald left the villa.
20: Whoa.
21: All right, bro.
22: Don't worry, Randy.
23: Do you
22: want to stay?
23: Do you want to stay?
15: The GAA footballer's time came to an end after a dramatic dumping saw him and his partner Lola volunteer to leave.
22: Yeah, and we're like so happy and you guys, like you haven't had a fair shot yet.
21: Yeah.
22: And you guys have got, like you're doing so well in here, like honestly. Don't stress yourself out there, Andrew. You did it all the last time.
21: We're really happy we pick ourselves.
22: We've got what we came here for.
21: Yeah.
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15: Kicking off with some GAA news, Kieran Kilkenny has announced his retirement from inter-county football. The Dublin forward won six All-Stars across a 14-year stint, which also saw him win eight All-Ireland titles, 13 Leinster titles and six National Leagues. In soccer, John Russell will take to the Shelburne dugout when they face Kerry in the FAI Cup this Friday. The former Sligo Rovers boss has been appointed as the successor to Joey O'Brien following the former Ireland international sacking 3 weeks ago. And Manchester United appear to be edging closer to a deal for Aston Villa midfielder Youri Tielemans. The Athletic reports that the Red Devils have activated a €41 million release clause for the Belgian international. Download the Go Loud app now, your new home for Off the Ball.
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0: How's it going? It's Shannon here. First up, Charlene Murphy has made a shocking confession about Aiden on Love Island After Sun. Yep, the Irish influencer who recoupled with Kevin said, "I think I picked the wrong brother. I watched it back and he spoke so highly of me." She went on to say, "It's like the old movies where you realise what was right in front of you the whole time." Oh, stop. I cannot cope with that. Charlene also revealed the one fake girl she won't be friends with outside of the Love Island villa is Micah. Tune in tonight for 9 for all the drama. And finally, the last thing I had on my 2026 bingo card was Katie Price's hubby Lee Andrews exchanging words with her very own Vogue Williams.
25: Okay, Lee, would you mind moving the pulling apart to 8 p.m? I'm pregnant, so I usually sleep by 10 and I don't want to miss my shout out. Oh, he's seen it. He said, haha, I didn't schedule it, but I'll see what I can do. Congrats on the baby to both of you. Oh! Few other things coming your way, but nothing detrimental. More on the gist of the recent events. I've changed my mind about him.
26: So do I. I'm mad about him.
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8: What's up? Steve K checking in. Another beautiful afternoon across Dublin. Sun is shining. Let's get some summer songs on the air. The Naughty Threesome, the year 2007. Italian DJ producer Alex Gaudino gave us this brilliant hit, Destination Calabria on Spin.

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2: Oh my word, what a song. Leona Lewis, Bleeding Love. That was a hit for her in 2007. 8 weeks at number one in Ireland. Of course, the previous year in 06, she won The X Factor. Now, Naughty Threesome. Shall we do it again tomorrow morning, fully charged, just after 9? I'll do it again at this time on our Naughty Stream, playing songs just like that 24-7 you'll find on the Go Loud app.
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2: 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Blackpink. Let's play this to come. 10 spin hits in a row on the way. Femi and the Kid Leroy, Noble and Amble the Swell, all just ahead.
0: Summer 2026. Could it be the best?
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1: 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Boy, oh boy. Or barely awake. Paddle to the metal. Oh, man. I should do this for a living.
0: It feels good to be Boatu. It feels good to Geico.

Lovely 10 spin hits in a row. You know, I remember a time in spin when we started out, we had like pens and stickers to give away. Now look at us. A quarter of a million euro on Spin's cash machine to win this Friday.

0: Schumacher. Yes, fully charged World Cup sweepstake continues tomorrow night. It is the World Cup semi-final. Well, the first off, France and Spain kick off 8 o'clock. And I think it's pretty obvious who Nicky is cheering for.
1: Espanol!
0: 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Slater, dance!

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0: Summer Cash Machine. 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Good luck. Milky and Mulgrave going to play this song, Just the Way You Are. Coming up, and Khaki Kid and Kojak Rude on the way.
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3: Did you see these new emojis that are coming out with iOS 26.4? 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
4: 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It's childish.
3: 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I always send you purple hearts.
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0: Back Your Kid, Kojak Root. Are you ready? 10 spin hits in a row. This one from another 54 Ultra Talk to You. Gonna play it to come. And the man who earned himself over 36 million quid for his 12 nights at Wembley, Harry Styles, on the way.
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3: M50 northbound has a delay between junction 11 Tala and junction 9 Red Cow. Phibsworth Road northbound is slow from Constitution Hill to roadworks at Hart's Corner. Turnier Road east outbound is busy from Turnier Cross, and there's a delay on the Chapel Isle bypass from Ballyfermot Slip to Palmerstown Lights.
1: Here's what you need to know.
3: I'm Katie, here's what's happening. There'll be no new driving test centre in South Dublin for the foreseeable future. That's according to Sinn Féin TD Sean Crowe. It comes after plans for a proposed Sandyford test centre fell through earlier this year.
4: We did get a commitment that there'll be a new test centre opened in Sandyford. Apparently a site was identified, but we're told now that that's been pulled at the 11th hour.
3: Third level accommodation needs to be built on site to free up spaces for other necessary housing. That's according to a Dublin City Councillor.
5: There's a shortage of sites generally in the city. Any site that comes up, there will be competition and there will be different options for it. And any site we have, we need to be looking at to build. The demand on this site, it now looks like it's a competition between social and affordable and student income. It's not just like we need all sort of stuff. So
3: Seamus McGrattan and Sinn Féin leader Mary Lou McDonald have lodged an appeal against planning permission for a student facility in Dublin 7. The European Commission is taking more steps to limit children's access to social media. Commission President Ursula von der Leyen says phased and gradual access for different age ranges will be considered.
6: I really think it's about the mechanisms that they're putting in place to ensure that this happens, that there aren't get-arounds, that there aren't easy get-arounds, certainly.
3: That's Alex Cooney from Cyber Safe Kids. Donald Trump says the US is taking over the Strait of Hormuz. The US president told Fox News the US will become the guardian angel of the Strait. A jobs boost here today as Intel has announced a €5 billion investment into its Irish business. The move will mean hundreds of new jobs at its Kildare plant. Thousands will also be employed during the construction phase. And Channing Tatum is due to visit here this week to shoot scenes for his latest film, Isle of Man. Shooting is due to take place in Mullaghmore and Sligo this Thursday and Friday. County Councillor Marie Casterly says there's great excitement about it in the area.
7: Particularly with this beautiful weather that we're having, and everywhere is looking so well now to show off Sligo, and it'll be on the big screen. It's an Amazon MGM production, so it'll be distributed worldwide.
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3: Shelburne have appointed John Russell as their new head coach after parting ways with Joey O'Brien last month. Russell has left Sligo Rovers after 4 years as manager and will take charge of Shelburne for the first time this Friday in the FAI Cup against Kerry. Russell says he wants to lead a team that is brave in possession, aggressive out of possession, and leaves everything on the pitch. Elsewhere, Manchester United appear to be edging closer to a deal for Aston Villa midfielder Yuri Tielemans. The Athletic reports that the Red Devils have activated a €41 million release clause for the Belgian international. And six-time All-Star GAA player Kieran Kilkenny has announced his retirement from intercounty football. Download the Gullet app now, your new home for off the ball.
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9: Hey, it's Shannon here. First up, fans are convinced that they have figured out when Taylor Swift and Travis Kelce are going to release those wedding photos. Many fans believe the singer will drop the pics the 26th of July, as it will be a full circle moment for the pair, because that's when Travis first shot his shot. Here's hoping. Elsewhere, Amber Davies has revealed she asked for an audience member to be removed from a performance of Legally Blonde the musical. in Bord Gáis.
10: This is your daily reminder not to film at the theatre. Unfortunately, tonight at the Bord Gáis, we've got a beautiful audience, but there's just one woman in the front row been filming the entirety of Act One. It's had us all distracted from selfish actions.
9: No, stop. I'd be scarlet. And finally, Florence Road have announced their Irish tour. The gals will hit the stage in Cork, Kilkenny, Galway, Limerick, Belfast and Dublin this November and December. Tickets go on sale this Friday at 10 a.m, so set your alarms. And for more of the hottest trending stories, add Spin to your social feeds.
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3: Highs of 23 degrees today.
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Florence Road, it's Hanging Out to Dry on

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2: 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This is Spin. Steve K hanging out. And what a weekend for this man. Absolutely brilliant at the Aviva Stadium. Were you there? Dermot Kennedy, here's Turnstile. The way

0: I just might on Spin. This is just incredible. A prize you could win: 2 weekend passes for EP with your very own luxury TP. Ooh, how nice. We'll also give you spending money as well for the weekend at EP. And how about this? Tickets to 12 gigs of your choice at Dublin's 3 Arena. Now, we'd love you to play. Skip to the best bit. Your next chance to do that is tomorrow morning on Fully Charged with Emma, Dave and Fiona. Ah, it's one of the hottest songs right now. Bebe Rexha and David Guetta. Sad Girls, gonna play it to come.
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3: Breakdown in the southbound side of the Dublin Tunnel, so the left lane there is closed. There's a queue on the R139 westbound before Creve Caron GAA to a crash in the left lane before Clonshaw Road Junction. Old Cabra Road outbound is busy between Hanlon's Corner and Cabra Cross, and the Long Mile Road outbound is slow from Walkinstown Avenue Junction to the Naas Road.
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0: 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Tame Impala and Jenny gonna play this hit on the way. Becky Hill to come as well. And Casey Musgraves, Dry Spell.
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16: Breakdown in the southbound side of the Dublin Tunnel, so the left lane there is closed. There's a queue on the R139 westbound before Croí Cheann GAA to a crash in the left lane before Clonshaw Road Junction. Old Cabra Road outbound is busy between Hanlon's Corner and Cabra Cross, and the Long Mile Road outbound is slow from Walkinstown Avenue Junction to the Naas Road.
3: Here's what you need to know.
16: I'm Katie, here's what's happening. There'll be no new driving test centre in South Dublin for the foreseeable future. That's according to Sinn Féin TD Sean Crowe. It comes after plans for a proposed Sandyford test centre fell through earlier this year.
17: We did get a commitment that there'll be a new test centre opened in Sandyford. Apparently a site was identified, but we're told now that that's been pulled at the 11th hour.
16: Third level accommodation needs to be built on site to free up spaces for other necessary housing. That's according to a Dublin City Councillor.
18: There's a shortage of sites generally in the city. Any site that comes up, there will be competition and there will be different options for it. And any site we have, we need to be looking at to build. The demand on this site, it now looks like it's a competition between social and affordable and student income. It's not just, like, we need all sort of stuff. So
16: Seamus McGrattan and Sinn Féin leader Mary Lou McDonald have lodged an appeal against planning permission for a student facility in Dublin 7. The European Commission is taking more steps to limit children's access to social media. Commission President Ursula von der Leyen says phased and gradual access for different age ranges will be considered.
19: I really think it's about the mechanisms that they're putting in place to ensure that this happens, that there aren't get-arounds, that there aren't easy get-arounds, certainly.
16: That's Alex Cooney from Cyber Safe Kids. Donald Trump says the US is taking over the Strait of Hormuz. The US president told Fox News the US will become the guardian angel of the Strait. A jobs boost here today as Intel has announced a €5 billion investment into its Irish business. The move will mean hundreds of new jobs at its Kildare plant. Thousands will also be employed during the construction phase. And Channing Tatum is due to visit here this week to shoot scenes for his latest film, Isle of Man. Shooting is due to take place in Mullaghmore and Sligo this Thursday and Friday. County Councillor Marie Casterly says there's great excitement about it in the area.
20: Particularly with this beautiful weather that we're having, and everywhere is looking so well now to show off Sligo, and it'll be on the big screen. It's an Amazon MGM production, so it'll be distributed worldwide.
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16: Shelburne have appointed John Russell as their new head coach after parting ways with Joey O'Brien last month. Russell has left Sligo Rovers after 4 years as manager and will take charge of Shelburne for the first time this Friday in the FAI Cup against Kerry. Russell says he wants to lead a team that is brave in possession, aggressive out of possession and leaves everything on the pitch. Elsewhere, Manchester United appear to be edging closer to a deal for Aston Villa midfielder Yuri Tielemans. The Athletic reports that the Red Devils have activated a €41 million release clause for the Belgian international. And six-time All-Star GAA player Kieran Kilkenny has announced his retirement from inter-county football. Download the Go Light app now, your new home for Off the Ball.
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22: Hey, it's Shannon here. First up, fans are convinced that they have figured out when Taylor Swift and Travis Kelce are going to release those wedding photos. Many fans believe the singer will drop the pics the 26th of July, as it will be a full circle moment for the pair, because that's when Travis first shot his shot. Here's hoping. Elsewhere, Amber Davies has revealed she asked for an audience member to be removed from a performance of Legally Blonde the musical in Bord Gáis.
23: This is your daily reminder not to film at the theatre. Unfortunately, tonight at the Bord Gáis, we've got a beautiful audience, but there's just one woman in the front row been filming the entirety of Act One. It's had us all distracted from selfish actions.
22: No, stop. I'd be scarlet. And finally, Finally, Florence Road have announced their Irish tour. The gals will hit the stage in Cork, Kilkenny, Galway, Limerick, Belfast and Dublin this November and December. Tickets go on sale this Friday at 10 a.m, so set your alarms. And for more of the hottest trending stories, add Spin to your social feeds.
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2: 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Let's get a
4: little sunshine. Spin. Oh, would you look at that? It's after 5 o'clock. You've made it through Monday. Steve K with the hottest songs on the air right now. 10 Spin hits in a row. Run from the sun like dreams.

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Casey Musgraves, Dry Spell. Hope you get a chance to enjoy the sunshine. Get yourself an ice cream. Just watch out for those seagulls. You know what they're like. They'll just swoop down and take it from you.

0: 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How about two weekend passes for EP with your very own luxury TP? Also, spending money for the weekend at Electric Picnic. 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
2: Oh, looks pretty good. Spin's Insta story, you see it right there. Saoirse Ronan, a new comedy thriller called Bad Apples in cinemas in September. Check it on Spin's Insta there. Benson Boone now.

0: yes, yes. Well done, Vince. Well done. I mean, he must have been fighting the tears recording that song. Benson Boone, The Time of My Life. Speaking of tears. Tears run down on fire. That's right, that's about as corny as I get. Sabrina Carpenter, she's next.
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3: M50 northbound is congested between Junction Tell, Ballymount and Junction 9, Red Cow. There's a queue in the OR139 westbound from Creve Kieran GA to Clonshaw Road Junction. Fouster Road northbound is slow from Constitution Hill to Hearts Corner, and Adelaide Road westbound onto Harcourt Road is congested from the Ion Ear Clinic to Harcourt Street Junction.

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11: I'm Katie, here's what's happening. The TU Dublin Student Union is calling for on-campus student accommodation. It comes as Sinn Féin leader Mary Lou MacDonald has lodged an appeal against planning permission for a student facility in Dublin 7.
12: I think in terms of Sinn Féin and Mary Lou, they would be more familiar with the needs of their constituency. One thing that we are looking for is, and as always, is a student accommodation on campus.
11: SU President Mina Eusebio says accommodation should suit students' needs. A man of significant interest in the investigation into the murder of Jamie Carney in Kerry last week has been arrested in Jordan. It's believed the 28-year-old entered Jordan through the border with Turkey.
13: And what's interesting is that the detention came despite the fact that there is no warrant issued for him and that there's no suggestion of a detention request from Ireland. So this is very much a decision that was taken by the Jordanian authorities on their own.
11: That's reporter Ralph Regal with the Irish Independent. The Taoiseach says Ireland shouldn't have to go it alone when it comes to social media for young people.
14: I just think there's a really big, big anxiety, mental health and well-being issue going on here. I'm also not naive.
10: technology is a good thing, a really good thing. I use social media, you may have noticed, it's a good thing.
11: Simon Harris is reacting to potential proposals from the European Commission. It may include phased access to social media from the age of 13. Gardaí are reminding young people of the dangers of e-scooters. It's after a number of serious collisions involving them in recent weeks. Superintendent Anthony Farrell is urging young people especially to be cautious.
15: E-scooters are a valuable mode of transport and have a place in our community. I ask people to respect the power of these machines, especially their drivers, and be careful when using them on the roads.
11: And there'll be a chance for some celeb spotting in the West this week. Channing Tatum and Eve Houston are due to shoot scenes for their new movie, Isle of Man, in Mullaghmore in Sligo. Local councillor Mary Casserly says it's an exciting time.
16: Hopefully, over the couple of days that they will be filming, that they'll take time out to explore the sites and the lovely scenery and restaurants and bars in the area as well.
1: Here in Ireland, we're doing well when it comes to our recycling and food waste bins. 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
11: Chelsea's new manager says he's keen to keep Enzo Fernandez at Stamford Bridge, with the Argentine midfielder linked with a move away. He's also confirmed Alejandro Garnacho hasn't been involved in pre-season training due to interest from other clubs. Speaking for the first time since arriving at Chelsea, Alonso says he is starting from zero to improve the club's fortunes.
17: I see that it's a club with a great potential. We need for sure to make important decisions, right decisions, but I think that there is a very strong base already built.
11: Manchester United have completed the signing of Andre Santos from Chelsea for a fee of £50 million. They're also in advanced talks to sign Aston Villa's Youri Tielemans. Download the Go Loud app now, your new home for off the ball.
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18: Hey, it's Shannon here. First up, fans are convinced that they have figured out when Taylor Swift and Travis Kelce are going to release those wedding photos. Many fans believe the singer will drop the pics the 26th of July, as it will be a full circle moment for the pair, because that's when Travis first shot his shot. Here's open. Elsewhere, Amber Davies has revealed she asked for an audience member to be removed from a performance of Legally Blonde the musical in Bord Gáis.
19: This is your daily reminder not to film at the theatre. Unfortunately, tonight at the Bord Gáis, we've got a beautiful audience, but there's just one woman in the front row been filming the entirety of Act One. It's had us all distracted from selfish actions.
18: No, stop. I'd be scarlet. And finally, Florence Road have announced their Irish tour. The gals will hit the stage in Cork, Kilkenny, Galway, Limerick, Belfast and Dublin this November and December. Tickets go on sale this Friday at 10 a.m, so set your alarms. And for more of the hottest trending stories, add Spin to your social feeds.
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11: Lows of 13 degrees tonight.
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21: Barbecues, ice cream, and sun cream. Yes, they're the essentials, really. And you're good to go. 10 spin hits in a row, shall we? Niall Horan on the way. And Olivia Dean now. Baby steps on.

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0: Jamie and Faye. Jamie, what's going on? How are you?
1: Steve, here's the thing. We're chatting about things that get unfair hate. I noticed recently a lot of people just don't have any time for pigeons, but once in society, Steve, right, they ran the show. But on that note, obviously England are doing really well at the moment, the England football team, right? I feel like the hate that they're getting is a little bit unfair as well. I mean, should we not be like clapping for our neighbours?
0: Yes, slowly, like this. Like, come on, England.
1: Yeah, yes. Very slowly. Things that get unfair hate. 087 711 1038. This is what we're chatting about after 7 p.m.
0: She's in Texas from LL Langley. Let me play this to come alongside Hozier and Calvin Harris and Jazzy Satisfy on the way next.
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0: summer's number one hit music station. This is Spin. Really is one of the biggest gigs of the year this September at 3 Arena for Cat's Eye. That is Gabriella. Jimmy and Faye are going to play this from Ariana Grande after 7 o'clock. They've got Beyonce to play as well and Noah Ken Doors. But now it's a big one again this Friday.
1: Summer cash machine.
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0: A quarter of €1 million. You could win it this Friday afternoon if you play Spin Summer Cash Machine. 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
21: Jamie
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21: Welcome on in. What's going on?
22: Hello, Jamie.
21: Yes.
22: Did you watch the match?
21: So what was the crack with this? Because there was 2 days in Croke Park, wasn't
22: there? There was 2 days in Croke Park. There was 2 days in the Aviva, obviously Dermot Kennedy as well. The city has been buzzing up here in Dublin City.
21: So Limerick was playing on the weekends, no?
22: No, the weekend before that. So Limerick are in the All-Ireland, which is huge, in the hurling.
21: Yeah.
22: You know, the little ball.
21: Are you like,
22: would
21: stick. Are you following it like...
22: Yeah.
21: Or is it like you have to because you're from Limerick?
22: No, you don't have to. It's great crack altogether. Okay. So we're in the final on Sunday. I love the way I'm speaking as if I'm in the final. I'm definitely not.
21: Well, it's like, you know when people say, oh, we're in the final and they're like a Liverpool fan.
22: Yeah.
21: And it's like, why are you including yourself as part of the team?
22: Oh, completely. I was watching the match yesterday. It was Kerry and it was... Kerry and Dublin, yes, sorry, I don't know why that slipped out of my head. Anyways, I was rooting for Kerry because I don't love the Dubs. Anyways, wrong clientele here that I'm chatting to.
21: Did you say you don't love the Dubs?
22: Don't love the Dubs in the football.
21: Oh.
22: Yeah, sorry about it, I just don't. Anyways, I was rooting for Kerry. I was in the pub, there was an old fella beside me or whatever with a Dub jersey on, and he was having a joke out of me and about we were joking or whatever. Anyways, we left after Kerry had won and he turned around to me and he goes, great game, fair play to you. And I was looking at him going, I've been sitting on my arse for the last 2 hours.
21: No,
22: whereas
21: no.
22: The poor fellas have been out sweating buckets.
21: It's you're representing. Yeah. That's what it's all about. Look, it's a big show tonight.
22: We have
21: the one and only Aaron Rowe on the show just after 9 o'clock. Woo. He supported Dermot Kennedy at the Aviva over the weekend. We get to that a little bit later on. Also, I want to talk about pigeons for a moment.
22: Oh,
21: I saw this interesting
22: gosh.
21: Clip on Instagram earlier on today. Just bear with me for a moment. We'll get to it in a moment. You make Vicker right here on

0: Beyonce Spin with Jamie and Faye this evening. I was doing a bit of doom scrolling earlier on today, okay?
1: As you're entitled to.
0: Absolutely, but I came across this clip. Have a listen to this.
2: Do pigeons get unfair hate? Yes. I think pigeons are awesome. The hate for pigeons is unfair.
0: I couldn't agree more, right? There seems to be a real thing with people, especially in Dublin City, when it comes to hating on pigeons. But let me remind you, okay?
1: Yeah.
0: There was a time where these things carried messages, helped people through wars, and we've just given up on pigeons and we treat them like they're rats running around everywhere.
1: But they're a bit of a pain in the hole. Now, I'll give them that. Have you ever been attacked by a pigeon?
0: No, they're so friendly.
1: No,
0: pigeons.
1: They're not.
0: No, pigeons just bop along. Seagulls, on the other hand, I mean, the hate for them is justified. But a pigeon, come on.
1: You're one of them now, Jimmy. You're one of those intense animal lovers. And that's the difference between me and you. You always take it too far. You do. Because the thing is, yes, they're a lovely animal, but they're a pain in the hole. I was sitting up there having my food one day and it attacked me. Physically, it attacked my food and it ate it, and I had no food then. And then I was paying the hole to you.
0: Right? Was it a pigeon or was it a seagull? Let's get that right first of all, because
1: I don't know what it was. It was a bird.
0: Exactly, it was a seagull.
1: It was a bird of some sort, and it was a ugly-looking bird.
0: Not justified, but the question that I'm asking on the show is, what is something that gets unfair hate?
1: Me.
0: Just like the pigeon. You.
1: The least hated person. You give me unfair hate. Yeah. You give me unfair hate. No, I'm only joking. There's a lot on my list here, Jimmy.
0: There is
1: a lot on my list. I think reality TV show gets a lot of hate. I love reality TV show because I want to switch off.
0: Yeah.
1: And just let the mind go numb.
0: Dumb TV.
1: Yeah. There's a lot to be said for it.
0: Something that gets unfair hate. But is it fair or is it unfair? Fair City. We're all quiet in the studio. There's like no comments. Everyone's being so diplomatic in here.
1: Jimmy, if I get a job offer, I'd have to take it, okay? Times are tough, okay? It wouldn't be fair of me to turn that down. So
0: fair
1: I would
0: enough.
1: Take it.
0: All right, okay. One last thing I'll add on this, okay? England obviously won the semi-final,
1: yeah,
0: or whatever, the quarter-final. Is it quarter-final? In the World Cup on Saturday night, okay? Now, I'm going to put it out there.
1: I know where you're going with this.
0: Are we unfairly hating on England here? They're doing quite well.
1: Off. I'm heading out. Cut the cameras. I am heading out.
0: This is what we're asking you on the show. What is something that gets unfair hate on 087-711-1038? Ariana Grande, Hate That It Made You Love Me here on Spin.

0: Ariana Grande, Hate That I Made You Love Me. It's been with Jamie and Faye. Oh, hold on a minute. I'm after pressing the wrong button here,
1: Jesus,
0: lads.
1: Jesus, Jamie.
0: Okay,
1: Jesus,
0: the song started playing. Jamie. Everything's going wrong. Hold on a minute here. I'm a rookie at this business. We're dragging something over.
1: And we're then talking about what's something that gets hate and it doesn't deserve.
0: Mm-hmm.
1: Now, Jamie is making the point that he thinks pigeons get a lot of hate, which they do, but it's not deserved. And I have to disagree because who in God's name likes pigeons besides your one from Home Alone who was the pigeon lady?
0: Well, look, this is what kind of got me onto the whole subject.
2: Do pigeons get unfair hate? Yes. I think pigeons are awesome. The hate for pigeons is unfair.
0: I couldn't agree more.
1: No, absolutely not. I do not agree. I think that reality TV gets a lot of hate.
0: Yeah.
1: School uniforms get a lot of hate. Aging as well. I feel like aging in general people hate, but like there's something very empowering about being the eldest in the room.
0: Well, you actually made a great point earlier on about the fact there's a lot of TikToks given out about people like us.
1: Yes. Like, sorry, that's, I want to talk about this, okay?
0: Yeah.
1: Irish radio gets so much hate, and I understand why. The chicken fillet roll, the what's your favourite song, all that shite. But we're not shy, Jamie. We're brilliant.
0: Well, now, do we sound like this?
3: Everyone has an opinion, but you can piss off.
4: Coming up on the show, we're going to talk to Marty Morrissey about last night's episode of Love Island. Stormzy will be in studio telling us about his plans to spend the summer in Carlow cutting silage. But right now, it's time for some Irish music. There you are.
1: There's nothing wrong with a bit of Dermot Kennedy, so we play it every hour on the hour.
0: Yeah, well, this is what we're chatting about. What are some things that get unfair hate on 0877111038?
5: You know what's getting a lot of unfair hate at the moment? The new Moana film. I took my two kids to go see it on Saturday. We actually all thought it was really good.
0: Yeah, this thing is getting absolutely slated at the moment.
1: I don't watch kids' movies, so I actually wouldn't know.
0: But you know all these like new reenactments of films that happened like 10 years ago? It's like, is there any need for this?
1: No, there isn't. But that's like, I think that's very valid, Jamie. Come on. A lot of those movie remakes are not great.
0: No, but
1: you said the same about Toy Story 5.
0: I did say the exact same thing.
1: You know, you were sitting on a chair 2 weeks ago saying they were not great.
0: Maybe that is justified. Hey, what is something that gets unfair hate?
6: I think e-scooters get a lot of unfair hate. I know a lot of people on the road don't know how to drive them, but honestly, I got one about 6 months ago.
0: Okay.
6: And it has saved me a fortune in A, public transport, and B, car insurance.
0: Nah, e-scooters, I still have something against them.
1: I love them.
0: Do you have an e-scooter?
1: Yeah, I do.
0: Do you actually have an e-scooter?
1: Oh, I'd be booting around at a safe pace on my e-scooter.
0: You are the last person on my list of people who I would think would have an e-scooter.
1: I love it. I love my e-scooter.
0: Each to their own, lads.
1: Like, you gotta protect yourself. You gotta drive safe and you gotta respect other people on the road and not wear headphones. But when you do all that, it's brilliant.
0: What is something that gets unfair hate in 0877111038? This isn't even Charlie XCX. It's Wink Wink here on Spin.
7: I used to

0: Olivia Rodrigo, Drop Dead on Spin with Jamie and Faye.
1: Yes, and we have a life changing money on the way. 250,000 euro exactly has been reloaded in the cash machine, and it will be given away this Friday. And of course, as always, I'll be giving you all the details on how you could bag that money in just a bit.
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1: Like reggae?
0: Sure.
1: Or a sea shanty?
0: If that's your thing.
1: Or pirate metal.
0: This boat trip is going to be interesting.
1: Don't you love it? Oh, it's so good!
0: It feels good to be Boatu. 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

0: No, it can't. Doors, it's Spin with Jamie and Faith this evening.
1: Now, I want to put you to the test, Jamie McGuire. Now, I know you're a huge, you know, a newspaper reader.
0: Oh, look, I love the old Pat Kenny show.
1: Yeah?
0: I stay involved in politics.
1: What days is he on again, Jamie, for all our listeners that want to know?
0: I haven't a bloody clue. Saturdays and Sundays, I do believe, from now, yeah.
1: Yeah, you narrowed it down there. Anyways, Jamie, I want to play a game with you of fake news versus real news, where I take some articles and I read them out to you and you have to distinguish if it's fake or real.
0: Okay.
1: Very easy, very easy.
0: Anything can be real news if you say it with confidence.
1: Yeah,
0: that's what
1: true.
0: I've learned recently.
1: There is no sound effects involved in the making of this because I know Jamie loves an old sound effect, so sorry about that now, Jamie. But the first one is, okay, real or fake? Scientists discover a species of penguins that glow bright green in the dark.
0: I'm going to say it's defo real.
1: No, it's fake.
0: All right. Well, look, you win some, you lose some, okay?
1: Did you actually think that could be real?
0: Yeah, because, you know, the way like plankton in the seawater, they turn a certain color. So if they're in the seawater,
1: okay,
0: anyway.
1: Okay, damn it, you're digging a hole now for yourself.
0: Go on.
1: NASA successfully flew a helicopter on Mars.
0: Well, we all know that's BS. That's definitely not true.
1: It's true.
0: It's what?
1: It's true. I have to double check to see if this is true or not. This is true.
0: They flew a helicopter on Mars.
1: On Mars, yeah.
0: How?
1: I don't know. I work for NASA. I work for a Gen Z radio station.
0: Oh, God.
1: Okay, next one. A city bans umbrellas because they, quote unquote, block too much sunlight.
0: Oh. Not true.
1: Yeah, you're correct.
0: That's
1: your first right one now out of three. You're not doing great. next one. Don't get cocky now. Scientists revived seeds buried for over 1,000 years. And what do they do with them? Wait, calm down. And what do they do with them, Jamie? They grew healthy plants from those seeds.
0: So true. 100% true. Am I right? Come on. Two in the bag.
1: Still not great. The next one.
0: They're not getting like a participation trophy or something.
1: No, see, I don't beat around the bush now, Jimmy. You know, you're not the brightest bulb in the chandelier. The next one. The Eiffel Tower was painted rainbow colours for 1 week to celebrate tourism.
0: Not true. Definitely not true.
1: Oh, you're right.
0: Am I right?
1: Yeah,
0: come
1: you're
0: on.
1: Doing better. You're doing better.
0: Two
1: you're
0: in the
1: redeeming
0: bag.
1: Yourself.
0: Two or three in the bag. I've even lost count.
1: That's four in the bag, I think. Next one. Japan created the world's first wooden satellite and launched it into space.
0: Not true.
1: It's true.
0: It's what?
1: It's actually true.
0: A wooden satellite.
1: Yeah. Next one. Australia officially replaced kangaroos on its coat of arms with koalas. So on its flag.
0: It sounds true. It's true, isn't
1: Fake.
0: It? Fake.
1: It's wrong.
0: Oh, my God.
1: Wrong. Next one.
0: Go on.
1: A giant sinkhole swallowed a part of a football field during a match in Illinois.
0: That sounds like something that would happen in America. It's true, isn't it?
1: True.
0: It's true. I don't know if I should be celebrating that, but okay, I got it right.
1: There you go.
0: So I got four out of...
1: Oh, I stopped counting.
0: Well, lad, she wouldn't be the brightest bulb in the chandelier.
1: I'm not a great taskmaster. Oh, there you go, Jamie.
0: We're counting up that money, though, with 250 grand on the table. If you want to get in to win with the cash machine, all the details on the way. New from Marty Guilfoyle. It's Win Your High here on Spin.

0: Let's hear what's going on.
1: Can't believe we're talking about this again.
2: What is going on, Jamie Maguire?
1: So, Katie's Katie Price's husband, Lee Andrews, has reportedly been arrested in Dubai.
2: No.
1: Again, just 1 month after being released from prison. Oh. According to reports, the arrest is linked to ongoing unpaid debts and legal issues.
2: Debts.
1: With claims that he owes about 120 grand. He was previously jailed over what authorities described as civil matters involving financial disputes, despite earlier claims that his detention was related to espionage. Now, if you want to know what espionage is, because I didn't know what it was, espionage is the act of practice of secretly gathering confidential political, military, or industrial information without the other party's knowledge. So it turned out not to be that. The latest report suggests that Andrews is attempting to raise money needed to resolve the outstanding debts, with speculation that Katie Price may be drawn into these financial troubles. Now, while Katie hasn't come out and publicly spoke about it, obviously there is a lot of scrutiny publicly at the moment about the pair and the whole relationship. And I think it's more so the scrutiny. I mean, all the scrutiny is on Lee's behalf, nothing to do with Katie.
2: But she still, which baffles me, I'm sorry, more so makes me feel very sorry for her, is she still mad to get with him? Sorry, not to get with him, but like to get back together, to reunite.
1: Like to be together, yeah.
2: Yeah, but her family are so, so against it that she's saying she's still under the belief that he's coming back to the UK, which like he's on a travel ban.
1: But like there's been a lot of things now that have been proven to be lies to like straight to Katie Price's face. And yet I feel like she still feels like, now, and this might be the case, like he might genuinely care and love her, but it sounds a bit like, what would you call, not extortion, what's the word? Just taking advantage of someone, like, in a, maybe a more vulnerable state, you know?
2: I really feel for, have you watched her documentary on Netflix?
1: I haven't, my mom did. She was telling me it's a bit
2: I really want to watch it. It's actually really tough. I've seen clips of it, of her children coming forward, speaking about their childhood and everything. And look, I think it gives you a really good insight into the journey that she's been on and her family have been on.
1: Yeah.
2: It's tough to watch.
1: But £120,000, right? Mm. This fella who's apparently like a self-proclaimed successful entrepreneur, businessman, which obviously now there's been people who's alleged that this guy's been scamming people.
2: Yeah.
1: And he doesn't have 120 grand to solve it himself. Well, that just goes to show you where this fella's at and what his actual, what his game is here. He's
2: He's
1: a con man.
2: He's the modern day Wolf of Wall Street.
1: Well, Lee, if you want to get out of prison, there is 250 grand on the table with Spin Summer Cash Machine. How are you going to enter in Dubai prison? I haven't a bloody clue. But all those details on the way after Camila Cabello. This is Crying in the Club. It's Jamie and Faye with you here on Spin.

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1: Spin Summer Cash Machine.
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2: Yes, it is so much money. 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Answer that phone within the first five rings. Tell us the prize amount, and we give you all that money. It's €250,000. So pick up the phone, get texting SPIN to 57557. Best of luck to you.
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0: Hey, can I just say two things, okay?
2: Go on.
0: Right, so one of them is that I was at Dermot Kennedy in the Aviva last night. Aaron Rowe was supporting, and he is joining us on the show just after 9 o'clock. We caught up with him during the week. On top of that, at the Aviva last night, I realised something. Years ago, I used to look up at people in the sitting, stands or whatever. And I used to think to myself, oh, why would you get a sitting ticket? Like, it's so much more fun to be on the floor.
2: Such bad crack, like.
0: I think I'm at that age now where I'm thinking to myself, whoa, actually, I like a bit of that sitting stuff that's going on over there. You know, depending on the gig, obviously, also.
2: Jamie.
0: Yes,
2: that
0: the sitting tickets look
2: something.
0: Good. I know, it's horrible. I don't
2: that's
0: even want to think about
2: telling.
0: It.
2: You're getting old.
0: Oh, man, it's scary. Anyway, that was just my little share of thought,
2: well,
0: I suppose, yeah.
2: I'll tell you one thing. I may as well have been at the gig because I was in bed last night listening to it and it sounded awful. As in, just because, like, I was so far away, I could just hear, like, the shouts in the background, and then because it's too hot at the moment not
0: to leave your window open,
2: but I live on a main road, so it was like a little bit of Dermot Kennedy in the background, then an ambulance or a taxi and drunk people shouting past me. It's impossible.
0: You're just jealous you weren't there, weren't you?
2: Yeah, I am. Anyways, What I want to talk about now is things that used to be normal but now feel weird, okay? Because I had an experience earlier on where I did something and I was like, this is just really, really odd that I'm using this again. So this is what we're going to talk about. Things that used to be normal but now feel odd.
0: I feel like I'm the opposite of that. I feel like I used to be weird, now I'm slightly normal, but maybe that's just in my head. But we'll chat about that after Sunny Federa. Let me be in your arms on Spoon.

0: Femi, the Kid Leroy Noble on Summer's number one hit music station. It's Spin with Jamie and Faye.
1: So the weirdest thing happened to me the other day. Well, it's not really that strange, but it just kind of made me have an epiphany, okay? Someone turned around to me and we were chatting. They were like, oh, geez, I must get your mum's phone number, actually. I need to text her about something, just thank her. And I was like, oh, yeah, do you want it? And they were like, well, do you have it? And I was like, yeah, I know it off my heart. And they were like, you know your mum's number off my heart? And I was like, yeah, like I know my mum's number off my heart. I know my dad's number off my heart. They're the only two phone numbers I know off by heart. Because when I was younger, you would know your parents' phone numbers off by heart in case anything happened. And they've had the same phone numbers since I was a kid for whatever reason. And then they said to me, like, isn't that so strange that, like, you know phone number two phone numbers off by heart? I wouldn't know a single one because I have them all on my phone. And that is an old-fashioned thing that we all used to have, is, like, you'd know your closest emergency contacts phone numbers off by heart. Whereas now you have, you know, TikTok, Instagram, phone numbers, blah, blah, blah, all of the above, all on like one little touchy screen thing.
0: Well, it used to be so normal. I mean, I know my mom, dad's, my brother, and my old friend Simon. That is it.
1: Weird that you know theirs even. That's a lot.
0: And I haven't even spoken to him in a couple of years, really properly. So it's like,
1: yeah.
0: But it's still in my head. Like, I could recite it and. Even though he's in Australia now, if I try to ring him, the phone number probably doesn't work, you know?
1: Yeah, it just got me thinking, though, about things that used to be normal that definitely aren't now. Like, I know my mum recalls when she was younger, they used to be driving in, obviously, this is years ago, in a car with about eight of them in the one car. They'd all be piled up on top of each other, no seatbelts. She said to me at one point there was like a hole in the car. On the floor, like you could actually see through the car when they'd be driving it up to Donegal.
0: There was a hole on the floor.
1: A hole in the floor.
0: No NCT back then, I'm telling you.
1: NCT wasn't even a thing. It was just like madness. And then there'd be another thing, you know, they used to do is, and this is just from research, is they used to smoke in hospitals.
0: Yeah,
1: that was a done thing. No one questioned anything. Now, I obviously still remember people smoking indoors when I was younger, and then the ban came in. We've spoken about this before.
0: That's how old we are,
1: yeah. Tipping on, nearly through the halfway door, Jamie.
0: Yeah.
1: But, like, there is a lot of things. I wonder what, in this day and age now, like, will we look back and go, geez, remember we used to do that? Like,
0: yeah, but one thing, they don't really do it anymore that I would say was normal back then, but it's kind of weird or unusual now, is that, like, I remember going out to actually physically buy, like, say, tickets from Ticketmaster for a concert.
1: Yes.
0: That's not even a thing now, I don't think. I think it's all just on your phone.
1: Did you ever go to HMV?
0: HMV for tickets used to be a place up in Swords called Pizza Dog, I remember, if you wanted to get tickets for things as well. But now it's
1: just
0: get on Ticketmaster. It's on your phone.
1: Oh, my God. I remember there used to be queues and queues for, like, you know, big gigs. The equivalent of, like, I think people used to queue up for, like, oxygen and stuff back in the day.
0: Yeah, isn't like what midnight sale where people would queue up for like, oxygen essentially before let your picnic and wait outside to get their tickets. Mental.
1: Now, if we're talking back now, years and years, way before our parents even era, supposedly gas used to be sold at pharmacies. So you'd go to the pharmacy and you'd get your gas at the pharmacy. Like that's beyond me.
0: That is a bit bonkers. This is what we're chatting about right now on the show, by the way.
1: Things that used to be normal, but now we can't even imagine. 087 711 1038.
0: This is Branzy from Joel Corey. It's Whisper on Spin.

0: Khaki Kid, Kojak Rude on Summer's number one hit music station. It's been with Jamie and Faye this evening.
1: Things that used to be normal but now feel weird. Yellow pages, Jamie. Do you remember your mother? Well, my mother certainly had the Yellow Pages book and you did not touch it. And she'd have all these numbers like squiggled around things.
0: Circled over, yeah.
1: For the local electrician or the plumber.
0: I wonder when like the Yellow Pages stopped. Like, I wonder what year did that happen? And was everyone just like made redundant? Like, what happened
1: yeah,
0: there?
1: I'd love you know? To know. Yeah. If you ever worked in Yellow Pages, please let us know. I remember the little dog on the front of the thing. And then I do remember my mum calling up for someone's number. Like, you'd call someone and you'd go, I'm looking for a Mary McCarthy.
0: Mm.
1: And they'd go, okay, where's she living and all this. And then someone would dial it in. How did that work?
0: GDPR also seems a little bit like non-existent back then either.
1: And then also, what if I got up and left and I moved like to Donegal without telling anyone? Like, do I need to tell someone that I'm relocating?
0: Yeah, how do they patch that through?
1: Exactly, James.
0: Interesting.
1: See, these are the hard-hitting questions we need to ask here.
0: I do remember... Do you know what? Not that I remember, but I was only thinking about this recently. The fact that, like, I was out in a cafe last week and I paid with cash. And I was like, this feels so weird compared to, like, say, 10 years ago.
1: I know.
0: Or would have been such the norm. I'm so used to just tapping the phone now.
1: And you'd be getting looks as well, wouldn't you?
0: Yeah, with the cash. It's like, where are you getting the cash from?
1: Who's your man? Who's your man? Working on radio for 5 years thinks it's all that. Oh, there's a lot of things. Like, I remember, the scraps we used to have in our family over those maps, those physical maps.
0: Oh, on holidays, especially, like road trips and things like that. Yeah, same.
1: Oh, kill each other.
0: Oh.
1: I don't know how some families survived that. I'd say there's so many divorces that are down to solely maps.
0: And, like, directions in general when going away. This is what we're talking and chatting about. Things that used to be normal but now feel weird.
2: Using CDs to play music. I don't have Bluetooth in my car or anything like that. So I have, like a mini CD collection. And everyone gives me a funny look when I pop in the CD.
0: I feel like...
1: Yes,
0: that is kind of strange,
1: I
0: guess.
1: Can I say that's kind of
0: cool? It's kind of retro,
1: it's
0: isn't
1: it? Kind of in. Like, is it bad that I don't really want an Alexa for my... A place I kind of want a
0: old school radio.
1: Yeah.
0: What?
1: Now whether it would work or not.
0: The thing is, I'm always like, damn, this thing is listening to me 24/7. But then I'm like, your phone always is anyway, isn't it? Essentially.
1: Yeah.
0: So is it really that big of a deal?
1: I know. An Argos catalog. Can you bring them back?
0: Argos.
1: I liked physically licking the page, and you know, when you can almost taste the page.
0: I was gonna say one thing as well, right? You know, like years ago, like everybody, like religiously, we waited for a certain day and a certain time to watch a certain TV show, whatever it might be back in the day. But now I feel like people are still kind of doing that with Love Island, aren't they? Like, it's not like totally out there.
1: We are. But it's the only show I feel like we have left that we do that. Like, the toy show as well is brilliant. That's one that we'll all religiously, you know, watch live.
0: Mm.
1: But there's very little shows that we watch live anymore.
0: This is what we're talking about in the show. Things that used to be normal, but now kind of just feel a little bit weird. 087-711-1038. This is new from Ultranate. It's Moving to the Sun here on Spin.

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1: Oh, I know. Boy, oh boy. Or barely awake. Paddle to the metal. Oh, man. I should do this for a living.
0: It feels good to be Boatu. 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
1: Like reggae?
0: Sure.
1: Or a sea shanty?
0: If that's your thing.
1: Or pirate metal.
0: This boat trip is going to be interesting.

0: Jazzy, Invisible. It's Spin with Jamie and Faye.
1: Love that song. Anyways, Jamie. Okay, so Amber Davies, the former Love Island winner and West End star. Do you know her?
0: I know her name. I wouldn't be too familiar with her, though.
1: She's currently in the West End, okay? With the West End show, Legally Blonde. But currently, it's in the Borgosh Energy Theatre down the road.
0: Okay, yeah.
1: Okay, it's huge. It looks absolutely incredible. But something happened last week, and I want to pick your brain on it. So she was obviously performing. I think she is the main character, That's Clueless. I can't remember the name of the character in Legally Blonde. Anyways, we know who we're talking about here. There was a woman in the audience and she was filming the show, and she then called out the woman. She was in the front row, and she was basically recording the whole act until she then called her out and was like, "You're being selfish. It's affecting the show's atmosphere," and basically asked someone from security, could they remove her from the show? Yes. She basically reminded fans that filming live performances is against theatre etiquette because it disrupts both the actors and fellow audience members. I want to ask you, Jamie, have you ever been at a show and seen someone else recording? I know obviously at gigs we see a lot of it. I feel like there's a difference between a theatre show and a live gig.
0: Now, see, the thing is, the only theatre show that I've ever been to is Shrek the Musical Live in Bristol, okay? I had to take a few photos. My thing is, right, so there, you got theatre purists, okay?
1: Who
0: really want to go by the rules, blah, blah, blah, blah, blah, okay?
1: Yeah.
0: Personally, I feel like if the lady who is recording is not, like, putting her hands in the air and is in people's way, then let her at it.
1: Yeah.
0: Otherwise, I'm like, why are you making a scene because you feel like you have this entitled and purpose thing going on, you know? What do you think, though? Because you're an actress.
1: Yeah.
0: You know, you're into the theatre type of thing as well. What is your buzz on that?
1: So, like,
0: you know?
1: Some theatres are stricter than others. Some are stricter than others. I think there's also a huge difference between someone who's recording the whole scene and then someone who's like filming a short little snippet. So sometimes when Dad and I are performing with the comedy show, like, you'll get people recording like little bits here and there, especially the bits that are like involved in the audience. So if like I come down to the audience and I'm chatting to someone, and let's just say it's their partner, you always get the other half like taking out the phone going, "Oh, this is gas now," like you're putting them on the spot and they start recording it. I never mind that. I don't like, it doesn't really throw me off personally. But if they were to record the whole act and they're in the front row and they just have the phone up, then I'd be like, "Oh yeah, you're kind of throwing me off here a little bit. It's kind of just annoying."
0: Would you call it out though, is the big question.
1: I wouldn't. I'd maybe make a little mark with going, "Jesus, would you ever put the phone down and
0: go on, Margaret,
1: be with us in person? Like, do you know what I mean? Or if the phone goes off, if the phone rings, that's always hilarious because you turn around and say something like, "Oh, Jesus, pick it up." Like, it could be urgent or something like that. But I feel like in serious theatre productions, it probably is very, very annoying. For sure.
0: Yeah, I feel like there's a time and a place. I mean, take a picture, put your phone away. But at the end of the day, if you are not actually bothering anybody, I feel like you're one stop in the whole scene or a set or whatever, just to make a point, just screams entitlement to some degree.
1: Okay.
0: But I'm not an actor or an actress, so I might be completely wrong on that, you know what I mean? And like, maybe when you're in that actual setting,
1: it can be very off-putting.
0: Yeah,
1: it can be really, really off-putting. I feel like it depends on the scenario, and I feel like it depends on the length of time that you are recording. Like, if you're doing a very serious acting scene and someone has their phone on and the flash on in front of you, you'd be like, "Man, put down the phone. Like, why are you paying to see this through the phone? Watch it in person."
0: It's always, you know, the phone cases with the little letter flip out thing on them?
1: Yeah,
0: it's always those people with
1: and you're like, she can't even hold the phone up straight, like,
0: Anyway, I'm going to say, no, I don't agree with stopping a whole performance because someone has their phone out, but I feel like there's ways of dealing with it, you know, especially on the sly. You could get someone from security to go and have a little whisper to somebody, put the phone away. You don't have to leave, but like,
1: I know,
0: just don't do that again.
1: I'd say it definitely took the audience out of the scene by Amber.
0: Oh, you ruined the show. Yeah. The show is destroyed after that. Do you know what I mean?
1: Or maybe she made the show.
0: Ah.
1: Guys, I want to ask you guys, if you have an opinion on this, please do let us know. 087-711-1038.
0: Yes, and in the meantime, 250 €1,000 could be yours on Friday. Details to come on the way. New Somber here on Spin.

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5: The gossip. Let's hear what's going on.
0: Doing a bit of reflecting now. Charlene Murphy has reflected on her short but emotional time on Love Island during an appearance of Love Island After Sun. Although she described the experience as bittersweet, she admitted she was disappointed by how her journey ended after being dumped from the villa following a dramatic recoupling. She said the atmosphere changed immediately after returning from Casa Amor, leaving her feeling embarrassed and overwhelmed when Kevin Murphy distanced himself from her after previously expressing interest. I think he ended up going out with Jasmine then after that.
6: Yes, she got a hard run at it. But
0: I feel
6: funny.
0: Like she did.
6: She did. I think all of us Irish people were behind her, okay? And a lot of us went to social media. I didn't, but nonetheless, a lot of Irish people did, saying that she was hard done by and that they believed that, you know, the producers did her dirty. Then I saw someone from the English side create a TikTok saying that we were being narky and that, you know, look, you get what you're given or
0: like
6: whatever.
0: Like, that's the aim of the game.
6: That's
0: look,
6: the
0: it
6: aim
0: happens.
6: Of the game. Exactly. Yeah. Like, you're kind of being a sore loser. I thought that was interesting. I was like, shut up.
0: Whether or not the producers did or did not do her dirty, okay? At the end of the day, it was your man, Kevin. He did her dirty. Do you know what I mean?
6: Exactly. Look, I think she came across brilliant. She was on After Sun last night. She came across brilliant as well. She'll go on to do so many more things and find love, sorry, more importantly.
0: Yeah, Charlene revealed she wishes she had spent more time getting to know Aidan Murphy, which is Kevin's brother, instead of solely focusing on Kevin himself. After watching the show back, she realised Aidan had spoken highly of her and joked that she had picked the wrong brother.
6: You never know.
0: Yeah, she also admitted if she could do it again, she would have chatted to more of the boys instead of just putting all of her energy into one person. Which I feel like on this type of show, you know, is anyone solely looking for love, or are they like sometimes looking to create a bit of that stir?
6: Well,
0: you know,
6: the thing is, she came in from Casa, so she had to like choose one person.
0: Yeah,
6: otherwise,
0: okay,
6: she couldn't really have the ability to put all her eggs in. She had to put all her eggs in one basket. I feel
0: she should have been in it from the get go, though. I think Fitzy wasn't Fitzy kicked out last night. And now the end is near. That is the entertainment on Spin. Zara Larsson, it's Midnight Sun here on Spin.

0: the dealio. €250,000 that could be yours on Friday with Spin Summer Cash Machine.
1: Yes, and all you need to do, guys, is text SPIN to 57557. 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
0: Is it just me, or is it now starting to go the other way where it's getting slightly darker earlier? You know, I feel. No, not by much, but I can definitely notice it a little bit in the. Come on, this is the peak summer.
1: I will say, this summer has gone scary fast. Man. It's going to be Electric Picnic before we know it.
0: No, please. I want to be present. Because earlier on today, I was looking up the weather because it was supposed to rain like midweek. And then I Googled, well, I know, like, if you're listening in Kerry or Limerick, wherever you are. But it's still sunshine for the rest of the week and next weekend and a few days into next week. So if we can just keep everything summery for the next while, I think that would be nice.
1: If
0: you know?
1: We could keep everything the way it is for the next, is that too
0: years,
1: much to ask?
0: Yeah,
1: because
0: please.
1: You know what? I have friends over in Australia at the moment, Jamie, and they're wearing coats.
0: Well, this is it.
1: and they can keep wearing those coats.
0: Why do people move to Australia in the summertime here? Why not go in the wintertime when they start their summer?
1: I don't know.
0: It's a weird one, isn't it?
1: It is so, so strange. Anyways, what's not strange is us having a mega guest in the building once again.
0: And we always do. Over the weekend, Jeremy Kennedy took over the Aviva Stadium. Mm-hmm. I was there last night. It was incredible. One of the people on support was Aaron Rowe. Now, we did catch up with Aaron Rowe during the weekend.
1: Yeah.
0: We're going to catch up with one again, I suppose that's the way of putting it. Aaron Rowe is popping back into us in a moment after Olivia Rodrigo's stupid song. It's Jamie and Faye with you on Spin.

0: It's your number one hit music station. You're on Spin with Jamie and Faye. Since releasing his debut single, Hey Ma, this man's career has gone from strength to strength. He has sold out headline tours across the UK and Ireland and shared stages with some of the biggest names in music, opening for Lewis Capaldi throughout the UK, Ireland and Australia, with New Zealand as well, while also supporting Sam Fender, Zach Bryan and Dermot Kennedy this weekend. The one and only Aaron Rowe. How are you, man?
1: I'm all right. How are you?
2: Couldn't get longer if you tried.
0: By the way, that's a condensed version of what was originally written down there, you know?
2: You are booked and busy. Where do you sleep?
1: Whenever I'm on the plane, you know what I mean?
2: So, come here. You grew up in Monkstown Farm. Has where you came from shaped your music and your outlook? I did hear on a podcast the fact that you loved music, but you kind of hated it as a kid. Is that true?
1: 100%. Like, yeah, I was doing a lot of boxing and all and everything.
2: Were you?
1: It was one of them things. You know, you grow up in a place like that and you're like...
2: Yeah.
1: Yeah, yeah, just...
2: It's not cool.
1: It's just that fear of being bullied. Like, yeah. You know what I mean? But it wasn't like that, actually. You know, once I started playing music, it was like, you know, it's just be yourself, don't you?
2: Yeah, you do. I did drama in school and I was so embarrassed about that when I was younger.
0: But it's weird,
2: so
0: as you get older, you kind of own it more, being like, why didn't I lean into that more going back
2: completely.
0: Then?
2: Yeah, completely. And look at you now.
0: Like, you've been playing guitar since 16, I do believe.
1: Yeah, a long time, yeah.
0: Going back to the old pub style of, you know, doing gigs in pubs and things like that, like with songs like Country Roads or Sweet Caroline and all of that. If you were to look back at 16-year-old Aaron and then go, whew, fast forward to now, what's he thinking like?
1: Why did you take so long?
0: How old are you now?
2: You're 29.
1: I'm 20 years old.
2: Are you 30?
1: Yeah.
2: You're young.
1: I was gigging in pubs for 12 years.
2: Yeah.
1: I got caught up in all that.
2: And do you miss it at all? Because, you know, obviously there's something beautiful about a small, intimate gig. And now obviously, you know, you're playing with Dermot Kennedy this weekend in the Aviva Friday and Saturday night, which is absolutely huge.
1: Do I miss it? I think I did enough. I did enough. Like, do you know what I mean? I was doing 100. I don't even know how many gigs. Do you know what I mean? I definitely, I don't know. It was mental. And it was amazing and it shaped me, you know. I did it for way too long though.
0: It's really weird how some people would look at someone like you and think overnight success, because for us, like, we heard you out of nowhere when it came with like Hey Ma and like the songs, and all of a sudden you're all over the Spin playlist. But then even recently, like, seeing Niall Horan on an American interview shouting you out.
1: What a legend.
0: Where's your head at with all of that, and how did you actually get to this point? Like, what was the turning point where things have started to go the way they have?
1: I mean, I was on the verge of giving up, and because I really wanted to just go back to enjoying writing songs, like, and I really wasn't, because I was just constantly burnt out from gigging every single night.
2: Yeah.
1: You know what I mean? Sometimes two or three times a day.
2: Yeah.
1: And that's all I did. Like, I was always missing everything. Do you know what I mean? For years, and yeah, I was just constantly...
2: You were grinding it out in the hopes that...
1: Like, do you know what I mean? And yeah, I just had no energy for writing and creating. And it was sort of when I decided to pack all that in, and just the right things happened, and I was very lucky, you know what I mean? Things just sort of went bang, bang, bang, and it was like, yeah.
2: And what was that moment, Aaron, like when it went from like, oh, I could actually make a career out of this, you know, what was the big break moment when you look back on it now that kind of changed everything for you?
1: It was a series of events. Like, I remember I was playing in the Down Tavern, and this American fella walks in and he says, my name's James or whatever, and he goes... He's talking about we anyway. James ended up being my manager, and then I ended up going to. I was still playing gigs around town in Dublin. Lewis Capaldi walks into a pub one day, says hello, whatever, and then I'm in Nashville a few weeks later and meet Lewis again and have a little chat. Lewis introduces me to Connor, and James and Connor now are both two managers.
2: Wow.
1: And then, yeah, it's just since then, it's just been, yeah, just, it's just felt like pure luck.
0: Well, you have some good mentors around you. So Connor Donoghue, isn't it, from formerly a Wild Youth, and then Lewis Capaldi. What, like, when you're working alongside people, even the connection now with Niall Horan, you have Niall Horan, Lewis Capaldi, Connor Donoghue, like, what type of advice or guidance do they give you? Like, what's the most important thing that they've kind of given you so far?
1: I think the best advice you can give any musician is just to be, you know, your individuality is your biggest strength, so be yourself. And that's the best advice anyone can ever give.
2: And do you enjoy the writing process a lot more now than, you know, takes the edge off. It's easier.
1: A lot more free time. You know what I mean? It's like I have a lot more time to be thinking. Like if you're going to be a songwriter, you have to be thinking about writing songs all the time.
2: Okay.
1: You know what I mean? You can't just be a part-time songwriter.
0: We'll be back with Aaron Rowe in just a couple of minutes right here on Spin.

0: I have for
1: Summer's number one hit music station. It's Spin with Jamie and Faye. Dermot Kennedy taking over the Aviva tonight and tomorrow. 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He's in studio with us now.
2: Do your songs come from personal experiences or imagination? I know you were diagnosed with ADHD in your mid-20s. Has this, the diagnosis helped writing, or, you know, or is it, you know, still the same?
3: Goes both ways.
2: Really?
3: It,
2: yeah.
3: Like, you know what I mean? It goes both ways. But, you know, it can be, yeah, it can be a superpower and it can be debilitating as well, do you know what I mean? Music is the greatest outlet for a busy brain.
2: Yeah.
3: You know
2: what I mean?
1: Yeah. Focusing on the positive, you said it could be a superpower. In what way do you feel like it can be a superpower? Is it that hyper-focus that you get locked into it, or...?
3: I think it's being able to focus on loads of things at once, do you know what I mean? Like, I think I can never really focus on one thing, do you know what I mean? And that's when I'm actually at my worst, is trying to like sit and do one task at a time. Like, I'm really zone in on something. But being on stage, you've got so many people to focus on at once. So it's sort of like, that's where if you feel most normal.
1: Do you feel, is it easy to be present in a moment like that, where let's say this weekend there's gonna be 40,000 people there?
2: Huge.
3: That's what I mean. Huge. That's when I feel most present. And like, when I'm on my own, that's when I feel so most disconnected. You know what I mean? It's so weird.
2: That's such a great way to put it. I feel like for someone who doesn't struggle with ADHD, I really understand that. It's really nicely put. And you have also hinted at new music. What can we expect?
3: I've got loads of new music coming.
2: Loads. Is it all top secret, or is it?
3: There's just loads of new music coming, you know what I mean?
1: Is there people from the labels in the room? Are we allowed to be speaking about these things, guys? Okay, everyone's looking at each other like, maybe we should be quiet. And so
2: I will ask, is it a continuation of what you've already created, or does it feel like it's going down a new road? What can we expect without telling too much?
3: It's getting bigger, I suppose. The production's getting bigger.
2: Yeah.
3: I always wanted to really build it slowly, because I want to be able to play the record live. And you know, I think it should sound exactly the same. The gig and the record should sound, you know what I mean? You're doing the same thing. So I wanted to start small, and I kept everything very simple at the start, and now we're adding in a lot more elements. Which is amazing to be able to do that. So yeah, it's getting bigger and it's becoming more exciting, and it's just all really grown steadily, you know what I mean?
1: With some of your successful like songwriting friends, like say Niall Horan, Lewis Capaldi, or whoever, Connor even, who do you go to when you write a song for feedback? Like, is there anyone in particular that you would like to even lean, even maybe not so much in the music world?
3: The non-musical people in my life.
2: Really?
3: You know? Yeah, because they're the ones that actually give you the most honest answers. Yeah. You know, you talk to a music person, even though I always will send it to like James and Connor first, do you know what I mean? And go, what is reckon or whatever. And then just throw the phone to the other side of the room.
1: In the WhatsApp archive, I don't want to see that.
2: Good or bad.
3: What do you think? But the best way, I think, to get feedback is just from people who don't play music.
2: Yeah.
3: Because they are actually... They don't have a reason why they like it or don't like it. They just don't.
2: A different brain of like how it's been created and all that. And you're going on tour.
1: Yeah.
2: Which
1: tell
2: is
1: us
2: huge.
1: About that,
2: Belfast, Galway, Cork, Limerick, Dublin. Huge.
3: Yeah,
2: and huge. All across, you're going to Dolan's in Limerick. I'm from Limerick.
3: Are you from Limerick?
2: Yeah, you need to go to Nancy Blake's for a good pint.
3: Right, I will.
2: I don't know if you drink Guinness now, but great pints.
3: I will. I'll check it out. Yeah.
2: Yeah. Yeah.
3: I've not spent much. I've done a couple of gigs. I played around at Adair and all that crack. Like, you
2: is
3: know,
2: there a manor?
3: No, in the town.
2: Oh yeah, yeah, yeah.
3: In
2: I was
3: town.
2: Thinking.
3: I only spent a little bit of time in Limerick. I played Dolan's there a few months ago. Done a pop up, and that was unbelievable.
2: Yeah,
3: can't wait to go back down to Limerick City. Woo.
1: Man, this tour is going to be incredible. Obviously, like Faye just said, Dublin, Cork, Limerick, Galway, Belfast in there as well. And like, to tie it all off, okay. This weekend, Dermot Kennedy, if anyone's going to the Aviva, what can they expect from Aaron Rowe?
3: Got the full band, and I have a few new tunes. So, yeah, it's going to be unbelievable. I can't wait.
2: Incredible.
3: It's going to be the biggest gig I've ever played in Ireland.
2: It's huge.
3: It's mental.
1: So, will we be coming back in a few years' time to see you then in the Aviva
2: stadium? We better be.
3: Hope so.
1: I think we will.
2: Let me know. I want to book tickets. Aaron, thank you so much
1: you,
2: for coming
1: Aaron,
2: on. We really, really appreciate it.
3: Nice one.
4: Here we go. Jamie and Faye are on Spin. You're number one.

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0: Dermot Kennedy, who absolutely rocked it at the Aviva last night. I have to say, right? One of the best gigs of the summer. Not only because of how good he was. No, because this is my first time actually ever at a concert in the Aviva Stadium.
1: Really?
0: Have you been to a concert in the Aviva?
1: Yeah, I went to Rihanna a couple of years ago.
0: Okay, interesting.
1: But
0: as the sun was setting, it was kind of setting behind Dermot Kennedy and it was so warm. It was actually like being in Spain or something like that.
1: Anyway, there you go. You know what, Jamie? €250,000, you could actually go to Spain. It'd be the real deal.
0: Is that how much it costs to get to Spain these days?
1: You'd have a Do you know what? I wouldn't be surprised. I'll be giving you all the details on how you could win that in just a bit, guys. Listen up.

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1: Yes, and all you need to do, guys, is text to Spin to 57557. 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
0: Brazzy music from Alan Langley. This is Be Her here on Spin. She

0: Let's hear what's going on.
1: Now we're rewinding to what seems like a long, long time ago. And yeah, in some ways it is. Do you know what's weird, right? We'll be talking about kind of COVID times, right? Mm. Which kind of feels like 2 years ago, but somehow weirdly is like 6 years ago.
2: Yeah.
1: Isn't that mental?
2: It really is. It feels like a lifetime ago. Didn't you say last week that they're now studying about it in primary schools or something?
1: They are studying about it in
2: secondary schools.
1: Yeah, like it's like in the history books. Yeah.
2: It's crazy.
1: It is mental, isn't it? Yeah. Matt Damon has spoken fondly about his time in Ireland during the COVID-19 pandemic, describing the experience as something that him and his family will never forget. While promoting The Odyssey, his latest film, the actor reflected on their stay in Dalkey. Now, of course, if you're staying in Dalkey, you're going to have the bloody time of your life, aren't you? Like,
2: I'd love to see him out and die.
1: He says that Dalkey, Ireland, it's still one of his daughter's favourite places in the world. I'm sure it is. Damon said the slower pace of life allowed his family to enjoy a sense of normality, spending time outdoors, swimming in the sea and becoming part of the local community.
2: Okay.
1: Now, do you know what's weird? I go to Dalkey, I like to go down there to go swimming or fishing or whatever, right? I feel like that's one of the only places in Dublin where it does actually feel like there is a slower pace of life.
2: Yeah. Most of them don't work.
1: You're surrounded by wealth. You know, it's like, of course everybody's going to be happy, you know?
2: No, I do. I agree. I feel like it is that, like, when the sun is spitting the rocks and you go down there, you genuinely feel like you are not in Ireland, if you know what I mean.
1: Yeah, 100%, you know? Yeah.
2: Like, they were also near Vico, like, is where kind of Bono territory, what's her name, territory as well. Enya territory.
1: Yeah,
2: so,
1: yes.
2: So he was also, do you remember that iconic photo of him with the Super Value bag?
1: Well, that's the Dalkey
2: Super Value.
1: So that was brought back up again in this interview, okay, because he was carrying that Super Value bag. People were like, did he have a bag of cans? What was going on?
2: Yeah.
1: He came out and said, no, lads, it was just towels for swimming. We were literally just going swimming.
2: Aww.
1: That is such an Irish thing, though, to be carrying around your swimming towels in a Super Value bag.
2: Yeah, it is.
1: I remember going back to whenever that was, 6 years ago, the breakfast show here at the time, Fully Charged, not Emma, Dave and Fiona or whatever. Mm. It was two lads. They actually managed to get him on the show because they kept speaking about the fact he was here. And then Bono said he was listening to the radio and told Matt Damon to come out to spin.
2: No.
1: Iconic, isn't
2: way.
1: It?
2: That is iconic. Well, do you know what? He is iconic. I feel like he's one of these people that, like, just fit in so well to the area. You know, he seems like such a sound guy.
1: Matt Damon, we need you to come back here, man.
2: If you're listening.
3: 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Jamie and Faye are on spin. You're number one.

0: Blackpink, Jump on Spin with Jamie and Faye, and taking it down a very different energy for the next few minutes.
1: It is bedtime stories, lads. It is the time of the day where we read you a bedtime story, carefully crafted by the help of ChatGPT.
0: Unnamed AI source.
1: Yeah.
0: What we do on bedtime stories coming up to this time at 10 o'clock. Now, we know that it's still bright and sunny outside, so let's just call this an evening time story. How about that, you know?
1: Thank you. I like that, Jamie.
0: If you're in the taxi on the way to the pub, or if you're out for a lovely walk in the evening time, we take three random sentences, we give it to AI, and we ask AI to create this bedtime story with us rather than for us, I would say. You know,
1: Completely.
0: It's a collaboration.
1: So, Jamie, what do you have in store for us? Because I know that you have carefully created the story.
0: Yeah, well, the three random sentences that were given to prompt AI for the bedtime story. The first one, Faye got the keys, but it came with one condition, ... The second line, Gangnam Style, ... Doesn't need anything else. And then the last sentence, Jamie only had one option. AI, what do you got for us there, pal?
2: Faye got the keys, but it came with one condition. Whatever you do, said the estate agent, don't unlock the blue door. There isn't a blue door, replied Faye. The estate agent smiled. There will be. Across town, Gangnam Style started playing. Nobody knew where it was coming from. Cars stopped, people looked around, even pigeons seemed confused. Then, without warning, every single person in the street started doing the dance, except Jamie. Jamie had only one option. He joined in. The moment he did, the music stopped. Silence. A single blue door appeared in the middle of the street. Faye looked down. The key fit it perfectly. Jamie shouted, "Don't open it!" Too late. The door slowly creaked open. Standing inside was the one and only Pierre Sire. He smiled. "Congratulations," he said. "You've completed the dance." Jamie blinked. "What dance?" PSI looked genuinely surprised. "The one the whole country has been rehearsing for the last 13 years. Faye laughed. "We've never rehearsed anything." PSI checked a clipboard. Oh, he looked back up. Wrong island. He quietly closed the blue door. The Gangnam Style music started again, and everyone carried on dancing as if nothing had happened. The end.
0: I think it's worth saying that he's saying PSI, but it's actually Psy. He's the guy that done the Gangnam Style dance, you know?
1: Okay, well, that was my question. Yeah. Thank you for wrapping that up.
0: No, the whole time
1: this was going on, I was like, who's PSI?
0: Yeah, that's the Gangnam Style dude.
1: Like, is PSI like code word for something that I've never...
0: Heard of? Is PSI in the room with us? No, it's Psy. He got it. You know, ChatGPT, it's one of the things about it. Yeah. It never pronounces names right. No. Even when Padraig's covering on the show, he calls him Padraig. And I ask it, I'm like, no, pronounce it Padraig. And it goes, Padraig. And I'm like, look, good enough. If you want to throw a line for tomorrow night.
1: 087-711-1038.
0: Desperate times and desperate measures. Mabel, this is Boyfriend here on Spin.

0: Google boyfriend, wrapping it up on Spin with Jamie and Faye for this evening.
1: Yes, we hope you enjoyed the show, and we'll be back again at the same time tomorrow.
0: And if you didn't, you're not getting your money back. That is the that's the motto here,
1: yes,
0: I suppose.
1: Yes, it is.
0: We gotta get out of here. Matthew's on the way. 10 spin hits in a row with Calvin Harris and Bruno Mars. And of course, if you missed it, details of how you could be winning 250,000 euro this coming Friday with Spin Summer Cash Machine. We'll chat to you later.
1: Bye.
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Ireland, once again, you are looking absolutely stunning tonight. Four more days of this, apparently. Hopefully, I did not just jinx that. What's going on? Matthews checking in. Getting into it. 10 spin hits in a row. Calvin and Jazzy on the way, but kicking off with Bruno. I just might on spin. You

If you're at the Aviva Dublin over the weekend, you will know how much of a roller coaster it was. Dermot Kennedy, of course, the atmosphere, the weather, just perfect, and the lads who supported him. Mwah! Even better, if I'm being honest, they're on the way next on Spin right after Kygo. It's Save My Love.

0: The lads, just incredible, supporting Dermot at Aviva over the weekend, Amble on Spin. And now if you missed them, this Friday, all thanks to Three Ireland's, we are giving away the prize money cannot buy.
1: Because I've got a golden ticket.
0: That being two tickets to EP with your very own luxury TP, spending money for the weekend at a Letcher picnic. And what about this? Tickets to 12 gigs of your choice at Dublin's 3 Arena. You'd like to qualify, your next chance tomorrow morning on Fully Charged.

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Well, this Friday, it's guaranteed with Spin Summer Cash Machine to someone. 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
0: 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Barry Dunn could call you then. If he does, you know the name of the game. You gotta answer the phone within five rings. 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You are a quarter of a millionaire. 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Best of luck. And while you do, K-pop Demon Hunters are next. And new music from our very own Spin DJ, Just Jamie. You know him. Take a listen.
2: On Spin. Who's an artist that you wouldn't go to see for free?
3: This is...
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3: I don't really want to say it out loud.
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3: 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I feel really bad because, you know, he's such a lovely man. I've never met him, but he just seems so lovely. Yeah. But, like, I don't understand the hype.
2: Well, he's more hyped for the grannies and stuff like that, isn't he?
3: I don't know, Jamie.
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Summer's number one hit music station. This is Spin. Now, if you Google a pic of Aaron Taylor-Johnson, have a look at it. Then Google a pic of Jacob Elordi, have a look at that. Now, imagine those two had a kid. If it was possible, it would probably be this man. You will not be able to unsee it. New from Benson Boone, The Time of My Life.

0: I don't know about you, but I just want it to be back the way it was when we had the Brass era from Charlie XCX. Still feels like a distant memory and yesterday at the same time. However, next Friday, she's got a new one coming with her new album, Music, Fashion and Film. One of the tracks from it, Wink Wink, got it on the way in a couple moments' time as we get back to 10 spin hits in a row with Olivia Rodrigo kicking us off next.
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1: We're Spin. Let's get a little
0: sunshine. Spin. Back once again, like the Renegade Master. It's Matthew here, getting back to it. 10 spin hits in a row with the latest from Charlie XCX off her album coming out next Friday. Safe to say, Brat Summer is officially over. You will be missed. It's on the way in 5 minutes after Olivia Rodrigo. I know.

Music, fashion, a film. That's the name of Charlie XCX's saucy new album dropping next Friday. New era incoming, and from the album, Wink Wink on Spin.

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1: 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C'est la vie?
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1: Oh, I know. Boy, oh boy. Or barely awake. Paddle to the metal. Oh, man. I should do this for a living.
0: It feels good to be Boatu. 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

Achieving your goals, then realizing it doesn't cure your inner anxiety. 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

0: Just picture it. It's the day after Friday. You open up your banking app and you see not three, not four, not five, but six figures in there. That being €250,000 exactly. It's what we guarantee to give away this Friday with Spin Summer Cash Machine. Could be you. Tell you how it could be in the next few minutes. As we get back to it again, 10 spinets in a row with Taylor Swift next, as well as our very own... Tony, when you're high, you call me up. Marty Guilfoyle, his latest summer banger, When You're High. Just wait till I play the full thing. It's on the way.
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0: Hey, still awake? 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

two of many things our very own Marty Guilfoyle is good at. Going to the gym on a regular basis, unlike myself, and producing bangers. It's his latest one on Spin, When You're High.

0: Sabrina on Spin, the Kid Laroi's next, and the new one from the Michael Bublé of Summer, aka Joel Corey. His new track Whisper, just ahead.
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0: If that's your thing.
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0: This boat trip is going to be interesting.
1: Don't you love it? Oh, it's so good!
0: It feels good to be Boatu. 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
1: Walking alone in the city, hearing the sound of the rain. I thought that I saw you on Fifth Street. I suddenly miss you again. Remember the night in the taxi? You said you were moving away, holding your hand in the backseat.

0: 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Have a listen. I'll give you all the details to enter next.
1: 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One. Two. 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
4: Hey, it's Jess. The nominations for the 2026 Emmy Awards have officially landed, and there's one show that's absolutely dominating. Medical drama The Pitt is leading the pack with a massive 25 nominations, making it this year's biggest contender. Meanwhile, Euphoria fans are doing a bit of a double take because Zendaya is the only cast member to score a nomination in the main acting categories. If you want to dive into the full list, you can find it over on Spin's website. Now, if you're Taylor Swift, why would you walk down the aisle to someone else's love song when you have literally written so many of your own? We finally know which track Taylor chose for her wedding to Travis Kelce. Former NFL player Ryan Fitzpatrick, who was a guest on the day, has revealed the couple walked down the aisle to this song. He said the moment had him in tears, describing it as emotional, fun and funny all at the same time. And a huge congratulations are in order for Leanne Pinnock. The Little Mix star has announced she's expecting her second child. She shared the news with a gorgeous video filmed in a recording studio. It starts with Leanne singing into a mic before she turns around and reveals her baby bump. She captioned it, "As one chapter ends, another begins." Dermot Kennedy has a surprise for his Irish fans. To celebrate his upcoming gigs in the Aviva, there's a special two-day merch pop-up coming to Dublin. There you can shop everything from tote bags and tees, caps and crewnecks. And the rumours have it that there'll be exclusive merchandise available at the pop-up you can't get anywhere else. And an Ariana Grande impersonator has revealed a surprisingly wholesome message she received from Ariana herself. Paige Niemann, who built a huge following by looking and sounding like the singer, has shared a private DM in her new documentary series, Turning the Page.
5: She's been trying to look like Ariana for years.
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4: Ariana reportedly wrote, "I'm flattered, but I just want you to know you're very beautiful as yourself." And BTS have set a new record for the highest single concert attendance in London's Tottenham Hotspur Stadium. The show was said to be spectacular, with the band performing on an immersive 360 stage, and they had absolutely massive fireworks at the end of the show.
7: I got even sexier than 7 years ago. I missed you so much, and thank you for all coming. Cheese, mate, I love you so much.
4: Finally, it's official. After months of rumours, Justin Bieber has been confirmed for the first ever FIFA World Cup final halftime show. He'll perform alongside Madonna, BTS and Shakira on July 19th. Safe to say, that's one halftime show you won't want to miss. 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
0: 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You got to answer the phone within 5 rings, give him that prize amount, and bam, cha-ching, you are €250,000. Just text SPIN to 57557, or you can enter on Spin's website right now. You never know, it could be you.
8: Hi.